0: getting you ready to pop you in the draw to see Olivia Rodrigo in Florida. But first, just when I think I couldn't love Sam Fender and Olivia Dean's Rain Me In anymore, Sam Fender and Lewis Capaldi performed this together at Hyde Park. It's the duet I didn't know I needed. And I'm obsessed. Let's play the original with Olivia Dean after this.
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0: Melbourne's Nova 100 reaching a max top of 16 degrees today, and I just had a look in Orlando. It's a hot 33 degrees. Is that where you want to go? Because that's where we're sending you to see Olivia Rodrigo live in concert. 13 24 10's the number if you want to get your name in the running for this.
1: Let's get the party started. See you at the bar, you was hardly talking. That's when I knew that your heart was scarring. Friends to lovers need a part to star in. Like, wait, babe, let me

0: one of the best songs that's taken off. 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First.
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2: 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You and a mate. Orlando, Florida.
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0: Hello, Taylor.
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0: Talk to me about Olivia Rodrigo, Orlando, Florida.
3: Oh, my God. Like, that would literally be my biggest dream to go. I unfortunately missed out Sia when she came last, and I was so devo, but, oh, my God, she's, like, literally favourite artist on my Spotify Wrapped every year. I just, oh, biggest dream.
0: Well, I've got you in the running to win. Rochelle, this is your second entry into the draw?
4: Yes, it is.
0: Oh, my God, keen? You're keen to win?
4: Yes, I'm super keen. I keep thinking about it every day, so I just want to keep on entering.
0: Oh, I love we're manifesting. Have you got, like, a Pinterest board?
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0: 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Fresh hit on Melbourne's Nova 100. The home of Jace, Lauren and Clint. It was so nice to have them back. And I loved hearing about all their holidays, especially Lauren Phillips. Like, OMG, give me your life already. It was incredible. Catch up. 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They also spoke to you, Melbourne. They wanted to know what you did for the very first time.
1: I rode my motorbike over a jump for the first time.
2: Oh my. I went to the pokies.
0: Now, Phoenix, did you just turn 18? Well done.
2: So I went with $20 and I came out with $250.
0: Hey, gamble responsibly. The guys are back tomorrow morning from 6. They've got Will Ferrell on the show and chances for you to see Benson Boone when he comes to Melbourne. The guys are back from 6. Lock it in.
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28: Lunch is coming in hot and bigger at 7-Eleven. Try the mega sausage roll or the double cranksky. Your lunch favourites now bigger at 7-Eleven, wonderfully easier. There's been a collision on the Princes Freeway, citybound before Coroid Creek Road. The right-hand lane is shut. There are heavy delays back into Forsyth Road. A rollover being attended to in Dandenong on Stud Road southbound before Clough Street. Delays in all directions. Hopefully everyone is okay. Reports of a crash, Roeville, Napoleon Road at Blackwood Park Road. And the Monash Freeway is heavy citybound just before the South Gippsland Freeway. 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Showers increasing, headed for a top of 16. Right now it's 14 degrees on Melbourne's number 100.
29: 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Melbourne.
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0: Oh my gosh, I love Olivia Dean. Baby Steps, fresh hit here on Nova. Oh my goodness, have you seen Off Campus? G Flip, Bed on Fire. That's going to play in minutes. Even if you haven't seen the show, it's a great song. Like, one of my favourites at the moment. But first, let's go to 13, 24, 10.
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0: Good morning, Angie.
4: Good morning.
0: You are so up and about. I take it you're a big Olivia Rodrigo fan.
4: I am.
0: Amazing.
4: I am. She's amazing.
0: She is, and you could be seeing her in Florida.
4: Yes, thank you so much.
0: Natalie, you already know who's coming as your plus one if you win this.
5: I'd love to take my sister, who will be coming home from London after being away for 2 years.
0: Oh my gosh. You need some sister
5: on
0: time.
5: The girls trip.
0: Sisters doing it for themselves. Getting loose. Katie, you know who you're taking as well?
6: I think I'd have to take my fiancé, Joe, with me.
0: Ooh, would you do an elopement?
6: Well, we've been engaged nearly 16 years, but perhaps.
0: Oh, my gosh. I love that after 16 years you still call him fiancé. Is that passive-aggressive, trying to get him to finally, like, get married?
6: Well, it's actually me that says, why change things if it ain't broken?
0: That's a fair point. Yeah. That's a fair point. And you always feel younger saying fiancé.
6: Exactly. We've got to hold on to our youth.
0: Yeah, exactly. Carla, I heard you've never been to America.
7: No, never. It's on the list, though.
0: And anywhere that you don't have to pay, that's always on the list.
7: Yes, even better.
0: Exactly. Flights, accommodation, spending money, absolutely. So, Bianca, I've got you in the running.
8: Thank you so much. Oh, my gosh, it would be so good.
0: And you too, Taylor.
8: Perfect.
0: Keep it on Nova. I will tell you the next chance to call me. It's coming up after midday. Don't forget you can register on Nova Player or novafm.com.au.
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Veronica's throwback on Nova 100. Jace, Lauren and Clint are back. And this morning they made an announcement. We're doing a family trip. Snowbar, if you would love to win a

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5: 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There's traffic lights currently out in Dandenong south at the intersection of the Dandenong Bypass and Hammond Road. Police are on the scene directing traffic. On the Monash Freeway, slow inbound from the South Gippsland Freeway to Stud Road, then again from Jackson's Road to Wellington Road. And on the Ring Road, a slow run alto to bound from Ballarat Road past the Deepak Bypass. Listen up, everyone. $10 ding-dong deals are back on Uber Eats. $10 deals? 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Melbourne weather, showers increasing, 16 the top. Right now it's 14 degrees on Melbourne's Nova 100.
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6: With your midday headlines, good afternoon, I'm Michelle Stevenson. The federal government believes new polling shows the shine is definitely coming off One Nation. The coalition has seen a popularity rise by the same amount, 3%, that One Nation lost, but Labor is still the most popular party. Senior Labor Minister Mark Butler says he believes One Nation would make things worse for Australia.
7: One Nation might feel like a useful outlet for grievance and frustration. There's a lot of frustration out there in the community, given the wave after wave of pressure that households have been feeling over the last several years. But when you actually sit back and think about the so-called solutions they have for the country, I think more people are realising that would actually make things worse, not better.
6: Airports around the country are praising the phase-out of paper customs forms for international travellers. It follows a successful Qantas trial of a new online system. A digital arrivals card will become the standard at all international airports and seaports over the next 18 months. Well, former Australian of the Year, Professor Richard Scolyard, is being farewelled with a state memorial service at the Opera House in Sydney. Thousands of people are in attendance to honour the late cancer researcher, with the New South Wales Premier, Prime Minister and Governor-General all speaking. The Royal Commission into Anti-Semitism is in Melbourne for public hearings, with top university vice-chancellors expected to give evidence. The senior leaders will be questioned about their handling of hostility towards Jewish students in the aftermath of October 7. And, well, it was a family affair for Jay-Z's opening night for his sold-out run in New York City. The rapper inviting wife Beyoncé and daughter Blue Ivy on stage. And you are up to date on Nova.
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6: 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I love Monday lunchtime because it means Sunday leftovers heated up for lunch. Ooh, to get into it, I'll open the phones in the next half hour to get you in the running for Olivia Rodrigo in Florida. And I've got brand new music to play us from Katy Perry.

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0: Katy Perry, Watch It Burn, fresh hit here on Nova. Apparently about her breakup from Orlando Bloom, and I love it. She posted on her TikTok a couple of days ago her dancing, and her new beau, Justin Trudeau, PM of Canada, makes a little appearance dancing along with her. I mean, if you want to really rub it in, that's the way to do it, Katy. It is Mel Trusina. We're so excited because this week is your last chance to get in the running to see Olivia Rodrigo in Florida. And if you want to win this trip, flights, accommodation, spending money, keep it locked after Dua Lipa. Don't start now. That is when I'm reopening 13-24-10.
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0: Tegan, on 13 24 10, I heard you're trying to win this trip for someone.
4: I am, for my partner. He said that he really wants to enter and win, so this is our time that we're going to go on a big holiday and go to a live concert, which is always great fun.
0: Oh, amazing. So is Ben a big Olivia Rodrigo fan?
4: Yes.
0: Are you worried that Olivia is Ben's hall pass?
4: Oh, well... yeah, possibly, but that's okay.
0: You're like, she's mine also.
4: Yeah.
0: Hey, I've got you in the running.
4: Thank you. Appreciate it.
0: Hey, Brittany, I heard you're also trying to win this for someone.
5: I am, for my daughter. She's absolutely obsessed with Olivia Rodrigo.
0: Oh, you're a good mum, my friend. I've got you in the running for her.
5: Thank you. I appreciate it. You're amazing.
0: So welcome. And Jodie, have you gotten in the running yet?
6: I haven't, no.
0: Oh,
6: I'm very excited.
0: Love a first-time entry.
6: Yeah. Exciting.
0: Flights, accommodation, spending money, everything is sorted. Olivia Rodrigo in Orlando. Chances right across the day. Keep it on Nova. 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

0: Fist pump it at the work desk. Yes, please. What a Monday. You're on Nova, the home of Fitzy, Whipper and Kate. They're calling all Mutti-holics. 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Aussies are confessing their Mutti tomato obsessions. Mutti, when you know, you know. 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Next, though, it's the Joel Creasy Show. Bye.
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0: Have you experienced the soaking bit of winter in Victoria? That's the lying with your head back, eyes closed, as the world slowly melts away, leaving only you perfectly still in a mineral-rich 40-degree thermal bath at the Peninsula Hot Springs, kind of soaking. Come winter in Victoria. It's every bit different.
17: Melbourne traffic.
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23: 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There's works currently underway on the Ring Road Altitude Band after Ballarat Road. They're in the left-hand lane with speed back to 40. Some minor delays getting through. Also delays on the Monash Freeway, inbound passing Stud Road, then from Jackson's Road to Wellington Road. And in Berwick, works at Clyde Road down to one lane in both directions at the Monash. EOFY deals at Amazim. 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Showers increasing today. 16 the top. Right now in the city, it's 14 degrees on Melbourne's Nova 100.
24: I'm Stephen Bartlett, host of The Diary of a CEO. I've had a lot of conversations. This one stood out.
25: Here's the American conservationist and author, Paul Rosalie.
24: How big is the Amazon rainforest? I'm trying to get my head around the scale of it.
26: I'm bad with numbers. What I do know is that it's larger than the lower 48 states. It's absolutely tremendous. It's the largest contiguous rainforest on Earth.
24: And are there parts of it that people have never been to?
26: 100%. There are still parts of the Amazon rainforest that are unexplored. There's parts of the Amazon rainforest that no one's ever been to. And if you really want to blow your own mind, the canopy of the Amazon rainforest is about 150, 160 feet up above our heads, which is far. And half of the life in a rainforest exists in the canopy. So you're talking about the most mega biodiverse biome that has ever existed. There's never been more terrestrial wildlife anywhere on Earth.
24: If this made you stop and think, there's more in the full episode. Search The Diary of a CEO wherever you get your podcasts.
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33: Well, hello, and welcome to the Joel Creasy Show. I'm here for your Monday lunch hour. I'm back, baby, tanned and stacked on 10 kilos on my holiday. I'm feeling good. I'm feeling jolly. Coming up today, I'm going to take a look at my big old sack of mail. It's full to the brim. I've got to get through a few. But up next, I'll be joined, this is so exciting, by an astronaut and Australian of the Year. What? Catherine Bennell-Pegg. But let's kick things off with Opalite and Taylor Swift on Nova. Taylor Swift, I'm certainly back.
34: Aha.

0: Welcome back here on the Joel Creasy Show on Nova. I hope your lunch hour is treating you well. It's time for this.
1: It's Joel Creasy's big ol' sack of mail.
0: All right, let's have a look in the sack and see what you've sent in. I have been away for 3 weeks, so it's full to the brim. I have a DM from Kelly Droll with 5 L's. When are you back? We want to hear about your hot girl summer. Okay, fine, twist my arm. I had 3 weeks in Europe, whatever, no big deal. I did a show in London and then went to the UK, I was already there, went to the Cotswolds for a family wedding. On those days, I'm not sure if it was front of mind for you, but the days they had the record-breaking hot days in the UK. And I've always laughed at the UK when they've said they've got a heat wave and it's 34 degrees. I never will again. A 34-degree day in the UK is wild. It was like Bali. And being at a wedding in suits in the middle of the day, outdoors, it was sticky and sweaty and no amount of white wine could cool you down. But I had a great time. And then my fiance and I went to Italy, and in Tuscany, we were staying in this beautiful villa, and we, as middle-aged gay men, tend to holiday with older waspy couples whose kids have left the house. And we had dinner with everyone staying in our villa one night, and some Australians recognised me, and this lovely lady said, "Joel, I like how open you've been about your mental health," and she was very kind. And then this very glamorous German lady wanted to know what all the fuss was about, so the fellow Aussie explained who I was to this lady. And the German, she was gorgeous, but sort of misinterpreted it. And then the rest of the night, she took me around the party, introducing me as, "This is Joel from Australia. He has depression," which was fantastic. A really great way to meet people. And then the following morning at breakfast on the terrace, she yelled out to me, "Joel, how's your depression going today?" In Italy, I'm now known as Joel with depression. It made me laugh so much. Actually, almost cured it. I've got another message. Taskmaster Season 5 wrapped up last week. I came last. Spoiler alert. No one was shocked. And at Studio Subi commented on my video of my last task, which I nailed, by the way, saying, "This was the best ending. Joel, you gave me so much joy through this season. Your screams of horror." I do like to scream. "And Delight were too funny. Absolutely loved this season's group of contestants." Me too. Shout out to Rob McManus, Celia Pakwala, Anissa Nandala, and Brett Blake. We are all obsessed with each other. And congratulations to Rove on taking out the trophy. And thank you to you for getting in touch. Please keep doing so. Comment or DM us at the Joel Creasy Show. Up next, we'll get a scroll update and see what's going on in the world of showbiz. Mel C, Zigga Zigga, Sporty Spice herself, has revealed details. What about an intense fight between her and Victoria Beckham? I'm all ears.
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1: Oh, and joining me, my first day back, Michelle Stevenson. So good to see your glamorous face.
2: Oh, my God. It's so good to see you. And I've been watching your whole trip away. It was divine.
1: I am a travel influencer now.
2: You are a travel influencer. You needed the new hair for something.
1: Yeah, I've got to pay it off. Yeah. Pricey, my new veranda. Let's get back into it. Britney Spears has dismissed headlines about her concerning behavior on an LA highway. She shared a video last week where she sort of appeared to stand up through the moonroof of a car that was driving on a busy highway. Ever done it before?
2: I should say no.
1: What happens at schoolie stays at schoolies, babe.
2: Exactly. I mean, see, this is what happens when you set Britney free. We shouldn't have set her free. That girl's really concerning. If you follow her on Instagram, you would be highly concerned at the content that she puts out. I say lock her back up, and I know people are going to come at me about that, but lock her back up.
1: Well, she cleared it up on Instagram. Make of this what you will. What people see is 2 seconds of insanity of me arching me to the Lords. 5 exclamation marks. Yet the days and hours of my reality, 6 exclamation marks. Nothing is what it seems. Psst, I think I need to come out of the roof quite a bit more. Several emojis that don't make sense.
2: Don't come out of anything. Stay inside.
1: Wow, you sound like one of my uncles. Mel C. She was on the Louis Theroux podcast and revealed she had almost got fired. She almost got fired, rather, from the Spice Girls before they released their debut single. I didn't know this. Yeah. Apparently she told Posh to F off one night after the Brit Awards in 1996.
2: I could actually see that happening. I'm sure a lot of them wanted to tell her to F off at some point or another. I mean, and as a former Spice Girl, because you do realise that I used to be a Spice Girl.
1: You are the Michelle Stevenson.
2: If people need to Google it and they will know exactly what we're talking about. Because before they got famous, they had another band member called Michelle Stevenson. Everyone thinks it's me. I always get asked to host TV shows and do all kinds of things, but I'm not that Spice Girl.
1: Just say,
2: I will say yes.
1: Do you know what spice you were meant to be?
2: Cinnamon.
1: Ooh, lovely in winter. Perfect time of year for it. Yeah. And finally, we love Rosie O'Donnell. She's revealed that she walked away from her hit TV show, The Rosie O'Donnell Show, after discovering she had $100 million in the bank and she was content with that.
2: Girl, I would walk away from everything if I had $100 million in the bank, even my husband.
1: Same.
2: Like, see ya. Yeah. I can afford a new one. Bye.
1: I'd do it for $10. I've just spent 3 weeks with Jack, can you tell?
2: You'd pay people to take him.
1: 100%. Please get him on my hands.
2: I will definitely pay as long as his top is off.
1: Oh, and he's really tanned at the moment too.
2: Okay. I'm happy about this.
1: Yeah, a few places we went while we were in Europe, they once again thought I was his uncle. Or his dad.
2: Of course they did, because you're giving off those vibes.
1: So people get really freaked out when we kiss, particularly Jack, so we never do it. Thanks, Michelle. Love you.
2: Love you.
1: I'll be back tomorrow with Whipper. Stick around. The Chrissy Swan Show is up next.
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10: 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A breakdown in Hyatt's on the Nepean Highway outbound at Hyatt's Road. Two right-hand lanes are blocked with speed back to 40. It's heavy getting through. Work still on the Ring Road out to the bound after Ballarat Road there in the left-hand lane with speed back to 40. On the Monash, some minor delays in Mount approaching Wellington Road and in Berwick, light road down to one lane in both directions at the Monash for works. Phone bill rivaling fuel costs? 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Showers increasing, 16 the top. Right now, 14 degrees on Melbourne's Nova 100.
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13: With the 2 p.m. headlines, good afternoon, I'm Michelle Stevenson. Australia's universities are under scrutiny as the Royal Commission into Anti-Semitism continues hearings in Melbourne. Vice-chancellors from five universities will be questioned about their handling of hostility towards Jewish students in the aftermath of October 7. Richard Scollier has been remembered as a national treasure who led a remarkable life full of generosity and curiosity. A memorial service has been held at Sydney Opera House for the former Australian of the Year, who died after a three-year battle with brain cancer. One Nation says it's not concerned by fresh polling showing support for the party has slipped for the third straight week. The latest Resolve survey shows the minor party has relinquished 3 points to the coalition. Incoming Aussie travellers will soon be able to skip filling out a paper arrival form with a new digital declaration to be phased in at all international airports. And Taylor Swift has given fans their first glimpse of her wedding ring 1 week after tying the knot to Travis Kelce. In their first outing as husband and wife, the singer playfully showed her new bling to fellow guests at a friend's wedding. And you're up to date on Nova.
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8: It's Jack with you. And hey, I feel like during winter, we all eat more than we generally would. We've got to stay happy somehow, right? And after 3 o'clock, we're going to ask you for the weird things you've secretly been eating. I just know there are going to be some real weird calls in that one. Lisa Wilkinson is going to stop by, but next, we are catching up with the one and only Jay Shetty. Now, if you've listened to this show before, you'd probably know I'm not a massive fan of life coaches, etc., but I think he's got some good stuff for us. Taylor Swift, I knew it, I knew you for your Monday here on Nova.

0: here on the Chrissy Swan Show. It's Jack with you, and we are super excited this week because from tomorrow, we are giving you the chance to win a trip for the family to the Gold Coast valued at $5,000. I'm going to make Chrissy put a Chupa Chups lolly in her mouth and then sing a mystery tune. 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This Friday, we could be calling you and sending you to the Gold Coast. 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
1: I love Pete Davidson.
0: Same.
1: I absolutely love him. I love seeing all those articles that pop up about him, and they go, look at the women that he's been with, and they found the most gorgeous photographs of his ex-girlfriends, Kim Kardashian, Ariana Grande, all of them so beautiful. And then they find the ugliest photo of him that they can find.
0: Yes.
1: And they're like, oh, we don't think these women are dating him for his looks. You know, they're trying to prove that, you know, being funny is also important. But I don't think he's as revolting as everybody makes out.
0: No, no way. He also went through a bit of a rough patch, which I think they like to find photos of to really push them out.
1: Exactly.
0: But when I see him nowadays, he's like kind of jacked. He's been going to the gym. He's had a lot of his tattoos removed.
1: Just like his spirit, you know.
0: He's a vibe.
1: I just think he's a great guy. Have you seen that film of his, by the way?
0: No.
1: The King of Brooklyn,
0: Staten Island.
1: It's so great.
0: No. Do you know, I've really only seen Pete Davidson in SNL and then when he was on the Kardashians for the few episodes.
1: Well, you will love that film and you should watch it. I also like that he has nothing bad to say about exes. And this is a new game. 13, 24, 10. Call us up and say something positive about your ex. Sometimes it's very hard. But we believe in you. He has sat down, did a podcast with Nikki Glaser.
0: Love her.
1: Yeah, she's that. The weird thing about Nikki Glaser is I love her too every time I see her, but she's got, nobody knows who she is really. Have you noticed?
0: I feel like they do now though, since, I know what you mean, but I think since she's hosted, was it the Golden Globes, guys?
1: Well, she's hosted everything and she's so great. But I reckon if you walked out onto the street here and said, hey, do you know who Nikki Glaser is?
0: People would not have a clue.
1: Nine out of ten,
0: that's
1: maybe
0: a shame. If you don't know who she is, go and watch some of her comedy because I think she's got a great special on Netflix.
1: She's really fantastic. And this podcast is great. Have a listen to how he sings the praises of his ex, Kim Kardashian.
2: Isn't it crazy Kim's good at acting?
3: She's great.
2: I remember when we were dating, I remember one day she was just like, I think I'm going to be an actress.
3: Yes.
2: And I was just like, yeah.
3: Yes.
2: And then it's just good at it. And I was like, God, get the out of here.
3: She was so awesome.
2: She's so good
3: She's
2: at acting.
3: She's so smart. She just, anything she wants to do, she will do. And especially if people are like, you can't do this.
2: I learned from her that no matter like what's going on, like you're still you and you can just still go do.
3: Oh, yeah.
2: Like she don't give up.
1: I love that.
0: So do I. And I love that Kim's in a new relationship, you know, and seemingly happy with Lewis. Pete's going through it at the moment with one of his exes, yet they still both can find the time to talk in a positive fashion about each other. It shows it doesn't always have to be negative and dark.
1: It doesn't. Can you do it?
0: 13, 24, 10. Say one good thing about your ex. If you can do it and we believe you, we will send you a $100 prize pack for dermal therapy.
1: We have to believe you, though.
0: We do. Let's go to Spencer Swanee.
1: Come on, Spencer. Give it to us.
4: Hey, good afternoon. Great job, guys. So my ex, I'm eternally grateful for my three beautiful daughters, but also she used to watch Gone Girl twice a week, so I'm grateful for watching that movie as well. So I got out at the right time.
1: It sounds like the clock was ticking.
0: That's great.
1: You've got Spencer.
0: $100 prize pack from Dermal Therapy, Spencer.
1: Hey, Sasha.
5: Hi, how's it going, guys?
1: Good.
5: Great story, by the way.
1: Oh, you're very sweet. Now, what is something sweet that you can say about your ex?
5: So my ex and I grew up together and we ended up dating after high school and we relocated to Brisbane together because I needed to go to university. We ended up spending 2.5 years together, amicably broke up. I ended up in London, he ended up in Canada, but I was going through a really tough time in London and he reached out to me and he was just the most lovely, respectful, guy, and even though it hasn't worked out, I'm now married with a baby and he just got engaged, and we're just like really happy for each other and just really, yeah, I think it's just nice to actually talk about an ex who's actually a nice guy.
1: Agreed, Sasha. We believe you. Yeah. We believe her, don't we, Jack?
0: Yeah, we do, yes. Swanee. And Sasha, we're going to send you a $200 prize pack from Maggie Beer.
1: Oh my gosh, you're going to love that.
5: Thank you so much.
1: You're
5: going to
1: need it. You're going to need it with that baby because you just can't stop eating. I get it. hello, Georgia.
6: Hi, guys. How are you?
1: Good. It's nice to hear Pete Davidson saying something positive about an ex. How are you going to match it?
6: Well, I feel a bit bad because mine's not as nice as Sasha's.
1: No. Doesn't matter. As long as it's positive, that's all.
6: Yeah, very positive. My ex was well-sized.
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0: spotted in the royal box over the weekend at Wimbledon. 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
2: Hailey Bieber has appeared in Time magazine. First things first, I didn't know that Time still existed.
0: Are they? I wonder if they still print or if it's all online.
2: Oh, God, I hope it still prints because it's one of those iconic magazines. I'd be really sad if it's not around anymore.
0: Their online presence is good, though. Their digital output, if you will, is good.
2: I think it just goes to show if you're a legitimate news service, you get to last.
0: Yep.
2: You know, Rolling Stone, Variety, etc. She sat down with for a recent interview with Time magazine. In case you don't know, Hailey Bieber is obviously married to Justin Bieber and is the niece of Alec Baldwin. Mm. But she is an extraordinarily successful businesswoman in her own right. If you've heard of Rode Cosmetics, that's her company. She sold it for a 10-figure number. Now, if you're anything like me at maths, that's not good. That 10 figures is billion. B-I-L-L-I-O-N. And this is what she had to say about it. She's not like us because we said the other day, even if you just got to 16 million Instagram followers, you would quit. Not Hailey Bieber.
3: You know, you hear a lot of stories that founders, they sell their business and they get pushed out or they leave or they get a payday and they decide to move on. And I was like, that's absolutely not what I want. I'm so ingrained in this brand. I could never imagine not being so intricately woven into it.
2: I absolutely understand that.
0: So do I, and I properly believe her.
2: I do,
0: too. You know how some people, some celebrities would just say that? I think she is a legit 10 out of 10 human being.
2: I think.
0: And that she'll stay there.
2: I agree, and I think she's really impressive and surprising because, you know, coming from a Hollywood family, they're all sort of bonkers.
0: Yeah.
2: And I think she's one of those special, very clear, very calm people. She can deal with Justin's mayhem.
0: Yeah.
2: And, yeah, I just think she's a really impressive figure.
0: I agree
2: really,
0: with you.
2: Really, really impressive. She also answered a few rapid-fire questions about very important stuff.
4: Matcha lattes, overrated, underrated?
3: I think it's a little over. I'm a coffee girl. Japan is, like, my favorite place in the world.
2: Oh,
3: and when you drink a matcha from Japan, it spoils everything for you.
4: Pilates.
3: I think it's a little over. Is that crazy for me to say? I love Pilates. I really do. But I think it's become a little bit of like a fad and it's really hard to find really good teachers that care about form.
2: I think she's right.
0: I was going to say I agree with her on all fronts.
2: Yeah, on both accounts. And that's often what happens. Like if something gets popular, like say yoga, you know, when it sort of burst about 10 or 15 years ago, everyone all of a sudden was a yoga instructor and it's like, no, that's not how this works. Or, oh my God, life coaching?
0: Don't.
2: Please. I'm not going to name names. One of my, I think a mean term for it is hate follows on Instagram has suddenly decided that she's going to be a life coach.
0: You are just stealing money from people. It drives me nuts when I see it.
2: I think it's as bad as those A Current Affair Irish roofers steal money off innocent old people.
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28: Starting off in Clyde North, there's been a crash on Hardy's Road at Tucker's Road. Traffic is building in all directions there. Another crash on the Mornington Peninsula Freeway, southbound Full Thames Promenade. Looking at your drive on the Monash Freeway, it's slow going inbound from Springvale Road through to Forster Road. On the Hume Freeway, outbound delays beginning to build from Craigieburn Road through to Donnybrook Road. And works do continue on the Eastern Freeway. The Bulling Road citybound entry ramp is closed. Enter at Doncaster Road instead. 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Showers tonight headed for a low of 10 degrees. Tomorrow showers with a top of 16. Right now it's 16 degrees on Melbourne's Nova 100.
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2: Good afternoon.
0: afternoon. I'm Michelle Stevenson. Jewish university students and staff have given evidence of the Royal Commission on Anti-Semitism and Social Cohesion on their lived experiences on Australian campuses. Students and staff describe the escalation into feeling unsafe and threatened following societal reactions to the Hamas terrorist attacks. It is the first day of the Royal Commission's hearings in Melbourne, which has the largest Jewish population in Australia. An end-of-flight stress for passengers and a handwriting headache for Border Force are being phased out over the next 18 months. The physical passenger card will be ended for a form that can now be done online. Home Affairs Minister Tony Burke says the biggest error in the system currently is messy handwriting.
1: If we need information quickly, say we need to know someone's next of kin, we need someone's address, we're going off to a warehouse, going through boxes to find the right card in the hope that the handwriting will be legible. That's the world right now.
0: Former Australian of the Year Professor Richard Scolia has been farewelled with a state memorial service at the Sydney Opera House. Thousands of people attended the service to honour the late cancer researcher, while the New South Wales Premier, Prime Minister and Governor-General all spoke. The first cargo flight has landed at Western Sydney International, the Qantas A321, taking a short hop from Mascot to the new airport, the flight lasting about 26 minutes due to several circles. And, well, it was a family affair for Jay-Z's opening night for his sold-out run in New York City, the rapper inviting wife Beyonce and daughter Blue Ivy on stage to perform with him. Now let's see what's happening on Nine News.
3: Thanks, Michelle. Hello, I'm Tom Steinfeld. An Essendon cafe hit again, burned down just days after being sprayed with bullets. Scores killed in a Bangkok bar fire, patrons trapped trying to flee. Richard Scolia's brave children lead tributes to the late Australian of the Year. Jess Wilson's $5 billion pothole promise and the national alarm test about to make your phone go off, even if it's on silent. Nine News, nightly at 6. On 9 and 9 Now.
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8: Rolling into the 3 o'clock hour, it is good to be back with you. It's Jack. And coming up before 4 o'clock, Australian television royalty and a personal favourite of mine and Swanee's, Lisa Wilkinson, is stopping by the studio. She's an author now. She's written a book, The Titanic Story of Evelyn, and she's going to tell us about that. We'll also run her through a tight five. But next, winter is the time we all like to eat. And have you been eating some weird stuff? We want you to confess, come clean to us, and we'll give you a prize. Tame Impala for your Monday here at Nova. The morning.

0: 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Teddy Swims. And the next person to hit Nova's Red Room is...
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0: The man is only 23 and has an unbelievable voice, and we are very excited to announce that he will be live in Nova's Red Room, presented by Westpac, in Melbourne at the Northcote Theatre, an iconic venue. 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
5: Finally, I get in front of my hero, Mr. Wilkinson. So good to see you.
6: Oh, it's even better to see you.
5: We're going to do a take five with you because I've got my favourite question to ask people coming up.
7: Take five. Da-da-da-da.
5: My favourite question to ask people, this is a type five, I'm just going to quickly answer. What is your favourite entree? Like when you're at a restaurant and you see it on the menu, you do the happy clap.
6: I love raw fish.
5: Ceviche.
6: Yeah, is that how you pronounce it? I'm never quite sure. But I think that is it.
5: Well, I'm even more shocked because before we came in, you said you'd never been to Japan, and if raw fish is your favourite food, what the hell are you doing, woman?
6: Well, the thing is, I would never come back.
0: Yeah.
6: And there's a whole family who probably wouldn't be thrilled with that idea.
5: That is true, and I would meet you there, and that would make two families.
6: Lisa, I have to go.
0: There's something that I remember about you when I first met you, and that is your fragrance. I'm a big fragrance guy, and I remember you were wearing Le Labo Santal 33.
6: That is definitely creepy that you still remember that.
5: Oh, no, I remember it too.
6: It's the best fragrance ever. I've got it on today.
0: And I'm wearing it today. And I still, after 9 years, wear it as well. And I love it. I want to know, obviously, outside of that, what else is your go-to fragrance at the moment?
6: That's it.
5: I knew it.
0: That, you only have the one?
6: Yeah, that.
0: What?
6: And Peter Fitzsimons.
5: Yeah. So you smell like a rugby bag and...
6: gritty.
5: And keyboard.
6: Yeah, sure. Substantial.
5: Fantastic. I want to interject here, and because we've obviously talked about you before the show, and when we were talking about Le Labo, I said, ask her that question, but I reckon I know the answer. She is a one fragrance woman, and I was right. And you said something else about the first time you met Lisa.
0: I did. I'm going to bring up the Logies, and not for what you think. But I remember back in 2017 as an entertainment producer on Chrissy Salmon Brownie back in the day, I was hosting the red carpet. And at the end of the red carpet, you'd finished your hosting duties. You came over to me and you gave me 8 minutes of your time. And to this day, as a young producer, soon to be on air, I always remember that from you, and I always tell people that you gave me so much time.
5: And he's got beautiful photos. You don't even look like you're hating it.
6: Oh my gosh, look at us.
0: And you stood there for, I think it was 8 minutes you gave me.
5: Have a look at that photo.
6: How sweet.
5: Is that the dress that you called me from your hotel room desperately trying to get out of and I had to come?
0: Oh,
5: and
0: my God.
5: I had to go to your hotel room and undo you out of it. You could not get out.
6: No. Look, you don't want to mention the war, but you've just mentioned the war.
5: Sorry.
6: That was the infamous Logies night.
5: Oh,
6: that was
5: God,
6: the last Logies I've ever been to.
5: That's,
6: funny
5: God.
6: How they never invited me back.
5: That's so, don't worry, I'm not invited back either.
6: How great a night did you and I have sitting on your balcony in your hotel room while you undressed me.
5: don't tell your husband.
0: Now, Swanee, you've got
5: don't
0: to finish.
5: Evelyn.
6: No, I think he'd be very happy to hear that story.
0: You've got to finish with your favourite, finish this sentence.
5: Okay, finish your sentence. I, Lisa Wilkinson, have way too many...
6: clothes.
5: Do you?
6: Yeah.
5: What are you going to do about it? Because it is a problem.
6: We've recently moved out of our family home into an apartment.
5: Downsizing.
6: I have been doing a lot of donating.
5: How does that feel?
6: The local Vinnies where I live, I reckon, has made a mozza.
5: Do you know what? I'm going to say to people that live around your suburb, get your pens out. Where is your local Vinnies? Because I'm going to go.
6: Yeah, Lower North Shore, Sydney. Mossman, Cremorne, Neutral Bay, they've, well, it's been happening for about 5 months.
5: Wow.
6: Late night drops.
5: That is the scoop of the century.
0: I did say to Lisa off air, she's been serving absolute looks on this book tour. Stylish. And we were just discussing how brown is the colour of 2026.
5: Yeah, absolutely.
0: And look at Lisa rocking those brown jeans, Swanee. You need a pair.
6: I am in my brown jean era.
0: Chic.
5: They? Excuse me, is that the barrel cut?
6: That would be the barrel jean.
5: Oh, my God. For God's sake.
6: You've got to look back at a skinny jean and think, what the hell were we thinking?
5: 100%.
0: The Titanic Story of Evelyn Marsden by Lisa Wilkinson is on sale now. Go and buy it. Thank you so much for joining us, Lisa.
6: Thanks, guys. So great to see you both.
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1: We have a number of crashes to look out for. Firstly, one in the Mornington Peninsula Freeway southbound for Thames Promenade. Another in Clyde North on Hardy's Road at Tuckers Road. Traffic is building in all directions there. One in Trugger Niner on Palmer's Road at Leakes Road. And reports of a crash in Sydenham on Kings Road southbound for Hume Drive. Otherwise, on the Tuller Freeway, got a broken down truck outbound at Brunswick Road. It's closing out the left-hand lane. 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Showers tonight, headed for a low of 10 degrees. Tomorrow showers as well with a top of 16. Right now, it's 16 degrees on Melbourne's Nova 100.
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0: Paul Rudd has also sat down and weirdly ended up talking for a completely different publication for Hollywood Reporter, and he ended up talking about Lisa Kudrow as well.
1: Wow.
2: Lisa Kudrow is so, like, she just doesn't miss a moment. She's so good. And that could be a pretty intense, you know, experience to kind of step into this incredible group of people that were very well established. And she was so welcoming and just cool.
3: How do you and Joey know each other anyway?
4: Wow, how do Joey and I know each other? Wow. And if I had a nickel for every time somebody's asked me that.
2: You know, I really treasure all of them.
0: The bit I just talked right over was just a little reminder that he played Lisa Kudrow's, Phoebe's husband in Friends.
1: I forgot that he was even on that show.
0: Me too. Now, he is doing publicity for Power Ballad, so we're going to see a lot more of it. Have you seen the shorts for that?
1: No, I haven't.
0: Okay, I'll give you the overview. He is an old school sort of, you know, never quite made it musician, and he wrote a song years and years earlier. Nick Jonas plays a superstar like Nick Jonas, and who records that old song, and it becomes a smash hit. And I think that there is some ownership problems and all of that stuff that goes on. And Nick Jonas's character fails to acknowledge where the song came from. And anyway, I've seen the shorts twice. That's probably all I'll see. But 5 out of 5 for the shorts.
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9: I'm Sam Kerr, and this is A Confessions of a Mootyholic Saucy Story. A taste of home. I confess, I'm so obsessed with Mootie. I took it on a holiday with me in my suitcase. I step into the hotel foyer and immediately sense the sumptuous Italian aromas wafting from the kitchen. A gorgeous man stands behind the check-in counter. Dark curls tumble over his forehead. Can I help you? His voice is all deep, rich, and delicious. Something stirs within me. Is the restaurant still serving lunch? He points at 2 empty mooty jars. I manage to say, good thing I packed my own. Matteo smiles and the air around us begins to simmer. This was clearly meant to be. Mootie, when you know, you know.
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23: Still have a number of crashes to look out for. Firstly, one on Eastlink southbound for the Mornington Peninsula Freeway. One lane is closed there. Another in Clyde North on Hardy's Road at Tunkers Road. Traffic is building in all directions. One in Wyndham Vale on Ballon Road northbound at Balsham Road. And look out for reports for crash on the Ring Road Altona bound just near Boundary Road. Heavy delays are building in both directions. Otherwise, in Sydney, we have reports for crash from Kings Road southbound for Hume Drive. The census is coming this August. You'll get instructions soon on what to do. In the census, every answer matters. Authorised by the Australian Bureau of Statistics, Canberra. Showers tonight down to 10 degrees. Tomorrow showers with a top of 16. Right now, it's 15 degrees on Melbourne's Nova 100.
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24: Good afternoon, I'm Michelle Stevenson. Well, Sam Neill has passed away at the age of 78. The Kiwi actor was best known for his roles in Jurassic Park, Hunt for the Wilder People and Peaky Blinders. His family revealing he died suddenly and unexpectedly at St Vincent Hospital in Sydney. Universities across the country are now legally required to meet new racism and anti-Semitism standards under new federal government reforms. Changes include requiring unis to adopt recognised definitions of hate and provide yearly reports to the regulator. Education Minister Jason Clare says the hate towards university students is intolerable.
25: Universities have made some improvements, but there's still more work that needs to be done, and that's why we're changing the law. And as of today, universities will be required to have plans and have processes and policies in place to tackle things like anti-Semitism and all types of hate.
24: Vice Chancellors are fronting the Anti-Semitism Royal Commission about the treatment of Jewish students meantime. Well, Australia's airports are welcoming a move to digitise the passenger arrival declaration for international travellers. After a successful trial, digital passenger cards will be rolled out at all international air and seaports over the next 18 months. Telstra has provided an update following their network's major meltdown. The telco now insisting the issue is fully resolved after the outage blocked hundreds of calls to 000 and cut connection to millions. And Britney Spears has broken her silence on a horrifying stunt where she climbed out of a car roof on a busy highway. The singer taking to Insta to shut down the controversy, saying nothing is what it seems. Now let's see what's happening on Nine News.
26: Thanks, Michelle. Hello, I'm Tom Steinfort. An Essendon cafe hit again, burned down just days after being sprayed with bullets. Scores killed in a Bangkok bar fire, patrons trapped trying to flee. Richard Scollier's Brave Children lead tributes to the late Australian of the Year. Jess Wilson's $5 billion pothole promise and the National Alarm Test about to make your phone go off, even if it's on silent. Nine News, nightly at 6 on 9 and 9 Now.
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48: And Kate.
49: And Kate.
50: And Kate.
51: And Kate.
52: You guys are crazy.
53: On Nova.
54: Well, welcome to the show, guys. It is us. We are back after a couple of weeks off, too. And we start the show with a bit of sad news. Only 33 minutes ago on Sam Neill's, the actor Sam Neill's Instagram page, his family has posted the sudden passing of Sam Neill at the age of 78.
55: Yeah.
54: Unexpected.
56: A bit gutted by that.
54: Yeah, that's really, really sad to hear because we know Sam well as a friend of the show, and also we've been following Fitzy's journey with cancer, and he remained cancer-free at this stage.
56: He is, without doubt, he was one of the most charming, most giving interviews that we ever had on this show.
55: Yeah, quite he had a cheeky. He did, didn't he?
56: He had a wicked sense of humour, and for anyone, like, off-air, he would stick around and he would talk for the next half an hour.
54: Yeah.
56: And he'd want to know another Russell Crowe story from us. And he was an amazing man. And anyone that worked with him in the industry, and Kate, you would know this, like, it can be, there can be some tough people to work with, but he was inspiring. He really, there was a lot of people that loved working with Sam Neill.
54: You know, he had a really addictive laugh as well. And it was a laugh where he would laugh so hard that he would cry. He would just want more and more of a good story.
56: When you got him and Brian Brown together, oh my gosh, they were some of the greatest interviews we've ever done on this show when they were potting each other on this show. So to Brian and to the Neill family today, I'm so sorry to hear. But yeah, watch over us, Sam.
54: Watch over us. In the statement here, it says Sam was surrounded by his family and passed with the dignity that has characterised his whole life. The loss was sudden and unexpected, but blessed by the fact that Sam remained cancer-free. They would like to express their deepest gratitude to the staff at St Vincent's Private Hospital for their incredible care. More details to be shared now, but for later, and on behalf of the family, we ask you respect their privacy as they navigate this immeasurable loss.
55: Yeah, very sad news today.
54: Yeah, it is.
56: He was one of the good ones. One of the good ones.
54: Tommy, we'll take a moment and play a bit of Sam Neill a bit later on, will we?
57: Yeah. One of our favourite moments. You've had him in a fair few times, so we'll look back on that a little bit later.
54: Yeah, absolutely.
57: Today. Yeah.
54: What a superstar. You're right, Fitz. When you'd get going on a story and he just wouldn't stop. It was an absolute treat to watch that man enjoy a tale or two, and not to mention his wine and the life that he lived. He should be celebrated. Absolutely. More soon. Harry Styles now.

0: Mikey Miley Cyrus. Party in the USA. We mentioned at the start of the show the passing of Sam Neill at the age of 78. We will talk further and give you more detail about that and also play back some of the highlights of when Sam's joined us in the studio. That's a little bit later on.
1: I tell you what, there's a fair bit of sport chat going on at the moment.
2: Sports. Yeah, yeah.
1: Let's talk sports because has Wimbledon been pushed to the side because of the World Cup? I mean, everyone's focused on the World Cup and we have got some huge semi-finals coming up. France versus Spain. That's Wednesday morning at 4:30 a.m. Then you've got England versus Argentina. That's Thursday morning at 4:30 a.m. So I dare say bars, casinos, the English will be out on Thursday morning.
3: Is that a warning?
0: Yes, be prepared wherever you live.
1: They'll be imagine being half tanked at 4 a.m. going, okay, we've got to do this. So that's going to be big. But I feel like it's pushed Wimbledon to the side. Did anyone know that Jannik Sinner won Wimbledon for the men's overnight?
0: Was it finished, is it? The only reports I've got is who's in the royal box.
3: Oh, my goodness. Did you see J-Lo?
0: J-Lo.
3: In that hat. Mm-hmm. Who's the night manager? What's his name?
4: Tom Hiddleston.
3: I mean, but he must be very gentlemanly because when you wear a hat like that to Wimbledon, you have to be sitting next to somebody who doesn't want as much space in their seat.
0: Of course.
1: Well, is it fair to say that J-Lo loves a bit of J-Lo?
3: Well, I'm not saying that.
0: Hat that I've got. You know what I mean?
1: So, and also well done to Linda Neskova as well. The Czech, she beat her Czech patriot, Karolina Muchova, 6-2, 5-7, 6-3. Muchova was pretty upset afterwards. She said, first thing she said, it's really tough to find any words, but this is how it starts. To Linda, my ex-friend. They are actually very good friends, but imagine having to beat your mate in the final.
0: Sometimes you do.
1: $7.3 million for that win.
3: Wow.
1: Isn't that amazing?
3: But imagine all the hard work.
0: Yeah, but it's worth it. Man.
1: A couple of other big ones that we need to talk. Oh, well done to Cruz Hewitt as well.
0: Yes.
1: I mean, he didn't win Junior Wimbledon Men's.
3: No.
1: I think it's called Boys, isn't it? But he made the final.
3: He did, and he hadn't dropped a set up until last night. I actually stayed up and watched it, and it was agonising.
1: Would you get a text from Beck? Were you talking to Beck at the time? She would have been there.
3: Do you know what was very cute? Was like a proud mum. She messaged a group chat earlier in the week just to say, Cruz, it's really great. Like, you should watch.
0: Yeah, here's what my kids are up to.
3: Yeah, exactly. Like, when we play soccer on the weekends. And so we're all on this group chat and she's obviously courtside and all the girls are messaging each other about where to find it on the TV. And I'm trying to stay out of it because I'm thinking I don't need to know how to find Stan Sports on a group chat with Beck because she is at the match and she's trying to watch her son. And I just keep things light and I don't talk about the tennis and I just wrote nice new cap BTW because she had a beautiful new navy blue Saint Laurent cap and I was like,
0: May won her local soccer match. So,
3: is lovely about Beck? Yep. She would be just excited doing that as we were for Cruz last night.
0: Can I ask a question? Roger Federer's daughters, were they watching him?
3: I don't know.
0: Okay, because they're good friends.
3: It's not about that. Question. It's about what happens on the court.
1: Gout is out, everyone. An 8-centimetre hamstring tear. Now, when I first read this, I was like, oh, my gosh, he's done and dusted. But a lot of people have pointed out that Usain Bolt did something very similar at that age and it was the best thing for his career. Got his hamstring right and then from there he just got better and better. So he's not going to be competing at the under-20 World Championships and he'll have a big break, gout. Count him out. And can I talk about the absolute farce that was UFC yesterday?
0: Conor McGregor
1: stuffed his knee. Well, he's saying that it was the first kick of the fight, but I dare say that injury was already there. He could not kick off one leg.
0: No.
1: His knee kept, like, giving way, and it was done and dusted, like, within a minute of the match.
0: Didn't he get $15 million?
1: $15 million. And Dana White said, "That is it. Your career is over. At the age of 37, Conor McGregor, see you later, mate. Your career is done."
3: Good
1: I think
3: riddance.
1: He's doing all right money wise.
0: Stop scamming everyone, Conor McGregor. All right, we're going to play Brand Man a little bit later on, and very soon we're going to invite more people to play in our backyard cricket with us at Kirribilli House with the Prime Minister. That's coming up soon.
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6: 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An absolute shambles on EastLink due to that collision southbound for the Mornington Peninsula Freeway. One lane is closed and delays are from Greens Road. A crash on the Monash Freeway outbound after Heatherstone Road. It's closing out the left-hand lane and delays are back through to EastLink. Otherwise, in Clyde North, you've got a crash on Hardy's Road at Tarkus Road. Traffic is building in all directions there. 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Showers tonight down to 10 degrees. Tomorrow showers with a top of 16. Right now it's 15 degrees on Melbourne's Nova 100.
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0: the one and only can ride a horse from Texas, Ella Langley. Be Her is the name of that song. Fitzy Whippercate, not far away, the countdown's on to our backyard cricket at Kirribilli House.
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2: From backyard beginnings to big dreams, Milo inspiring kids to give it a go. Milo, grow unstoppable.
3: It's become a tradition now, and we've been doing this for around about 3 or 4 years. It is like, for anyone who hasn't seen it, but the backyard cricket pitch at Kirribilli House is the most perfect pitch you'll find in Australia. The view of the Sydney Harbour, and it's just this beautiful pitch, and then you've got the, it's like an amphitheatre around it where people can sit and watch you play cricket. We've got some great team members this year. I mean, Richard Wilkins, he's got an arm like a leg. He's hopeless. But Jim Jeffries, Julia Morris, James Bracey, Mick Hennis is going to be playing. Amy Shark's rolling the arm over. And Dr. Chris Brown, he's just there for everyone to look at, I suppose.
4: Yeah, but I don't say that. He'd be able to bowl, wouldn't he?
0: Yeah, there's a fair bit
4: he's
0: of pace
4: got
0: the, on
4: that Brownie. Great height on him.
0: And if anything goes wrong,
3: over.
0: If anything goes wrong with the Prime Minister's dog, you've got Brownie there to help out as well. So,
3: of course.
4: Oh, can I bring my dog?
0: Why not? I mean, it's not a veterinary clinic. We're not putting
4: I don't mean
0: celebrity
4: for Chris.
0: Veterinary clinic.
4: I mean, if we're on the lawn.
0: Numbers are tight. Numbers are really tight when it comes to pets. Kate, you still haven't decided which team you're going to be on. I mean, it's a little bit obvious.
4: You'd
0: get involved in my team.
4: Oh, sorry, I thought you meant I'd join the sportsman's team.
0: Well, I was a great sportsman, great AFL player.
4: The thing,
3: you retired at 18.
0: It doesn't matter.
4: Hold that thought, please, because I haven't decided and I have to check with my 11-year-old at home, and I'm quite happy to...
0: What, May makes the decisions?
4: Well, some of them around the iPad mainly.
0: Yeah, sure.
4: But maybe tomorrow, if you guys want to put your thinking caps on, you can pitch to me why you're the team I should join.
0: I would love you to sing the national anthem also.
4: I don't think we have time for the national anthem.
0: Tommy, squeeze that in, please.
3: Fitzy. We also want to thank Milo as well because we're recruiting everyday Aussie kids to be part of the action on the day. So if you play a little bit of cricket and you'd like to be at the Prime Minister's house, register on the Nova Player app. And we could be calling you back to recruit your child for the backyard cricket game like we have with Jamie, who's 12 years of age. Good afternoon,
0: Jamie. Hello,
5: Jamie.
0: Jamie, you're coming along to backyard cricket, mate. Congratulations.
5: Thank you.
0: Woo, you little beauty.
3: Bowler or batter, Jamie?
5: I'm a bowler.
0: Oh, awesome.
3: And do you play for a local team, Jamie? Who is your local team?
5: There isn't really one. It's the Randwick team.
0: Beautiful. I love it, buddy.
3: Randwick team.
0: You're enjoying the school holidays, Jamie?
5: I'm enjoying it.
4: Well, you'll need to be practicing. Whatever you've got left of the school holidays, you're going to have to be rolling that arm over.
3: Well done. Yeah. Do you want to pick a side now, Jamie? Do you want to be Fitzy or Whipper? Who are you thinking?
5: Team Whipper, please.
0: Jamie, you've got it. You're on. Well done, buddy. Good call. You can't lose.
4: Can Jamie swap to Fitzy's team if I decide to be on Fitzy's team and Jamie would prefer to play with me?
3: We will allow that.
4: Okay.
3: We will allow that.
0: This is unbelievable. Okay. Jamie, we'll see you there, mate. That's exciting. From backyard beginnings to big dreams, Milo inspiring Aussie kids to give it a go. Milo, grow unstoppable. So this time tomorrow, okay, Richie, Fitzy and I will pitch to win you on our team, is that right?
4: Yeah, not a long pitch, just a few pointers about why you'd be the best team.
0: Can I bring the guitar in?
4: No. Yeah. No need for that.
0: Okay, more celebrities revealed tomorrow. Brandman is back at 5 o'clock today.
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8: Still an absolute shambles on East Link due to that crash southbound for the Mornington Peninsula Freeway. One lane is closed and delays are from Greens Road. Traffic is bumper to bumper for your drive home on the Monash Freeway due to a collision outbound after Hethersham Road. It's closing out the left-hand lane and delays are back to Wellington Road. In Clyde North, you've got a crash on Hardy's Road at Tunkers Road. Traffic is building in all directions there. And there's some heavy delays building on the Ring Road L turnabout due to barrier repairs on the Prince's Freeway ramp. It's closing out the left-hand lane. Want to feel like a big deal? You will during Prime Day. Shop epic deals on kitchen, electronics, home and more this Prime Day and feel like a big deal. And today, showers increasing tonight down to 10 degrees. Tomorrow, showers with a top of 16. Right now, it's 15 degrees on Melbourne's Nova 100.
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11: I love it.
12: Okay.
13: Yes, we are driving you home on this Monday evening. This was exciting. Announced this morning,
10: yes.
13: Benson Boone is bringing his Wanted Man tour to Australia. 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But we've got a double pass to give away, I think, Tommy.
10: Yeah.
13: If you want to see him live, give us a call, 13 24 10 right now, for your chance to win. And here he is now, Benson Boone, Beautiful Things on Nova. For

0: to announce. Benson Boone coming to Australia. How good is that? Beautiful Things. We've got your tickets here at Nova. Congratulations to Lucy from Sydney. Her and her bestie. They're off to see Benson Boone. More tickets tomorrow on the show. Got a quick one for you here. For those who hate the gym, that might be me. I was thinking about signing up to a gym. And then I thought...
1: And then what happened?
0: How many times have you signed up to a gym and done nothing? Like last time I went in strong and I committed and I bought a 10-session pass. How many of those do you reckon I used?
1: Yeah. None.
0: None. I walked in
2: 8 years
0: and I went,
2: later, how many have you gone through? How many sessions 8 years
0: I
2: later?
0: I walked in for the first time and I looked around and I went, I don't like the look of this.
2: That's a good workout.
0: That's not for me. Yeah, I walked in and I walked home again.
1: Well, then you got your steps in.
0: Yeah, got my steps in, but...
1: I think you're committing... What you're doing is you're thinking of it as a commitment to the gym rather than a life choice that includes the gym.
0: Yeah, I know what you mean.
1: Yes, I do.
0: I am listening because it needs to be part of your life rather than you thinking I just have to do this and get through it. It needs to be, this is what I do now.
1: Yeah. I've been a member at my gym for 21 years.
0: Oh, with Jason.
2: Oh,
0: yeah. Jason.
1: I've been training with Jason for 21 years.
2: Wow. What do you get for the 20-year anniversary? Do they give you anything?
1: Absolutely nothing. You get nothing. I don't think I even got a backpack. I won't say who they are. We all know them.
0: not even a backpack. And do
1: not
0: you,
1: a backpack.
0: Are you? I mean, you would have shared with Jace over the years, Jason.
1: Yeah.
0: Do you? I mean, that's a long-term friendship, isn't it?
1: It actually is. Yeah. A bit like your hairdresser. I mean, it's very, very hard to break up with them.
0: Yeah,
1: they know a lot about you.
2: Well, Whipper hasn't seen his hairdresser's been on the run for the last 3 years.
0: Oh, here we go.
1: And his trainer.
0: Can I throw one at you, guy? Can I throw one at you? This is great news. They did a test which involved a strength exercise where they got a group of people, one to sniff chocolate, which is great, that had 90% cocoa, and then those to sniff chocolate that had 60% cocoa, then asked them to go and do some weights. Those that sniffed, right, had a good sniff of the old 90% cocoa, were able to pump out 18 more leg extensions.
2: Oh, give me a break. What a load of crap.
0: The nose that caught a whiff of the 60% cocoa.
1: So you don't consume the chocolate,
0: no,
1: you just sniff it.
0: No, you've just got to smell it. And it also reduces hunger during the exercises. So I'm going to buy some chocolate on the way home and have a...
2: How many reps can you do with a glass and a half, Whip?
0: Oh, as many as you want, I would say. I'll go back in and out of that servo and buy as many chalky bars as possible. Okay, if you know your ads, your jingles, we're going to play Brand Man just after the news.
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24: Emergency crew are attending a crash on the Ring Road Altona bounce at the Calder Freeway. Two lanes are now closed and speeds are back down to 40k. You've got some slow delays following an earlier collision on East Link southbound for the Mornington Peninsula Freeway. Traffic is still bumper to bumper from Greens Road. On the Monash Freeway, slow going outbound from Frenchy Gully Road, then passing Heatherton Road. And on the Hume Freeway, it's a slow run outbound passing O'Hearn's Road, then again from Craigburn Road through to Donnybrook Road. Dodo's got the real deal. 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Showers increasing tonight down to 10 degrees. Tomorrow showers with a top of 16. Right now it's 15 degrees on Melbourne's Nova 100.
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27: Good afternoon, I'm Michelle Stevenson. The Prime Minister has led tributes for actor Sam Neill, who passed away at the age of 78, surrounded by loved ones in Sydney. Anthony Albanese says he starred in so many beloved Australian stories and earned a special place in Australian hearts. His family say his death was sudden and unexpected. The New Zealand screen legend starred in multiple box office hits, including Jurassic Park, Dead Park and Thor Ragnarok. A digital option for international travellers arriving in Australia is to be rolled out nationwide. The system has been trialled on some Qantas flights into Sydney, Melbourne and Brisbane since 2024. Acting Federal Transport Minister Christy McBain says it will make travel easier.
28: Visitors and Australian travellers alike will be able to take advantage of a simpler border process, which will be as simple as checking in for the flight on your phone. A simpler, clearer border process means it'll be faster to process people through our customs too.
27: Australia's universities are under scrutiny as the Royal Commission into Anti-Semitism continues hearings in Melbourne. Vice-chancellors from five universities will be questioned about their handling of hostility towards Jewish students in the aftermath of October 7. Analysts believe a flare-up in fighting between the United States and Iran is only the beginning of a wider escalation in the conflict. US Central Command says its forces are positioned to fight any Iranian aggression in the Strait of Hormuz. And Taylor Swift has given fans their first glimpse of her wedding ring 1 week after tying the knot to Travis Kelce. In their first outing as husband and wife, the singer playfully showed her new bling to fellow guests at a friend's wedding. Now let's see what's happening on Nine News.
0: Thanks, Michelle. Hello, I'm Tom Steinbert. An Essendon cafe hit again, burned down just days after being sprayed with bullets. Scores killed in a Bangkok bar fire, patrons trapped trying to flee. Richard Scollier's Brave Children lead tributes to the late Australian of the Year. Jess Wilson's $5 billion pothole promise, and the national alarm test about to make your phone go off, even if it's on silent. Nine News, nightly at 6 on 9 and 9 Now.
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2: Fitzy,
3: Wiver and Kate, driving you home.
2: The team is in and the team is on.
3: Yeah.
2: Just get in the car.
3: On Nova.
2: Yeah, welcome to the show. It is your Monday evening and an honour to be with you guys. Thank you for tuning in. Australia, sad news about the passing of Sam Neill. Michelle just mentioned that also. We're going to share some of our favourite moments of Sam, as he's been a friend of the show and he's been a guest on this show many, many times, but he's passed away at the age of 78, and we want to take a moment to celebrate him a little bit later on.
4: Yeah, I think we're going to be playing. We had so many amazing chats with Sam, and you know, inspiring for any other actor who got to work with him. I mean, you don't realise that he was a major part of the Jurassic Park franchise.
3: Oh, yeah.
4: Like,
3: no.
4: Dr. Alan Grant, like just the stories that he had. But you know, the best thing about Sam Neill, even into his 70s and 80s when we used to get him in, he used to stick around and he'd listen to stories that we would tell him about the radio industry and other actors that we'd met before, and he just loved to chat. So it was sudden, and yeah, very sad day today.
3: Yeah, we celebrate Sam a little bit later on. Up next though, Brand Man, if you're familiar with the game. Yeah. Get ready to play along. Your brands, your slogans, your logos, what do they look like? You need to know to win Brand Man. We'll do it next. Olivia Rodrigo right now. Stupid.

0: Evacuate the dance floor because you can't dance. Fitzy Whipper, Kate, it is your Monday evening on Nova.
1: Can I talk about holidays?
0: I'd love you to.
1: And, you know, mid-year holidays is Madonna. We haven't got Madonna, have we? There she is. She loves a holiday.
0: Hey,
1: great era. For...
0: Madonna's gone to number one on the charts, Billboard charts. If I got that right, her new album.
1: No, it's not the AI song, is it?
0: No.
2: Like a Prayer.
0: No, it's Madonna. The actual new album.
1: Mid-year holidays, when it's freezing cold here in Australia, you got to find warmer weather. So we went up to the Tiwi Islands for 3 days with 13 of my nearest and dearest mates.
2: 13? Fishing choppers.
1: Yeah, 13 of us, Kate. And you know what? Like, it just blows your mind how beautiful this country is. And, I mean, the amount of money that you pay going overseas, but just some of the shores that we have here in Australia, it just still blows my mind. And we haven't discovered a majority of these beaches.
0: No.
1: I mean, if you've been to Broome before,
2: yeah.
1: We went at Tiwi Island, there's a resort there that your nearest neighbour's 100 kilometres away.
0: Wow.
1: And it's just... And I'm not a big... I don't like fishing, right? But you know what? This place, Tiwi Islands, is a place that you go to where you drop your line into the ocean, Kate, and immediately you're getting nibbles straight away and you're pulling up massive fish.
0: What were you catching?
2: So if you're an awful fisherman or woman,
1: yeah.
2: Go there and you'll get the pics for your socials. Is that what you mean? You'll definitely get a pic with the big fish.
1: It's crazy. It's crazy. And we caught barramundi, which is really hard. You need a lure with barramundi, so you cast it out and then you pull it in really quickly and hope that the barramundi jump on, and they're really hard to pull in. But just, you know, this place as well, they actually fillet it up in front of you and then they cook it for you that night.
0: Is this for your 50th? Is that what the
1: mud
0: trip
1: crabs
0: was?
1: Yeah, it was for my 50th. And look, so we just had an amazing time. There was like... The place where we were staying, white sand, and there's two crocs just on the shore.
0: Cool.
2: Hmm.
1: But they're friendly crocs, Kate.
0: Oh, hang on.
2: Who said that?
0: He was a mate of yours, was it?
1: I had a convo with one of them. He was a great bloke. And then there's three sharks that swim around the crocs, Kate.
0: What?
2: Are you making this up now?
1: I am not making it up.
2: Well, if it's full of barramundi, there'd be plenty of delicious food for them up there.
1: 13, 24, 10, have you ever been bitten by a midgie before, a sandfly?
2: Oh, yes.
0: Oh, yeah, sandflies, yeah.
1: So I want to hear from you because I didn't know, like, midgies are the worst because you don't know that they're actually biting you. So they don't sting you. Mm. Only the females bite, and they've got these scissor-like mouth parts, Kate, to cut the skin. It's rather like a needle-like mouth part, more than a mosquito. But what they do, they feed on your blood and they inject saliva that contains all these substances to help keep the blood flowing. So your immune system reacts to that saliva, and that's what causes the itching, the swelling, the redness and all the burning. But you don't feel it until like 2 days later.
0: So is that the same as a march fly?
2: No, nothing like it. Midges, you can barely even see them. We used to get them on holidays in Port Macquarie when I was growing up.
1: So we had problems with midges and raccoons. So
2: what?
0: Raccoons?
1: There's a guy up there who worked there on the, and his name was Raccoon, and he was the karaoke king. I'm not joking. His nickname was Raccoon.
0: This is the strangest story I've ever heard.
2: How
0: sharks,
2: did you
0: barramundi, crocodile, midges, and a raccoon.
2: Just the one raccoon.
1: So on the Saturday night, sort of for my 50th, he's built this bar in the middle of nowhere. It is the most picturesque place you'll ever see in your life. They light up a big bonfire, and it was just an amazing night. And then he tried to get the karaoke going, and by the end of the night, we couldn't get Raccoon to bed.
0: Oh, no. Feed him to the croc.
1: He ended up passing out next to the fire with a croc. The croc was 20 metres away from him. We just had to leave Raccoon there.
0: Did Raccoon, was he good on the microphone at least? Was he doing a bit of John Farnham or was he quite a punish to the ear?
1: He was okay. But midges, so like I'm going to show you a video now, Kate, of the amount of midgie bites, sandflies.
2: Oh, yeah.
1: I had on my leg and my feet. And I tell you what, my legs were burnt. Well, Midnight Oil sang the song, "How Can We Sleep While My Legs Are Burning?"
2: Yeah.
1: It was horrific.
2: And really, like burning you alive itchiness, isn't it?
1: For 2 weeks, they've only just subsided now. Andy, you've had midgie attack before. What happened to you?
3: That almost sounds like my exact story. I was camping with some mates on a beach and look, we'd had a few ales, I'll call it, maybe a few, yeah, quite a few too many. Fell asleep in the champ chair, woke up the next day, absolutely destroyed.
0: Oh, no. It's, and how do you get rid of it, Andy?
3: I'd just cry myself to sleep, keep drinking, I don't know, I don't know.
0: Oh, man.
2: Calamine lotion something.
1: The only thing that settled me down, Andy, was putting my feet in iced water. Like, you needed ice on there because they itch. And then there's moments you wake up in the middle of the night, Kate, and you itch so hard you're taking skin, layers of skin off your legs. But how satisfying is it, Andy, to scratch the midgy bites? It's just so, it's brilliant.
3: Made it even worse.
0: So here's Fitzy. He's told us he's got a restless leg, right? So his legs are flicking around the middle of the night, and now he's got bite marks and scabs all over. Your wife must be.
2: Yeah, welcome home, honey,
0: so
2: from the Tiwi Islands.
1: We went down to Melbourne for a birthday, and we landed and we went to the hotel room, and I had to ice my feet for half an hour before we could go out shopping.
0: It looks like he's got ants in his pants getting around town. Fitzy! Hey, Fitzy!
1: Not even 50 yet. Oh, but look, do yourself a favour. The Tiwi Islands, what an amazing place.
2: Yeah, it looked beautiful.
1: An amazing place.
0: What a treat. Okay.
1: Put it on the bucket list.
0: Very soon. There's a surgery that some men are doing, and Kate's going to reveal that she's quite keen to get involved.
2: I don't think that's even what it says I'm going to say. Yes. I'm going to tell you about a surgery that some men are doing that Kate wants to reveal.
0: Yeah, that you're keen to get involved with.
1: Gotcha.
0: Very interesting. We'll tell you more soon. Fitzy, Whipper and Kate on Nova.
4: 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There's been a crash on the Ring Road L turnabout at the Calder Freeway. Two lanes are now closed. Speeds are back down to 40k with delays back to the Tulla. In Dandenong, you have reports of a crash in the Princes Highway outbound for Gladstone Road. And in Reservoir, you've got traffic light repairs on High Street just near Broadhurst Avenue. Delays are building in both directions there. 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Showers increasing tonight down to 10 degrees. Tomorrow showers with a top of 16. Right now it's 14 degrees on Melbourne's Nova 100.
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0: What a great track. Bet on Fire, G Flip on Nova, Fitzy Whipper, Kate. It is your Monday evening. Let's give away some cash.
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2: Mutti-holic, Aussies are confessing their mutti tomato obsessions. Mutti, when you know, you know.
3: Love it. It's Australia's best loved tomato brand, isn't it, Mutti? And you know what they've said to you? Hey, guys, you can give away a share of $10,000 cash. So we're going to give you a choice, an easy question or a hard question. Pretty simple. You choose easy and you get $1,000 or go the hard one, double it. We'll give you two smackaroonies.
0: Okay, do you need to know your mutti? Or is it a general knowledge question we've got?
4: No,
0: here?
4: It's going to be general knowledge. Okay. You don't have to have had mutti before.
3: Belinda, what do you do with your mutti?
5: I drink it with a straw.
4: Oh. Are you serious?
0: What? You can.
5: I'm serious.
0: I'd have mutti for breakfast.
5: It is so good. It's my favourite tomato brand by far.
3: Could you put a mutti into a Bloody Mary? You could,
5: you know,
3: couldn't
5: what? You? You probably could. That would be delicious.
4: Yeah. Celery stick.
5: I might try that.
3: Yeah. Oh, yeah. Okay. So, Belinda, we want to give you some cash today. Do you want to go for the easy question or the hard question?
5: Easy.
0: Okay.
3: Oh, yeah.
0: Easy question. $1,000
3: would be great in the skyrocket. Kate Ritchie, this is yours.
0: Have you got the mutti question?
3: Oh, no, this is...
4: I've got the hard one, but she doesn't want the hard one. I am going to go... Okay, the easy question. Here we go. Name one of the remaining countries in the FIFA World Cup.
5: Portugal.
4: Is that your answer?
3: Wait up, Belinda. Sorry, we couldn't hear you properly then. What is your final... What is your final...
5: Easy?
3: No. It is. Okay, so there's four. We're into the semis, so there's four teams left. Belinda, come on. You've got to know one of them because let's just say that this country likes to drink and they'll be celebrating Thursday morning if their team beats up. Oh, no, I can't say that other name.
0: But give me... What would you like?
3: Give me...
0: Yeah.
5: I'm going to say Portugal.
0: Okay, what's your final answer?
5: I don't watch soccer.
0: Okay, we've got a final answer. Like, where would you land, England? Where would you?
3: I don't know if the Portuguese are known for celebrating. That's incorrect, Belinda. I'm sorry. It's incorrect.
0: Belinda, we tried to hold your hand there. I'm sorry.
3: We were trying to push you towards England because the English people will be celebrating hard Thursday morning if they beat Argentina. Also, France in there and Spain, Belinda.
0: Wow. Tommy, have we got mutti money all week?
6: Yeah, we do. And, yeah, so that will jackpot. So more money for others.
0: Are you having mutti tonight?
6: Oh, absolutely.
3: Oh, my gosh. Are you a mutti-holic? Aussies are confessing their mutti tomato obsessions. Mutti, when you know, you know. More cash to give away tomorrow. Hey, before we go, did anyone see that bison that was in Yellowstone National Park in Wyoming? Okay, so I'm going to put the video up here. It's a 900-kilogram bull bison. Now, look in the background, Kate. Look, this old guy, a granddad... he takes a photo of the bison. The bison notices him moving and chases him around the trees. Now, he does really well hiding behind the trees, but then he moved again. Bison noticed the movement and launched him 8 feet into the air. He's okay, but let's just say he's got a corky.
0: Those things are huge, aren't they?
3: Oh, man.
0: And it happens more than you think at the old Yellowstone.
4: Very lucky to have survived that. My goodness.
0: It's like David Letterman, doesn't it? It's not David Letterman, is it?
3: Can you eat bison?
0: Sure, you can eat anything.
4: Oh, yes.
0: With a bit of mutti, bison and mutti.
4: You can slow cook it.
3: Oh, that would be magnificent. Come on. Slow cook.
0: Slow cook mutti.
3: We got slow cooked tonight, actually.
4: Have you?
3: Mm. Oh, how good's a slow cooker just...
4: And it's easy, isn't it? Pop it on in the morning, leave the house.
0: Yep, put your bison in
4: the house. Be very careful about the house.
3: How exciting is it to open the door when you get back in? My gosh, unless you're at Tom's Place and then it's a disgrace.
0: We don't have one.
3: Yeah.
0: Sorry, we don't have a slow cooker.
4: Are you slow cooking it
3: on? Your chef does.
0: No, anyway, I cooked at 8 o'clock this morning, didn't I? Did a Sanchoi Bao at 8 a.m. this morning.
4: Why are you still eating that?
0: I love Sanchoi Bao.
4: I know, but you've been on holidays. Come home and have, sausages and eggs.
0: That's so true. Didn't think about
3: Ricky Lee and Tim, they are up next. And Theme Queen's back tomorrow. More names for backyard cricket we're going to reveal as well. Enjoy the rest of your Monday. We'll speak to you tomorrow.
4: Bye.
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3: Starting off in Reservoir, you've got traffic light repairs on High Street near Broadhurst Avenue. Delays are building both ways there. A crash on the Ring Road, alternate bound approaching Plenty Road. It's closing out the left-hand lane and delays are back through to the Greensboro Bypass. On the Monash Freeway, look out for reports of a collision outbound at Belgrave-Pelham Road. It's causing delays back past Stud Road. And on the Princes Freeway, delays are starting to pick up outbound from the Westgate Freeway and then towards the Point Cook Bend. Most of us take sight for granted. 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Mostly cloudy tonight with showers increasing down to 10 degrees. Tomorrow showers with a top of 16. Right now it's 14 degrees on Melbourne's Nova 100.
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5: Good evening, I'm Michelle Stevenson. Award-winning New Zealand actor Sam Neill has died suddenly in Sydney. Neill had been cancer-free after battling the disease for many years. His breakthrough came in a 1977 political thriller, Sleeping Dogs. He then slipped comfortably into the Australian movie industry, starring in Dead Calm, My Brilliant Career, as well as The Dish.
6: I never went to drama school, so I've just had to learn on the job and watch good people.
5: Neill also played Michael Chamberlain in Evil Angels, the story of baby Azaria, who was taken by a dingo.
12: The Lord Jesus Christ is a very dear friend of ours, our Saviour, and the peace of God has kept us from being very foolish in our own lives.
5: But he was best known for his role in Jurassic Park and later Peaky Blinders. Neill was 78. Jewish university students have shared stories about their struggles on campus across the nation. One young woman telling the Royal Commission into Anti-Semitism that she would often change her name to hide her Hebrew heritage. Aussies are now being urged to reconsider their need to travel to or through the Middle East as tensions rise in the region. The Department of Foreign Affairs has raised its alert level for a number of nations near Iran, including the United Arab Emirates as well as Qatar. Meantime, a new digital travel card will soon be widely introduced, phasing out the physical orange arrival cards. And it was a family affair for Jay-Z's opening night for his sold-out run in New York City. The rapper inviting wife Beyonce as well as daughter Blue Ivy on stage to perform with him. Here's what's leading Nine News tonight.
26: Thanks, Michelle. Hello, I'm Tom Steinford. An Essendon cafe hit again, burned down just days after being sprayed with bullets. Scores killed in a Bangkok bar fire, patrons trapped trying to flee. Richard Scollier's brave children lead tributes to the late Australian of the Year. Jess Wilson's $5 billion pothole promise and the national alarm test about to make your phone go off, even if it's on silent. Don't worry, you haven't missed the news. You can start over on Nine Now.
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0: Oh, my goodness!
32: On Nova.
33: Well, we are back. It is nice to be back in your ears, Australia. Welcome to the show.
34: Hello. I've missed you all. Missed you.
33: I missed you. I haven't seen you for 2 weeks.
34: The whole time.
33: That's the longest we've gone for a long time, I reckon.
34: I was away the whole time. You were away for most of the time, right?
33: Yeah, a little bit.
34: But I think that's the thing. Usually if we're lingering in Sydney, a little text goes, you up? You up?
33: Enjoy the show. Kids still on school holidays in some parts of the country, so good luck with that. I'm working out how to organise play dates for the rest of the week.
34: Gotcha. So there's another week for your kiddies.
33: For my kids specifically, yeah. Some kids are back at school, but whatever. Just keep them safe, you know?
34: Yeah. Keep them safe, keep them alive, keep them fed, keep them entertained.
33: Now, as always, when we have a 2-week break or any break, it seems like the news explodes.
34: It really does.
33: So
34: much happened while we were away. So many things that we're obsessed with and so into.
33: Yeah. So we're going to run through the things we missed in a second.
34: Yes.
33: Also, I have found something. I have fallen for something. I'm 44 and I've never fallen like this for something ever before.
34: Wow.
33: Yes.
34: I did see on the sheet you've fallen in love and that you wanted to talk about it. I was like, but didn't that happen?
33: It's already happened.
34: Long time.
33: It's happened again. Happen again. That's coming up. Plus, the person that was sucked out of the plane and survived to tell the story.
34: It's a crazy story.
33: Well, do I swear it's all coming up. This is Somebody Get Us There. Happy Monday. TGIM. It's Ricky Lee and Tim.

the 305 checking in for the remix. You know they had that 75 Street Brazil. Well, this year's gonna be called Calle Ocho. Que hola, gata, que hola, omega. And this is how we gonna do it. Dale!

0: All right, Pitbull. I think Pitbull broke a record, didn't he? Or at least fans of Pitbull broke a record.
1: He did. There was a Guinness World Record for the most amount of people wearing bald caps in an arena or a stadium or something. There was something like 22,000 people that were wearing the bald cap.
0: And you know, Guinness World Records are actually the same Guinness as Guinness.
1: That's weird.
0: Because the guy who owned Guinness, I'm pretty sure, went out hunting with his mate and they wanted to keep record of who was a better hunter.
1: Okay,
0: so
1: and then
0: that's how the Guinness World Records started. Yeah,
1: and now the weirdest records exist.
0: Stupid records.
1: So many stupid records, but I'm so into it.
0: Yeah. Hey, we've been on holidays for a little while. It's nice to be back in your ears here on Nova, and we miss some things.
1: Every day we look at the news, and we're trying to find fun things to talk about here on the radio and to tell you about. And sometimes it's hard. Sometimes it's hard to find interesting things that are funny and interesting.
0: So who got married over the break?
1: Taylor Swift and Travis Kelce got married at Madison Square Garden, and it was so fun
0: It was fun to see who didn't get invited.
1: Yes, like very fun to see who didn't get invited.
0: Blake Lively and Ryan Reynolds.
1: But it was fun to kind of see as because they had the two streets around Madison Square Garden like closed off for the days of the event and the days leading up. So to see it all get built, to see things going in, everyone's trying to get a peek of like things and like the trees and the lounges. And then they had that big thing erected out the front where the SUVs would pull in and then the curtains would close behind and in front of the SUV so people could get out and no one could see them.
0: Nuts.
1: I mean, come on, the amount of money that this thing would have cost is insane. But they also gave away so much money to charity.
0: Well, they donated $26 million to local New York charities. And you know what that equals? It's $13 million each from each of them. It's her favourite number.
1: It's very cute.
0: Come on.
1: It's very cute.
0: So when do we see the photos?
1: I know. Hurry up and show us the photos.
0: Or maybe she sold them to New Idea or something.
1: Maybe she has.
0: Maybe she's done a little exclusive Woman's Day.
1: She's done a little deal with New Idea.
0: Okay, what else? What else? Who is working on a long-awaited ninth album? This is a long time in the making.
1: A ninth album?
0: Yeah. Ninth
1: I have
0: album.
1: No idea.
0: Rihanna.
1: Really? It's actually happening?
0: Yeah. Work, I don't have any other details. Which is that?
1: This was the last album, Anti, which had this on it.
0: What did you think of her Super Bowl when she did it? Because a lot of people were like, there was no effort.
1: Well, she was pregnant, which would have been really hard to do. But it was very... I was expecting more physicality from her, but there was a lot of stuff going on with everyone and everything around her. So I didn't like it when I watched it, and then afterwards I was into it.
0: Right.
1: Which is most Super Bowl halftime shows.
0: Now, it just says here on my sheet, which is a bit rude, but who died? I'll say, who did we lose? Maybe. It's just like, who died? Like, who died? Bonnie Tyler.
1: Yes. This is the other day.
0: Keep forgetting she was Welsh.
1: Was she?
0: Yeah. Like, you know how I think Alex Warren should be British?
1: Yes.
0: I just assumed that she was American, but she's Welsh.
1: Aw, it's very sad news.
0: Okay, what about this? This is more up your alley.
1: Okay.
0: Who made their UFC comeback?
1: Okay, this was yesterday. Mm. How much time do we have?
0: Not very long.
1: Okay.
0: Because no one cares.
1: Heaps of people care. Conor McGregor made his comeback. He broke his leg, I think it was 5 or 6 years ago, and he hasn't fought since then. He made his comeback, and there was all this like excitement, and everyone was pumped. Everyone was like, yeah, the Mac is back. I'm not a huge fan, but that's cool. He came in and straight away in the fight blew out his knee. Did some stupid flying kick thing and twisted his knee and it blew out, and then he was just laying on the ground and the guy was like, get up, fight! And he didn't fight, and then they called off the fight like a minute in.
0: Okay.
1: And all of this hype and all of this training and all of this
0: talk
1: for nothing.
0: But that's all UFC is. It's just hype, isn't it? It's all rubbish.
1: Excuse me?
0: It's all rubbish and hype.
1: It is absolutely not. Sure, okay, AFL, all rubbish and hype.
0: Well, that's ridiculous. What a ridiculous
1: thing
0: to say.
1: That's exactly how I feel when you say that about
0: ridiculous.
1: UFC.
0: Okay, and what about this? Just like news from within the team, but who had a little shower over the break? A little baby shower over the break?
1: Oh, Maddie had a baby shower.
0: I noticed we didn't get invited to that.
1: I did.
0: Did you?
1: I did. Did you not get invited?
0: No. And I was around. That's interesting.
1: And I would have gone, but I wasn't.
0: Just because The Rock signed your tummy doesn't mean you can. Oh, it's girls only? We're in 2026. Girls only? I want to go to a baby shower.
1: Ladies. This is Ricky Lee and Tim on Nova.
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3: 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A crash on the Ring Road L turnabout approaching Plenty Road. It's closing out the left-hand lane and delays are back through to the Greensboro Bypass. You have reports of a collision on the Monash Freeway outbound at Belgrave Pelham Road and reports of a crash on the Princes Freeway outbound at Corridge Creek Road. For nearly 40 years, Starlight's been creating happiness for seriously ill children. 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Mostly cloudy tonight with showers increasing down to 10 degrees. Tomorrow showers with a top of 16. Right now it's 14 degrees on Melbourne's Nova 100.
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8: 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We've read lots of comments. A bit like this one. I'm so done with scammers. We want you to know we're on it. Optus's scam technology has blocked over 890 million scam calls and texts since 2020.
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0: That is brand new Katy Perry here tonight on Nova. It is called Watch It Burn.
1: It's a banger. I really like it. I go and listen to it.
0: I just did.
1: On your own. No, you go and listen in your you know, while you're cooking dinner, while you've got your tea towel over your shoulder, while you're being Salt Bay. It's a really good song.
0: I made a whole
1: dinner. Just don't watch the music video because it's a bit like
2: a whole dinner for the kids last night.
1: What'd you make?
2: But wait, they halfway through, they're like, what's for dinner? And I'm like, oh, that chicken and rice thing that you guys like? And they're like, nah. And I'm like, oh.
1: No.
2: So I just had to get some spag bol out of the freezer. You know, classic.
1: There we go. What is the chicken and rice thing that they love?
2: Just like really basic, but just to get them to eat their veggies. And then I just whack a mountain of soy sauce on it when I dish myself
1: Yum.
2: Up. It's very basic. I've had a little break like you have, and I have fallen in love on the break with something.
1: Oh, okay.
2: So I turned 45 this year, like you, but I had a little holiday. I went to the Central Coast with the kids.
1: Yeah.
2: And my lovely lady.
3: Is it your birthday already?
2: No, August. Oh, right, no, right. I'm still younger than you, so.
3: Yeah, okay. I was going to say, did I miss your birthday? I hate doing that.
2: No. I've got a Monday birthday too this year. But anyway, so I've fallen in love with something that I always used to think was so lame.
1: Okay. I'm so excited to hear this because you think everything's lame.
2: So, literally on the holiday,
1: yep.
2: Morning, afternoon, after lunch, before dinner, after dinner.
1: Yep. Can I guess?
2: Yep.
1: Hot tub.
2: Jacuzzi, yeah.
1: Really?
2: Like, what have I been missing? People who buy those hot tubs from Bunnings and stuff, I used to go, okay. I get it. I want one.
1: Really? What is it?
2: You know, to be cold outside
1: yep.
2: and to sit in hot bubbles.
3: Is it because you've got old bones that need warming now?
2: I'm not going to lie. The jets are pretty fun.
3: It's a shame you missed out on the baby shower because, you know, Maddie's parents all ended up in the hot tub.
1: Yeah, because Sarah went.
3: I went.
2: Yeah, everyone went to the baby shower.
3: Yeah, and all the parents ended up in the hot tub afterwards.
1: Actually,
2: I get it. And now your mum's just put a hot tub in.
1: My mum's put a hot tub in, but it's like an outside one. Like, she's got a beautiful pool area and it's this big outdoor one. And I thought, oh, my God, this is so gross. You've really wrecked the house, Mum. But she loves it. Everyone's in there. The kids are in there. My sisters are in there.
2: All I want now is a log fire. Because I was obsessed with that over the break
1: yep.
2: too. I'm very good at lighting a fire now, like just exceptional.
1: Yeah.
2: But just log fire, jacuzzi, I need to get myself into that.
1: A jacuzzi? You've got to get one.
2: I just need
1: you
2: to find
1: a way
2: to
1: put one
2: at your house. How I can do that.
1: I'll find out what one mum has because it was ginormous and they all had a wonderful time.
2: This
1: if you
2: what
1: love
2: I'm saying.
1: It, get one for your house. Do it.
3: Does the water just stay in there all the time?
2: Yeah.
1: Yeah, how do you clean it?
2: Well, I don't know. I was renting the house. So that might be someone else's issue. If you've got a hot tub and you have advice for us.
1: Yeah, you have to drain it and then like clean all the
2: 13, 24, 10.
1: You know when you have a bath and then you drain the bath and there's like
3: yeah.
2: There's a filter.
3: Yeah,
2: there's a filter.
1: Yeah.
2: Hey, Kathy.
4: Hello.
2: Do you have a jacuzzi, Kathy, by any chance?
4: I don't have a jacuzzi.
2: Oh, get one.
4: Now I wish I had one.
2: Get a hot tub. What have you fallen for later in life?
4: False eyelashes.
1: Oh, do you get the extensions or do you glue them on yourself?
4: No, I go and get them done one by one. You know how they do the one by one?
1: Yeah, I've never had that done. I'm too scared.
2: You should.
4: Oh, they're fabulous.
1: Well, here's the thing, Kathy. You'll be able to attest to this. When you get false eyelashes put on, they need to attach them to actual eyelashes.
2: Really?
1: Which I don't have.
4: Yes.
1: My lashes are just they're just the
2: non-existent.
1: They're non-existent, and I can't grow them back. Anyway, it's a whole thing, Kathy. You don't care about that, but I want to know how long it takes for you to get your set of eyelashes.
4: 1 hour.
1: And you got to lay there with your eyes closed with that thing on them the whole time, right?
4: 1 hour. They put stuff under your eyes so your eyes don't get stuck together, and
2: now you can bat them. You can bat your
1: lashes at people. Do you fall asleep when you get it done?
4: No, because we're too busy yucking.
1: Oh, chatting. Chatty Cathy.
2: Hey!
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7: Westgate Tunnel exit lane closures outbound from 9pm Tuesday and Wednesday nights for maintenance. Follow detours for Miller's Road and Green Parade. More information at linked.com.au. A crash on the Ring Road Altonabound approaching Plenty Road. It's in the left-hand lane. Delays heavy back to the Greensboro Bypass. On the Monash, reports of a crash outbound at Belgrave Hellam Road. Delays back past Stud Road. Also reports on the Princess Freeway outbound at Corroy Creek Road. Delays back to the Westgate Freeway. And a broken down truck in Carlton North on Princess Street westbound at Drummond Street in the left-hand lane. Phone bill rivaling fuel costs. 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Down to 10 tonight. Tomorrow showers 16. Right now 14 degrees on Melbourne's Nova 100.
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0: told you. And I like it. Okay. I'm here for it. Thanks for dropping that in Ricky Lakes. I like it.
1: Maddie, what do you got for us?
2: Did you know that Justin Timberlake is a huge germaphobe?
0: I didn't, but that makes me like him even more.
3: Do you?
2: My friend works at Kudos, and I mean, I know it was a long time ago, it was 2014, but she had to clean all the door handles he was going to touch and, like, full-on sanitise and put, like air filter things in all the lifts he was going in and change all the filters every 2 hours.
0: It's a real thing for singers, because if you get sick, it's all up in your sinuses and in your throat, and it means you have to cancel shows.
1: Yeah.
0: It's just something that singers are always really hyper-sensitive and really aware of, and generally will take care of all those kinds of things themselves. But when you're Justin Timberlake and you can ask for the air conditioning filters to be changed, I mean, come on.
1: What do you do with the doorknobs?
0: I use my hand, but then I use hand sanitizer, or I will find another way to open the door that's not with my hands. But if I'm ever putting my hands in my mouth, which I don't, you always have to wash your hands.
1: You don't put your hands in your mouth.
0: No, like if you're eating chips or something.
3: Yeah.
0: Like, and you put that filthy hand that someone's touched themselves and not washed their hands, and then touched the door handle, and then they've put their hands in the chips, and then that's going in my mouth.
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10: Good evening. A crash on the Ring Road, Altona bound, approaching Plenty Road is in the left-hand lane. Delays still heavy back to the Greensboro bypass. Also heavy delays on the Princes Freeway due to a crash outbound at Corroy Creek Road. Two left-hand lanes have blocked those delays heavy back to the Westgate Freeway. Reports of a crash on the Monash outbound at Belgrave Pelham Road. Delays back past Stud Road. A broken down track in Carlton North on Princes Street westbound at Drummond Street. That's in the left-hand lane. And reports of an incident in Thomastown causing delays on High Street northbound after the Ring Road. Most of us take side for granted. 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Down to 10 overnight, tomorrow showers, 16 the expected top. Right now in the city it's 14 degrees on Melbourne's Nova 100.
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1: On the Ring Road, Altona bound, look out for a crash. Approaching Plenty Road, blocking the left-hand lane. Delays are all the way back to the Greensboro Bypass. You best to allow for plenty of extra travel time. On the Monash Freeway, we have a crash outbound at Belgrave-Hallam Road, blocking the left-hand lane. The speed limit is down to 40 kilometres an hour and delays are back past the Heatherton Road. We have reports of an incident in Thomastown on High Street northbound after the Ring Road and the Hume moving slowly outbound approaching Donnybrook Road. 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Showers tomorrow with top to 16. Tonight it'll get down to 10 degrees. Right now it's 14 degrees on Melbourne's Nova 100.
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3: 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The Voice, Australia's Got Talent. 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

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It's a 1, 2, 3, take my hand and come with me, because you look so fine that I really wanna make you mine. 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
8: In an ideal world, Marcus would have benched 100 kgs without raising a sweat, then boasted about it on his socials. But this is the real world, where 60 kgs pinned him under the bar. A predicament that did get posted on someone else's socials. Fortunately for Marcus, his recovery began with Youfoods Fueled American Barbecue Chicken, which has a massive 41 grams of protein to boast about. It's real food for the real world. 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
9: I'm Sam Kerr, and this is a Confessions of a Mutti Holic saucy story. 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
5: 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It's Maddie Rowe. 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Brand new stuff out of Adelaide from Sunny Federa. 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It is so good. It's playing soon. First, though, let's start with Stupid Song from Olivia.

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0: real humans. That is what I love. This is Nova. That is Olivia Dean and Sam Fender's Rein Me In. It hit number one. It's been number one, actually, on the UK charts for weeks now. It actually broke a record for being the longest standing number one by a British artist in the UK. So crazy. That song is so good, too. Hey, Fresh Hits and Throwbacks continue next with Blink 182. Are you joking? We're full rocking it out. rocking it out. Do people say that?
1: Yeah.
0: Why not? Thanks, producer Lisa. Let's do it.
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0: weird, isn't it? Welcome to like the midnight hour.
1: Oh, this is sexy.
0: Is this a promotion or a demotion?
1: This feels good.
0: I've had a little break like you have, and I have fallen in love on the break with something.
1: Oh, okay.
0: So I turned 45 this year, like you, but I had a little holiday. I went to the Central Coast with the kids.
1: Yeah.
0: And my lovely lady.
2: It's a bigger birthday already?
0: No, August. Oh, right, no, right. I'm still younger than you, so.
2: Yeah, okay. I was going to say, do I miss your birthday? I hate doing that.
0: No. I've got a Monday birthday too this year. But anyway, so I've fallen in love with something that I always used to think was so lame.
1: Okay. I'm so excited to hear this because you think everything's lame.
0: So, literally on the holiday,
1: yep.
0: Morning, afternoon, after lunch, before dinner, after dinner.
1: Yep. Can I guess?
0: Yep.
1: A hot tub.
0: Jacuzzi, yeah.
1: Really?
0: Like, what have I been missing? People who buy those hot tubs from Bunnings and stuff, I used to go, okay. I get it. I want one.
1: Really? What is it?
0: You know, to be cold outside,
1: yep,
0: and to sit in hot bubbles.
2: Is it because you've got old bones that need warming now?
0: I'm not going to lie. The jets are pretty fun.
2: It's a shame you missed out on the baby shower because, you know, Maddie's parents all ended up in the hot tub.
1: Yeah, Sarah went.
2: I went.
0: Yeah, everyone went to the baby shower.
2: Yeah, and all the parents ended up in the hot tub afterwards.
1: Actually,
0: I get it. And now your mum's just put a hot tub in.
1: My mum's put a hot tub in, but it's like an outside one. Like she's got a beautiful pool area and it's this big outdoor one. And I thought, oh, my God, this is so gross. You've really wrecked the house, Mum. But she loves it. Everyone's in there. The kids are in there. My sisters are in there.
0: All I want now is a log fire because I was obsessed with that over the break.
1: Yep.
0: So I'm very good at lighting a fire now, like just exceptional.
1: Yeah.
0: But just log fire, jacuzzi, I need to get myself into that.
1: A jacuzzi, you've got to get one.
0: How I can do that.
1: I'll find out what one mum has because it was ginormous and they all had a wonderful time.
0: This
1: if you
0: is what
1: love
0: I'm
1: it,
0: saying.
1: Get one for your house. Do it.
2: Does the water just stay in there all the time?
0: Yeah.
1: Yeah, how do you clean it?
0: Well, I don't know. I was renting the house, so that might be someone else's issue. If you've got a hot tub and you have advice for us.
1: Yeah, you have to drain it and then like clean all the
0: 13, 24, 10.
1: You know when you have a bath and then you drain the bath and there's like,
0: yeah. There's a filter.
3: Yeah,
0: there's a filter.
3: Hello.
0: Do you have a jacuzzi, Kathy, by any chance?
3: I don't have a jacuzzi.
0: Get a hot tub. What have you fallen for later in life?
3: False eyelashes.
1: Oh, do you get the extensions or do you glue them on yourself?
3: No, I go and get them done one by one. You know how they do the one by one?
1: Yeah, I've never had that done. I'm too scared.
0: You should.
3: Oh, they're fabulous.
1: Well, here's the thing, Kathy. You'll be able to attest to this. When you get false eyelashes put on, they need to attach them to actual eyelashes.
0: Really?
1: Which I don't have.
3: Yeah. You don't?
0: No, Ricky.
1: No, my lashes are just they're just the
0: non-existent.
1: They're non-existent, and I can't grow them back. Anyway, it's a whole thing, Kathy. You don't care about that, but I want to know how long it takes for you to get your set of eyelashes.
3: 1 hour.
1: And you got to lay there with your eyes closed with that thing on them the whole time, right?
3: 1 hour, they put stuff under your eyes so your eyes don't get stuck together. And
0: now you can bat them? You can bat your lashes?
1: Bat your lashes at people? Do you fall asleep when you get it done?
3: No, because we're too busy yucking.
1: Oh, chatting. Chatty Cathy!
0: Hey!
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0: date with a massive Hollywood star, but he was asked to sign an NDA to do so.
1: Yeah.
0: So I can't drop the name because I didn't sign the NDA, but he gives fresh Hollywood vibes.
1: Okay.
0: He gets a little bit slap happy.
2: Okay.
0: One might say.
1: Oh.
2: Wow.
1: You know, mate.
2: The Oscars. Okay.
1: Slap happy.
2: Okay.
1: Oh, mate. Oh, my gosh.
2: All right.
1: And also, I love that she was like, I won't say the name because I didn't sign the NDA. But your mate told you who did sign the NDA. Fully told you. And I like it.
2: Okay.
1: I'm here for it.
2: This
1: Thank you for thanks for dropping that in Ricky Lakes. I like it.
2: Maddie, what do you got for us?
0: Did you know that Justin Timberlake is a huge germaphobe?
1: I didn't, but that makes me like him even more.
2: Do you?
0: My friend works at Kudos, and I mean, I know it was a long time ago, it was 2014, but she had to clean all the door handles he was going to touch and, like, full-on sanitise and put, like air filter things in all the lifts he was going in and change all the filters every 2 hours.
1: It's a real thing for singers, because if you get sick, it's all up in your sinuses and in your throat, and it means you have to cancel shows.
2: Yeah.
1: It's just something that singers are always really hypersensitive and really aware of, and generally will take care of all those kinds of things themselves. But when you're Justin Timberlake and you can ask for the air conditioning filters to be changed, I mean, come on.
2: What do you do with the doorknobs?
1: I use my hand, but then I use hand sanitizer, or I will find another way to open the door that's not with my hands. But if I'm ever putting my hands in my mouth, which I don't, you always have to wash your hands.
2: You don't put your hands in your mouth.
1: No, like if you're eating chips or something.
2: Yeah.
1: Like, and you put that filthy hand that someone's touched themselves and not washed their hands and then touched the door handle and then they've put their hands in the chips and then that's going in my mouth.
3: Ricky Lee and Tim.
4: Ricky Lee and Tim.
3: On Nova.
4: I went to Bali on my holidays.
1: Did you get sick?
4: The worst illness I've ever had. I was shaking. I was
5: all coming out of you.
6: We don't need details. Stop.
4: Yeah, it was like,
6: stop, Jason. No one needs to know.
4: It's like the Trevi Fountain.
6: Stop. You guys are disgusting.
5: Didn't throw a coin in.
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0: Rivers, Jodie and Hazy.
1: Jodie's about 2 weeks off.
2: Yeah.
1: And what came with that was the opportunity for me to take the kids to the school.
2: Oh.
1: And I never get to do that.
2: No.
1: And I think last year was the first time maybe ever that radio holidays coincided, aligned with school holidays. And this year, for this two-week block, we got 50-50.
2: Yeah.
1: So I love taking the kids to school.
2: Do you?
1: Cause it yeah, because I never get to do it.
2: Do you? I haven't done it for about 17 years.
1: Yeah. You don't miss it.
2: And I don't hate it.
1: Sounds like you don't miss that at all. I've got an 8, 5 and almost 3-year-old. So it's an 8 and 5-year-old, which I'm taking to school.
2: Yeah.
1: And gosh, it's a nightmare getting them out of the house.
2: Oh, my
1: God. I mean, I'm not sitting there. I'm not uncovering something that no one knows. But my gosh, particularly my young fella.
2: Mm.
1: Like, what's the deal sometimes where even in my short little stint taking him to school, I'll be like, mate, where's your shoe? And he'd be like, oh, that's right. I had to put both shoes on, didn't I? And he'd go back down there and he'd go to put on the shoe and then I'll come back 2 minutes later and he's playing Lego. And the other shoe's off. How did that happen?
2: What you do? So you put one on and you took the other one off, you little idiot.
1: And then 2 minutes later he'll come back and the shoe will be on his head. And he's like, oh, that's right. It's not a hat, is it? Oh, yeah. Sorry. No,
2: can I tell you something that absolutely blows my mind? I have a 13-year-old who's a little dancer. She can remember the moves to no less than 270 dances.
1: Mm.
2: Can she recall to put her shoes on before she goes to school? No, she cannot.
1: Yeah, what's with that?
2: I don't know.
1: My kids are idiots. 13, 24, 10. Do you have an idiot kid? Get involved this morning. What I did enjoy with my
2: are
1: daughter.
2: Are your kids stupider than ours?
1: It's a competition. We're going to win. I love taking my girl to school and her teacher is an absolute legend.
2: Yeah, right.
1: And she often tells us some stories about how she has to correct the kids, but inside she's laughing.
2: Right.
1: And she had one of those moments with our Lottie, and this was the Monday or the Tuesday post showdown.
2: Yeah.
1: And Lottie goes for Port Adelaide because her brother goes for Port Adelaide.
2: Okay.
1: So our teacher told us, said, oh, look, not a big deal. In fact, it was very, very funny, but I just had to take Lottie aside and say, you can't be going up and pulling the Crow supporters aside and saying, hey, sucked in. And bear in mind as well, she doesn't know why she goes for Port Adelaide. If Zach Butters turned up and he was a substitute cheer teacher for the day, she wouldn't know.
2: No.
1: She wouldn't understand.
2: Well, Zach Butters ain't turning up because he's on one leg.
1: No, exactly. But the whole, hey, do you go for Crows? Hey, sucked in. No, you can't say that. Also, Lottie, it's going to come around as well when Port Adelaide season finishes in round 24 while the Crows are still going, okay? And then it's a little reversal back onto you, sucked in.
2: What's going to happen in finals, Lottie?
1: Can you take us through your weekly routine as a mother who takes her kids home to school? Because from what I'm hearing, you've got strengths and you've got other areas.
2: Well, do you want to
1: Would this sit in one of the other areas?
2: Do you want to come back? Because I have thoughts and they're not good.
1: Yeah, okay.
2: I'm awful.
1: Okay.
2: I'm a terrible mother in the morning.
1: Okay, we'll open up and vent with this and we'll laugh at you next, please.
2: Okay, sure.
0: Jodie and Hazy. In the morning.
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4: I don't think this bloke's human. I'm not convinced that Ryan Fitzgerald is human in this space. He kind of teleports into this otherworldly being. And do you watch yourself compete in this space?
5: Are you
4: levitating and watching yourself? That's how good you are, Fitzy.
6: I've got some bad news. Oh. I spent the $2,500 over the break, guys.
5: Oh, no.
6: So I'm just going to hand around a hat. It's still up for grabs for the people of Adelaide, but I'm going to hand out a hat around Nova. Just if any spare change there, Hazy, if you could just put some in, that'd be great.
4: All right, I'll just that. I'll also check the console of your car. But I'll...
5: All right, so you've won nine in a row, I tell you. So taking you on today is Joe from Seacliff. Hello, Joe.
7: Hello, how you going?
5: Hi, we're good, thank you. Okay, $2,500 on the line, Joe.
7: Oh, that would be incredible if I won that.
4: Oh, no.
6: What do you need, Joe? You got family, kids?
7: I've got two kids, just about to start up a new business. So that would go towards that, I guess.
6: Great.
5: Far out.
6: Great. Well, we want to help you out there, Joe. Can we ask what industry it is? What are you getting into?
7: Making and selling dance costumes.
5: Joe, we need a chat. We need a sit down and a coffee and a chat because
7: I know your daughter dances.
4: Remember, I wanted to dress up as Catman?
5: Yeah.
4: Do you can help me out with that,
5: Joe? Maybe Joe can make you a Catman suit.
6: So, how many different costumes do you need a year, Joe, for your daughter?
5: I can't even begin to tell you. So,
7: a lot.
5: One concert, which goes from about what feels like 3 a.m. in the morning till about midnight the next night. They probably need 8 or 9 different costumes.
6: Joe, if you win the $2,500, can you make me a custom made dance costume if you win to that?
7: Yeah, for sure.
6: Okay. You're on.
5: A Catman suit and a dance costume.
4: Your first two orders there, Joe.
5: Business is thriving. All right, Joe. 60 seconds on the clock. You just have to have the power at the end of it. $2,500 on the line. I'm going to start with you first, okay? You good?
7: Yep.
5: Okay.
4: Here we go.
5: Joe, maths time. What is 6 times 5?
4: Oh, that's tough.
7: 30.
5: Yes. Which song has the lyrics "Certified Freak 7 days a week"?
4: good song too, by the way.
5: It's WAP.
4: Jodie's
5: okay.
4: MySpace.
5: Fitzy, which fruit is known to keep the doctor away if eaten once a day?
6: Apple.
5: Yeah. No. A famous singer called Alicia Moore. What's her stage performing name?
6: Is it Alicia Keys?
5: No. Pink.
6: No.
5: Back to you, Joe. What is the name of the wizarding school Harry Potter attends?
7: School.
5: Three, two, one. Back to you, Fitz. I said back to you, Fitz. Where in Australia was Singer Tones and I discovered?
6: Byron Bay.
5: Yes. Do the Grammys celebrate music or film?
6: Grammys. Music.
5: Yes. Which boy band came first, One Direction or the Jonas Brothers?
6: One Direction.
5: Back to you, Joe. That is incorrect. It was the Jonas Brothers, so you got it wrong. So she wins!
6: Joe! $2,500!
7: Did I just win that?
5: You just won.
6: Yes.
7: Oh, my God.
6: Joe, I said One Direction. It was the Jonas Brothers. Power goes back to you. You've got your dance costume business.
7: And
6: you're making,
7: thank you.
6: You're making me a costume and I'm going straight to the Pink Pony Club. Let's do this.
7: Oh, my God, that's the best ever. Thank you so much.
6: Well done.
5: Joe.
6: Good
5: on you.
7: Oh, my God, my heart's racing.
5: $2,500, which coincidentally is what I spend on costumes.
6: Well done. Congratulations, Joe. Enjoy.
7: Thank you so much.
5: That's amazing.
4: Good on you, Fitzy. My gosh, that was what? We were going for 10 in a row?
5: Yeah.
4: Unbelievable.
6: The run had to come. I'm out of the Hall of Fame. I've been disgraced.
5: Bloody you're Jonas out, Brothers. The Jonas Brothers got you.
4: Jonas Brothers undid you. Come on, time to go. There he goes. No, sorry, I prefer this. Here we go.
6: I feel like Kevin Jonas, completely forgotten.
4: $250 up for grabs with Gone 50 Seconds. Thanks to Watermasters. Jody and Hazy.
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3: We've got Caitlin Bassett with us. At the moment, we're talking about bigger issues because we're fully aware, or we're trying to be fully aware, of the things that our partners might hate about us. When you're single, you're perfect.
4: Do you ever test yourself?
3: Nobody hates anything about me.
4: Natalie, leave.
5: You can't blame anyone. It must be crap.
3: I mean, there is that. Yes. There is the, you know, oh, there's dishes in the sink. I wonder who that could have been. Oh, wait, it was me.
5: Yeah.
3: But at the same time, it's like, well, the only person that's bothering is me. So
4: yeah,
3: live and let live. Play on, exactly. It's great. Let's go to Emily in Byford. Hi, Emily.
6: Hi, guys.
3: Now, we've heard that Caitlin Bassett is aware that she hangs the washing out wrong and she parks her car very wrong and she keeps ringing home rescue puppies. What do you know your partner hates about you, Em?
6: Well, the parking the car wrong thing, that rings true. But what he really hates is my overthinking. I just can't stop overthinking about everything. And it drives him wild.
3: So do you overthink, like, tiny issues as well as the big stuff?
6: Oh, absolutely. Of course.
3: Yeah.
6: Absolutely.
4: Yeah.
6: And it came to a head before a big camping trip. 2 adults, 3 kids, 3 weeks. That's a lot of planning.
3: 3 weeks? Far out.
6: Sounds
3: awful.
6: I was the night before here, so I can feel you thinking, what is going on? what are you thinking about? Nothing.
5: Yeah, exactly. Nothing. If you don't do the thinking, he's not going to do the thinking, is he? You have to do the thinking for both of you.
4: That makes a lot of sense.
3: I can feel that you're thinking right now.
4: What are you thinking about? Nothing?
3: She's gone quiet again. Oh, God, she's thinking. Oh, this is the worst. But did the camping trip go well, Emily?
6: It did.
3: Yeah, you know why? Because you did all the thinking.
6: Yes.
4: Yeah.
5: Yeah, he's not complaining.
3: This is a very female thing to do because it's the mental load and all of the planning and the little stuff, and the guys turn up with a bag of chips.
4: That's right. Don't major in minor things. Write that down, Sam.
3: Yeah, because there's a woman who will.
5: Yeah.
3: Good on you, Em. Chloe's in Forestfield. Hello.
7: Hello, how are you going?
4: Good, Chloe.
3: You sound nice, Chloe. What do you know your husband or partner hates about you?
7: So I'm always the first in bed every night. Doesn't matter whether or not it's 10 o'clock, 11 o'clock, even after midnight, I'll be the first one in bed. Now, I'll go to sleep and somehow end up on his side of the bed, on his pillow. So then when he comes to bed, he has to wake me up to tell me to move to my side of the bed. And he knows I hate being woken up. I end up so grumpy from being woken up. But he's like, what else am I meant to do? You're on my side of the bed.
3: Yeah.
5: What's stopping him from sleeping on your side of the bed?
3: That's chaos, Caitlin. Shut up.
4: You can't do that.
5: No, you can't.
4: No.
5: You can't have a good sleep on the other side of the bed.
3: I'm single and I sleep on my side of the bed.
7: I think what it is that I'll end up waking up and be like, hang on, why are you on my side of the bed? And then I'll like, yeah, because he's on my stuff.
4: Maybe you need 2 single beds together.
3: Yeah,
4: exactly.
3: Slightly apart, like 3 inches apart.
4: Yeah. Or the pillow fort.
3: Yes, that could work too.
7: Definitely.
3: Yeah. Or separate bedrooms.
5: Oh, yeah, that too.
4: That's a win.
5: We have such a big bed that there is like a whole gap for another person in between us. And
3: so you're looking for a third?
5: You can't, I mean, if anyone's interested with a pregnant lady. But seriously.
4: He'll be up on Facebook.
5: But I can roll over and I'll still be on my side of the bed, which is awesome. So maybe it's a bigger bed investment.
3: How big is your bed?
5: It's a mega king.
3: A mega king?
5: Yeah.
4: That's
3: king.
4: Awesome.
3: Yeah. Super king.
4: I'll come over.
5: It's like 3 pillow widths across, basically.
3: Amazing.
5: Buying sheets is a nightmare, but it is the best because I don't have to touch him.
3: Yeah.
5: I don't have to be. I have my pregnancy pillow at the moment and I still have space.
4: When he's coming for you, you can hear him a mile away, can't you?
3: He's on the long run up.
5: Exactly.
3: Oh, good on you, Chloe. Thank you. Let's go to Kit in Shoalwater. Good morning, Kit.
8: Yo, morning. How you doing?
4: Good,
3: good
4: Kit.
3: Buddy. It's good to hear from a man. Just once in my life.
5: Kit is on my baby name list. So,
3: is it? It's a good name.
5: There's a lot of pressure.
3: I like it.
5: This conversation.
3: Okay,
5: Kit.
3: Yeah, what do you know your partner hates about you?
8: Okay, it's the way I take my socks off.
3: Oh, yeah,
8: because
3: no, you're
8: when
3: gross.
8: I take my boots off, I'll just, like, use the big toe of my right foot to go down the sock of my left foot and then, like, make, like, this weird, dirty sock knot and leave it in various places around the house. I've been doing it for 25 years.
5: It's a hands-free sock removal.
3: Yes. I think, Kit, I don't know that it's the way that you remove them that's the biggest issue. I think it's the fact that they're left lying around the house, I suspect, might be a bigger issue.
8: A fair point here,
4: So, Kit, at no stage you use your hands. You just use that big toe.
3: No, he's been disgusting.
8: I use my clean... Well, I mean, to be fair, my hands aren't always that clean, but I feel like they're dirty socks. So clean hands, like... dirty feet to take off dirty socks.
3: That's why you can't pick them up and put them in the laundry because they're filthy.
8: I feel like you're all mainly on her side with this, so that would make her day. So yeah. I'm definitely not telling her about
5: you
8: it.
5: Know what I am.
3: You've got great intuition.
5: Kit, you're still on the baby name.
3: Maybe, Kit, if you could, like, I don't know, like kick them, play soccer. Soccer, and kick them towards the laundry.
8: Make a goal out of it, you know, target to kick them towards.
3: Right?
8: Mm, I like that one.
3: That's what we need to incentivise it.
4: Good work shopping.
3: Yeah, that's right. We'll do what we can. Good on you, kids. Nathan, Nat and Sean. Nova.
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0: Sean.
1: There's a couple of real good benefits of being away camping on the weekend.
2: Yes.
3: Were there?
1: Yes. Number one, okay. It's beneficial for the mums and wives who stay behind. Because they don't have the husbands around,
3: yes,
1: right?
3: Good point.
1: Yeah, so they're just like foot
2: could not through. Have been happier, right?
1: Couldn't be happier. And the second part is the husbands don't have the wives around to tell them what to do, how to do it, and nagging would probably be the number
3: for?
1: One thing.
3: Mm. Yeah.
1: That is good for the men.
2: Mm.
1: So the best part about it is when we were there the very first day when I was up in Kalbarri with five mates, we had 11 kids between us and we all decided to pack up and go to the beach for the day. It was overcast, but it hadn't the weather hadn't kicked
2: in. It was warm enough to go to the beach. Yeah.
1: And one thing I noticed when everybody pulled up to the beach was that when they bought out their supplies for the day, every man had an esky. An individual esky.
2: Full of beer.
1: With beer.
2: What about for the kids?
1: There might have been a splattering of cans of Coke in between the eskies. And the only other thing for the food for the day was everyone had a packet of chips.
2: That's it. Big bag of chips.
1: Everyone had a different one.
3: Really? What flavour are you? S&V's or?
1: Oh, I went those Rock. Is it Rock Deli?
2: Oh,
3: Red Rock Deli.
1: Joel, the lime and cracked pepper, maybe?
3: They're sublime.
2: Well, aren't you cool, mate?
1: Well,
3: they're
1: Nelly.
3: Nice.
2: It's practically a grazing platter, wasn't it?
1: It was a lost leader at Shell on the way through Geraldton. So what do you do, mate?
3: Short and I have the exact same palate.
2: I
3: love those chips.
1: So we stood around in a circle.
2: Okay, so
1: when the kids were hungry, all they got was
2: chips.
1: A chip in their
2: hand. Hey, want a chip?
1: Yeah, want a chip. That'll do.
3: And a splattering
1: That'll
3: of
1: get you through.
3: Cola.
2: Okay, just compare and contrast. If you were going to the beach with your wife, what would have been packed?
1: She always has a fruit platter.
2: Yes.
1: And there always has to be, I mean, we might pick up some sushi or something along the way.
3: Ooh.
1: But she will go bananas at me because I'm a minimalist when it comes to that stuff. And she will go bananas if we do not pack enough food for 14 days.
3: Just in case you get stranded on the beach.
2: You never know, right? You never know.
3: Of course.
1: Yeah, and all the dads standing in the circle were like just passing along different, you know,
2: packets of chips.
1: And that was it. And if the kids were hungry, as you said, Nat, it's just here.
2: Yeah, have a chip.
1: Have a handful.
2: You know what you're
1: going to
2: have? A chip.
3: Yeah.
1: That is so good about man catering.
2: That's not good, Sean. Well, I mean, I guess it's low effort. I guess it's
1: but do you need
2: I mean,
1: anymore?
2: And I love a chip, don't get me wrong, but at some point that's just going to make you
3: we
2: thirsty,
3: need a little
2: right?
3: bit of cheese and quince, don't we, Nat?
1: A bit of quince paste, Joel.
3: I love a bit of quince, a bit of Maggie beer. Anything with Maggie beer on, I'll always have.
2: I mean, some fresh cut sandwiches wouldn't go astray, right?
3: Oh,
2: you're at the
3: beach.
2: Like,
3: a little bit of sando,
2: yes. It does take effort, Sean, but it's worth it. It's worth the effort.
1: Yeah,
3: you can
1: but
3: get the packets with the cheese and the biscuits in them now, too. And the chopped sausage, whatever that is, cabanossi or whatever they
2: Maybe
3: call it.
1: Chopped sausage, yeah.
2: Bloody hummus, would it kill you?
1: Oh,
3: yeah.
1: Mate.
2: Look, 13-24-10.
3: Bit of pitter.
1: It's like a bit of pitter, thanks.
3: You can rip it apart.
2: Let's talk man catering. So when men were left in charge of the catering, what was the result? What did you get? Was it just a bucket of KFC plopped in the middle of the table? When men are left to cater, what do you get? And look, fellas, if you put your hand up and say, no, we went away camping and all we took was 8 bags of chips, then so be it.
1: I want to hear those stories. Yeah. Also, on the Friday night when we had fish and chips, there was no plates because you just picked...
2: Oh, that's right.
1: Off the paper.
2: No, that's I'm with you on that.
3: Okay, it is practical.
2: Stuff.
3: Oh, any gay man, I want to hear from you as well because I've got a friend that caters. We go to Carol's in the park here and he sets up a full dining table. Genuinely. With place cards. People come by and take photos. It's so ridiculous.
2: Okay, so now I guess we know Sean's not gay now. That's the benchmark.
3: I always had my suspicions, but we finally outed him.
0: 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Nova is your home for the most free tickets to see the world's biggest stars. 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

0: catering. Shout out to Bailey, who used to work with us.
1: Oh, yeah. Mm-hmm.
0: Bailey, I messaged to say that her husband, Jamie, he's a teacher, and it was his job to bring morning tea at school. Okay, yeah. He brought a kilo of Twiggy sticks.
2: A kilo of Twiggy sticks.
3: That's a lot of meat.
1: Jamie, I love it.
0: Nailed it.
1: Knock yourself out, everyone.
0: Hayley's in Yokai. Morning, Hayley.
4: Good morning, guys.
0: Okay.
4: How are you?
0: Talk to us about man catering, Hayley.
4: When I was younger, I'm like 37 now, I vividly remember my dad looked after us for a week. My mum had to go to New Zealand.
1: Yep.
4: And my dad made spaghetti, but not like the traditional type. Like, it was just fried spaghetti with garlic and butter, which, sure, good on him. But then we had that for the next 7 days.
1: If it ain't broke.
3: Carb-loaded.
0: Yeah, you made the mistake of enjoying it the first day.
3: I know,
4: and then 100% just fried spaghetti, and then that was coupled with the, you know, the white bread and chips in a sandwich.
0: Oh,
4: and
0: amazing.
3: Don't have
4: such
3: that.
4: A good nutritionist meal.
0: Yes, that's
3: fried
0: right.
3: Spaghetti.
0: Is there any
3: well?
0: Danger of a vegetable, Dad? Any danger at all?
4: Absolutely not.
0: Classic man catering. Thanks, Hales. Cindy's in Connolly. Hello.
5: Hello. How are you?
0: Great, Cindy. Talk to us about man catering.
5: Well, this is going back a few years as well now, probably about 23 years, to be honest. But my boyfriend, who's now my husband, decided he wanted to put on a nice meal for my folks and impress them, and we'd moved into a new house. He bought a beautiful duck breast and said he was going to make some comfy duck recipe. I did say to him, I think we're a little bit light on the duck. He said, no, we've got this. It's all good. And we were very light on the duck. We basically ate a whole bunch of lettuce with a tiny bite of duck.
0: A sliver of duck.
3: Or whisper of duck.
5: He never lived it down.
0: I mean, gourmet. To like, you know, that's the confit is not easy to do. But,
5: he
0: did somewhat under cater. Yeah, one duck breast between four people. Not
3: if
0: enough.
3: If you're promising duck, there's got to be some duck.
1: Yeah, absolutely. Yeah, I would be fuming.
0: I mean,
1: the food.
0: You know what he needed? Bag of chips.
3: Or a little pancake and a spring onion you can roll into like a little Peking duck.
0: Yeah. Thank you, Cindy. Claire's in Iluka. Hello.
6: Hey.
0: Okay, man catering, what have you got for us?
6: I was on night duty and I told my husband to get a packed lunch ready for the kids, which he'd obviously not done before. And then he said he couldn't find anything because the bread was in the freezer. So he sent them both to school with a little tin of tuna with some crackers and a banana.
0: How'd that go down?
6: In primary school,
1: the can of tuna
3: and crackers.
1: Smelled great. Oh, I mean, absolutely.
3: They put the banana in there for the potassium, the tuna, you know, good oils. But couldn't find
0: the bread. Where could it possibly be? Obviously, we don't have any. Didn't think to look in the freezer, obviously. Yeah,
3: I don't think I could get into a tin of tuna in grade four either. It's a bit fiddly.
1: No, that's hard.
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9: 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No!

0: Bravo.
1: Well done.
0: There's a lot there.
2: There is.
0: Yeah. Neil the Seal.
3: Yeah.
4: Stefanovic, I forgot about the Carl sagas. Yeah.
3: The Travis and Taylor wedding.
4: I forgot about that.
3: Oh, my
4: That was
3: goodness.
4: Ridiculous.
0: Yeah. Are there any photos yet for that?
3: Haven't seen any photos.
2: No. Just
3: no
2: lots of rumors.
0: Yeah.
4: Actually, yes. How have they done that?
3: And who are they going to sell it to first?
0: Okay, here Who'd you sell yours to? New idea.
4: What? I didn't sell my wedding.
3: Woman's
4: I did
3: weekly?
4: It for free.
3: It was Vogue.
4: Remember,
3: wasn't it?
4: It was open.
0: Take the
4: bag.
3: But you can hear Lockie the voice had some pain in it.
2: Yeah.
3: Had a bit of pain.
2: There is a little bit of pain.
0: It's Socceroo anguish, right?
2: Yeah.
0: There.
2: Absolutely.
3: Yeah.
4: Neil the Seal.
0: Yeah.
4: Did we mention it?
5: Nick Lutzy and Susie O'Neill on Nova. Let's go. Nova has the most free tickets.
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0: Nick, Ludsy and Susie O'Neill.
1: We're talking sleep divorce.
2: Oh, I like that. Sleep divorce so you don't get proper divorce.
1: Yes. Okay. Or does it lead to proper divorce? Because, Susie, you want to fully move rooms.
2: Well, I just... Just... That's pretty funny. I don't sleep that well next to Cliff because he makes some noises.
3: He just breathes loudly.
2: He breathes loudly.
1: He's a loud breather.
2: And so I always go to the room next door. I told you this before. We have the bed made up in the room next door, though, so I don't want to mess the bed. So I've got a little mattress on the floor.
3: Are you serious?
1: I can't believe that. So it doesn't sleep in this bed.
2: Because it's done up nicely with all pillows and cushions and stuff.
1: For who? No one's using it.
3: Your rooms are your house is a display house.
2: I like it neat and tidy. You know the oddball couple. There's the neat one.
3: But then you've got a mattress next on the side of it. That's untidy as well.
2: But I can quickly just rip that out and chuck the doona back in the linen cupboard and put
1: it's
2: the thing.
1: It's all fine.
2: Yeah. And you also make loud noises when you sleep.
1: I snore. I breathe loudly also. On my back when I try and sleep. Can't sleep on my side because of my shoulders. And my wife just gets so... She's an angry sleeper.
2: Yes, like so am I.
1: Yeah, she gets so fed up with my snoring. Her tolerance is so low. I got a little slap to the face last night. Woke me up.
3: Just a little slap to the face.
1: Yeah, just a little slappy slap. And then I was up for an hour. And I could not sleep after that.
2: Okay.
3: Poor Morgan.
1: Julie out of Caboolture. Good morning.
4: Good morning.
2: What's your take on this sleep divorce thing?
4: We've been married 38 years, and my husband snores terribly. I've even videoed him, and he doesn't believe me. He doesn't believe he snores. My son is the same. We've got double videos of them both snoring. But I changed my tune. I decided I was going to get a new bed. So we got a new bed on the weekend, and it is the best bed I've ever had. He doesn't snore now. He has
3: really?
4: Two nights, so it's a trial.
1: Okay.
4: But he hasn't snored, and I've had the best night's sleep I've ever had in my life.
2: Last night?
3: Just the bed.
4: Yeah, it's the bed. We bought a new bed, and it's one that flips your head up and your feet up, you sleep on your back.
3: That's what I've got, but I don't activate that.
4: Oh, I do.
3: Can you sleep on your side when you do that, though?
4: No, you can't. No. That's the thing. It stops you sleeping, because my husband tried to sleep on his side, and he said he had a terrible sleep, but he snores on his side.
3: So it lifts his head, which means that if you were lying on your back, you're sort of half sitting up, I guess. So that's how you're not snoring because your throat's not...
4: But I'm a slapper and a puncher. I slap and punch and it's...
3: Did you say you're a slapper?
1: and a puncher. So,
4: and a puncher. So you... I'm a shift worker, so when you don't get your sleep, you do the slap and the punch just to get a good sleep. And I'm sorry, I know, and I feel terrible, but he just doesn't... that he snores, and it's terrible.
1: You can hear the pain.
3: You can hear the energy in her voice. Yeah. I mean, she's obviously had a good night's sleep.
1: Yeah.
2: I've got a question, though. Does he sleep better with this new bed as well? Did he have
4: Even he said, he didn't admit it the first night. He said, because he tried to sleep on his side.
3: But you can't do that.
4: And I said, how did you sleep last night? He said, really good. So I'm trialling it, and we'll see how it goes. But I do know friends who sleep in separate rooms, and they love it.
3: She's got so much energy. She can speak for days. That's how well she's sleeping.
1: That's an ad for the bed,
3: isn't
1: it?
3: So that's a way of avoiding the other room.
2: Yeah,
1: I think
2: that's
1: what I need to go to.
2: Yeah.
1: And Cliff would probably help because he's a heavy breather if he was sleeping elevated a bit.
2: What if you both have the same angles? Or can you separate the angles? You know what I mean? Both sides are same.
3: I think the elite version of what I had was a two-sided bed.
1: Yeah.
3: There's two top mattresses that...
1: That's what you want.
3: You can have different settings.
2: Because I'm allowed to sleep flat because I don't have a problem
1: with
2: my
1: snoring. I'm allowed to. I'm a good girl.
3: It does exist.
1: Okay. Yeah. Then you may as well be in separate rooms then. If one of you is on these angles, one's flat.
3: So you've got a better foot higher than the other person.
1: Kern out of Strathpine, do you sleep in separate beds?
5: We used to sleep in separate beds.
1: Okay. So what happened? How'd you go back to it?
5: Okay, so long story short, one thing got me back into the bed. It was a CPAP machine.
2: So you're going to say something else?
1: Not what I was expecting.
3: So are they silent, those machines?
5: Well, this one is. I don't know what everyone's saying that they're quite loud. It's just like a nice humming sound, really.
3: But you're wearing a gas mask, essentially? I mean, what's it look like? Not that it, you know,
5: well,
3: whatever,
5: there's different types of masks. The mask that I use just goes over my nose. It's not like the full face mask that covers my mouth. So it's quite comfortable for me, too.
3: Like she's sleeping with a fighter pilot.
1: Yeah. It would look a bit hectic.
5: Basically, she calls me an elephant.
1: I prefer Maverick.
3: I prefer a slapper.
0: Nick, Lutzy and Susie O'Neill. Get Jazzy. Global megastar. 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Jason Derulo.
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14: 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We've read lots of comments. The good, the bad, and the grumpy. A bit like this one. I'm so done with scammers. We want you to know, we're on it. Optus's scam technology has blocked over 890 million scam calls and texts since 2020. Protecting Aussies from scams? We're on it.

0: You've just cancelled on this walk. She's off you, and then you get recognised.
1: And she's like, "Who are you?" But anyway, I've got more. I've got more to talk about.
2: Okay,
0: great.
1: But that's a little. Taster.
2: So, what day were you extracted?
1: Yeah. No, we lasted the whole time.
2: I see.
1: But we just didn't do the whole thing.
2: Right, but you did get to the end, sort of.
1: Well, we walked every day for 10 days.
2: You did the bloody track.
0: Question, when and how did you first vocalise that you wanted to pull out?
1: It was the first
2: Tears?
1: Day. And I just said, because my hip, as soon as I started walking, my hip got sore.
0: Yeah.
1: And I was like, no, you know what I said? Actually, I said to Cliff, because most people were doing it in 14 days, and for some reason we were doing it in 10.
2: Yeah.
1: I said to Cliff, where'd you get this 10-day thing? And he goes, remember there was that influencer we watched on YouTube, the girl? And we're like, there's no way she did it in 10 days. That's where we got the 10-day number from. Most people did
2: it. So you can pick and choose.
1: Yeah. But we should have done it in 14 days.
2: Right, it's because it's hard.
1: It's very tough.
2: I'll pass on that from my brother.
1: Anyway, it was a beautiful family time together.
2: Yeah, so a tick, happier than not?
1: Yeah. Yes.
2: A good experience.
1: Good experience.
0: Good experience, yeah. Okay. But happy to have a break from family after?
2: Which you didn't. she lives with them.
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0: This is Nova. You got Jace, Lauren and Clint.
1: Okay, so the holidays were action-packed for many families, lots of holidays, like vacations. For me, I went to Bali and I picked up a very nasty case of the Bali belly, which was just gross. It was just the worst 36 hours of my life.
2: Did you feel trim and light afterwards?
1: I did feel a little bit, you know.
2: Light as a feather?
1: Yeah.
3: Mm. It's cheaper than the pin.
1: Well, it is, yeah.
2: This is true.
0: We're talking holidays from hell.
2: Amanda, where did you go and what happened?
4: So it was a number of years ago now. We went to Phillip Island for our one-year wedding anniversary.
2: Mm-hmm.
4: So had a great night, went out for dinner. I had a cheese board at some point, which I probably shouldn't have. Dairy doesn't always agree with me, but I love my cheese.
0: Yep.
2: And did you say it was your honeymoon?
4: Our one-year wedding anniversary.
2: Your anniversary.
0: Right.
4: Mm-hmm. So anyways, get back to where we're staying, and at some point in the middle of the night, my husband wakes up and the bed is covered in blood.
0: Oh.
4: And so I'm all good. He's got up, and it turns out he's had an abscess pop down there.
0: Oh.
3: Sorry, an abscess pop where?
2: Hang on. What did that have to do with the cheese?
4: Well, the story hasn't finished.
2: Oh, no.
4: So at about 1 or 2 a.m. in the morning, I can't remember what time it was, I had to drive us back from Phillip Island to a hospital because it wouldn't stop bleeding.
2: Oh, dear.
4: And
1: don't tell me.
4: My stomach started
1: growling.
4: Getting a bit
3: sore. Oh, no.
2: The cheese hit. A dairy intolerance.
3: Free will get you.
4: And find some wet wipes or whatever we had in the car. To clean myself up.
2: Hey, Amanda.
1: So you both burst.
2: Did you?
4: Yes.
2: Did you get a divorce after that?
3: No, you're together forever.
4: No.
2: You're still together?
4: I'm still together.
2: Well, if you survive that, you'll survive anything.
3: I hope you torch the car. That's an insurance job.
1: Mm.
3: Oh, my God.
1: I thought you were going to say the cheese caused the abscess.
2: Well, I thought maybe the cheese knife popped the abscess. There was a lot going on in that story.
3: Where was the abscess?
2: Down there, she said.
1: Down there.
3: Maybe a foot. Emma, hello.
2: That's revolting.
5: Hello, how you going?
3: Yeah, well, better
1: Hi,
3: than Amanda.
1: Emma.
3: What's your holiday from hell story?
5: Holiday was how I was when I was a little kid. My dad, his best mate, and we went to go down to the river to go and hire a boat, but our car brakes failed. We had 4 kids in the back, and dad drove literally the car off the pier into the ocean.
2: With all the kids in the car?
5: With all the kids in the car. It was back when we had electric windows, and
1: once the
5: pressure started coming in, the water started filling in the car. So we had about maybe a foot of air left in the car.
2: How did you get out?
5: And then dad ripped the old carpet panel of the Commodore off and did something with the wires, got one of the windows down about, I don't know, must have been about 6 inches.
1: Like MacGyver.
3: This is a movie. Yeah. While the car's sinking, he's hot wiring the car.
5: We literally had a guy running up and down the edge of the wharf with an axe ready to jump in and, like, smash the back windscreen because we were just going down.
2: And was everyone okay?
5: Everyone was okay. My sister's a little scarred. She won't drive on bridges anymore.
2: I can understand that. And the brakes failed.
5: Yeah, the brakes failed, yeah. And then we had our caravan up there, so we had to get someone to tow it all the way back to Victoria.
3: That's at least
5: it was a nightmare.
2: Oh, I'm glad everyone was okay.
3: God, all of a sudden the breeze not that bad, is it?
2: I'm stuck on dad hot wiring the car.
3: That's a movie.
2: Yeah.
5: Yeah. It was in the Herald Sun. You can look it up.
2: It was in the Herald Sun. What year, Emma?
5: I reckon it was 93.
3: Did you make the news? I can see Alan Rascal doing a story in a wetsuit.
2: It was probably Peter Hitchin up back in 93 doing the story. Oh, my God.
3: Guys. Incredible. I know. Nice, light, bright story.
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0: Thanks for joining us. 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It is Jace, Lauren and Clint with you.
1: Guys, the dating apps are out, I'm being told. Now, I'm very in love. I'm not interested in dating, but Clint, you're not. So we've got a new way for you to fall in love.
2: Talk to me.
1: Dating apps out, run clubs in.
2: Does it mean you have to actually run?
1: Yeah. Well, I don't think it would be weird.
2: Can you walk?
1: Maybe. It would be weird if you turned up to the run club just at the end when everyone was
2: I'm exhausted. Yeah, what a run.
1: Because, you know, the Gen Zs of the world.
2: Oh, yeah, they're doing it all, aren't they?
1: They're not out partying, kissing people on the dance floor. They're meeting in run clubs and gyms.
3: Sounds like a terrible generation.
2: What happened to the old...
1: Well, I think then you meet someone who's like-minded, right?
3: So what? Us bigger people just die alone now?
1: Maybe you could start running. What do you mean bigger people?
3: Like, you know, the unfit, unrun club.
1: Well, you all get fit together.
3: Yes. Don't force me into your fitness.
1: You're married, by the way. Just newsflash.
2: Plan B.
1: It's not targeted at you.
2: Well, hang on. What happened to a plate of shots and a passion dash on the dance floor?
1: What happened? Huh? Oh, I was going to miss that. Yes, to a plate of shots. God, some of those shots have funny names. What happened to a cowboy and a passion on the dance floor?
2: Like a lip, sip, suck.
1: Yeah. What's the not anymore. Run clubs is where people are falling in love.
3: Right.
2: Okay.
1: Mm-hmm. Isn't that cute?
2: Well...
1: Would you join a sporting club in your quest
2: for love? When I'm running, it's hard to talk because I'm just not a talker when I'm running.
1: Mm. So I guess
2: socialising comes before and after.
1: Yeah,
2: right?
1: Yeah. Because they all go for coffee and stuff.
2: Where do you live?
3: Yeah.
1: Remember we spoke to that guy who was the head of that, I think it was called like the Bakery Run Club, and they would run to a bakery and then they'd all have cakes and treats and coffee afterwards.
3: You know what's sad? There was a girl I liked back in my 20s and I would go for a run and time it. So I would park my car. She was at work.
1: Mm.
3: So we both worked at the radio station, shock, and I knew she'd leave at 5. So I would park my car there at 4. And try and time going.
1: That's called stalking.
3: No, it's not stalking. Yeah. No. And then I would try and time my run so I was getting back to the car park as she was leaving.
1: Timing your what?
3: Timing my run.
2: Timing your drive.
3: No, run.
2: Okay.
1: Were you a runner back in the day?
3: Yeah.
1: How far would you run? Just
3: 8K?
1: Down the street and back till she got back to her car.
3: Took a little 8K and then as I'd roll to the car park, I'd be like, how's work? Just finished my 8K.
1: You reckon you timed. I don't believe you ran 8K and timed it perfectly every time.
3: Sometimes I'd have to just run on the spot because she hadn't left work for a bit. And she's leaving.
1: You just keep jogging on the spot.
2: Just wipe sweat from your peroxide hair.
3: God, I was sad as a single boy.
1: When did you stop running?
3: Like mid-20s?
2: A while ago.
3: Shut up, Clint.
1: I think running would be a good hobby for you.
3: Yeah. Thank you, Ron.
1: Because I think that you could... You know, you get in your head a bit and running would be good. You
2: do we start a Jace, Lauren and Clint run?
3: Oh, we've gone down this road before.
1: Remember, Jace was going to run to work every day and then he was going to ride his bike to work.
2: Didn't he talk to Ned Brockman about it?
3: Yeah.
2: He was like, you can be my mentor.
1: And then Ned Brockman asked us to do the pre-show run and he didn't turn up, just you and I went.
2: Oh, that's right, we did too.
3: 13-24-10, right? If run clubs are the place to meet, I want to know, where did you meet your partner?
2: Yeah.
3: And random spots, like not apps. Not bars.
2: Now, I've got one which will knock your socks off. It's been modelled overseas and I think it's about to come to Australia.
3: Really?
2: It's a great way to pick
1: up. High Rocks.
2: I'll play the audio after this.
1: I reckon the High Rocks are all doing it.
3: Funerals are the place too.
2: What?
1: Why do you say that?
2: You're preying on people's...
1: Do you know what though? I can actually see that because when you are sad and vulnerable and someone is kind to you...
2: Yeah. Give me a hand to hold.
1: Yeah, wrap your arms around me. I'm sad. Mm. I can understand how meeting someone.
3: She looks upset. Got him. 13.
1: You have to know the person whose funeral it is. You can't just be like funeral crasher.
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0: 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Pretty quiet out there on our roads this morning. Overnight works do continue on the Eastern Freeway. It is closed outbound between Doncaster Road and Tram Road. You can take Doncaster Road instead. These works are wrapping up at 6 a.m. Our major arterials are all looking pretty lovely this morning. The Western Freeway is seeing a bit of traffic action from Melton to the Ring Road. It will take you 20 minutes. 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Showers about, headed for a top of 16 right now. It's 12 degrees on Melbourne's Nova 100.
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4: Good morning, everybody, and welcome to your Tuesday. Good morning, Clint.
5: Good morning, Jace. Happy Tuesday, Melbourne.
4: Welcome to pre-drinks, everybody.
5: Yeah, the week is underway, isn't it?
4: Mate, kids back at school.
5: Yeah, how was it? How did they come home yesterday?
4: Mate, my 12-year-old tried to... He went over to a mate's place yesterday afternoon, had dinner there, and then called me and went, hey, can we do a sleepover?
5: Oh, great.
4: No.
5: Enjoy yourself.
4: First day back at school.
5: As in... At the other place?
4: Yeah.
5: Great.
4: But, no,
5: see ya.
4: Still got to pack everything. Oh, okay. I'm like, no, mate. No, no, no.
5: Surely
4: no.
5: At 12, he can sort of take care of all that. No?
4: You'd think, wouldn't you? Yeah. You really
5: but
4: would
5: then
4: think.
5: Again, you are 45 you and you can't take care
4: exactly.
5: of yourself.
4: Exactly. You remember when we travelled?
5: Yeah, I know. I hear.
4: Hey, yeah, some sad news. Well, not waking up to it. It broke late yesterday afternoon, but actor Sam... Neil.
5: Yeah, he was 78 years of age. He did have a battle with blood cancer. He did reveal recently he was cancer-free, but he died.
4: I remember seeing him on an interview on the Today Show. Yeah. It was only recent.
5: Yeah. He died unexpectedly in a Sydney hospital. Now, many tributes for Sam today. Many people will recall him from Jurassic Park.
4: Well, we grew up with him.
5: We did. We absolutely did. A Kiwi-born, but spent a big chunk of his time here in Australia, and our thoughts go out to his family and also the you know, the television and film
4: I was about to say,
5: families today.
4: Melbourne's a hub when it comes to a lot of film crews. Yes. There'd be a lot of people that worked with him. So.
5: Yeah, absolutely there would. And he was a little bit different as well.
4: Mm.
5: He had a big property. I was speaking to the team yesterday over WhatsApp. I sent a video. He named his cattle after various people he'd worked with.
4: Right.
5: Which is odd. So like Meryl, that's Meryl Streep. And that's the sheep.
4: Yeah, right.
5: Yeah.
4: Lauren would be like, I'd like to see photos of the animal to approve, please. all right. Well, look, no doubt more on that throughout the morning. What's the other news we're waking up to?
5: All right. Well, pressure continues to mount on Victoria's Premier. Just months out from the state election, a new poll has revealed One Nation is ahead of Jacinta Allen's Labor Party. Early investigations now into this shocking Bangkok pub fire. It indicates an electrical fault with an air con could be to blame, at least 27 people killed. And some beautiful news back home. Just weeks after her dad's funeral, Beck Danaher has honoured Neil, naming her newborn son, she's revealed, Ted Neil Danaher Howe, born on June 26.
4: I love that.
5: Yeah, congratulations to
4: That's
5: the family.
4: Great. Congratulations, Beck.
5: And briefly in the footy, John Longmire, the horse, he's met with the Devils for a second time, but the Sydney Premiership coach doesn't know if he wants the top job there. So the Devils
4: Why?
5: Also said to be considering Nathan Buckley and Ken Hinckley. I think he's enjoying his time in the media.
4: I liked Kenny.
5: Yeah.
4: Oh, what's he doing in the media?
5: Well, Ken Hinckley and John Longmire both holding down roles on Fox.
4: Ah,
5: Ken
4: right.
5: Hinckley in particular doing some great work in special comms.
4: Oh, Fox footy.
5: Although Ken was commentating a Port Adelaide match the other day, and I thought he was going to break into the power song at the end of the game.
4: Yeah.
5: He's fairly biased.
4: He's that sort of vibe. Yeah. When you said Fox, anyway. I thought you meant...
5: No, sorry, Fox footy. Right, I should finish my words.
4: Ken and Fifi, that I didn't see coming.
5: Ken and Fifi for breakfast.
4: Yeah, that's right. Yeah. Lauren is going to join us this morning from 6. We've got a big show coming up today. Your chance to win trips to Mount Buller. That's right. It's snowver time, everybody. We are taking the show to the snow.
5: We are. We're also sending you to Benson Boone as well. Your chance to win more tickets to see the Master.
4: We love him.
5: In concert.
4: Yeah. That is all coming up from 6. But I thought...
5: Is this a Jurassic Park
4: song? It is
5: song?
4: Indeed. It's the theme.
5: Great.
4: I thought, set the scene this morning, 13, 24, 10, favourite movie growing up as a kid.
5: Yeah, nice. I like it.
4: I loved these movies.
5: The Jurassic Park movies?
4: Yeah.
5: Yeah.
4: 13, 24, 10 is our number.
5: I've never seen E.T.
4: What?
5: I know.
4: We'll come back to that. Give us a ring. We got tickets and movies up for grabs.

0: Morning, Melbourne, 21 to 6. This is Nova 100. We're doing pre-drinks. It is Chase and Clint. And if you want to join the show, 13 24 10 is our number. We want to know, what movie did you love growing up with as a kid?
1: I tell you one that terrified me, and that was Neverending Story.
0: Oh, the dog?
1: The big dog that flew.
0: Yeah, I feel
1: Was it a good dog or a bad dog?
0: I can't really remember.
1: Yeah, it was terrifying.
0: Pretty trippy.
1: Yeah.
0: I think you got to be in the...
1: Oh, yeah, yeah.
0: Right headspace.
1: Right.
0: Yeah.
1: Right. We should watch it again.
0: I'm free at midday.
1: Same.
0: Did you watch Flight of the Navigator?
1: Yes, I have done.
0: Play, because a lot of these old school movies I'm playing for my kids at the moment. Like a 12-year-old, 10-year-old, not the 4-year-old. But
1: are they enjoying the, I hate to say it, but retro movies?
0: Yeah, they are. Yeah. God. And some of them, because I...
1: Don't they look old as well?
0: They do. Some of them hold up.
1: Oh.
0: When we were watching Back to the Future, though, I sat down and I went, are you guys ready to watch a movie? Because I'm not pausing this one. We're not going on the trampoline halfway through.
1: Yeah, yeah, yeah.
0: This is my childhood hero movie. If we're watching it, we're watching it start to finish.
1: Back to the Future 1, 2, 3, 4?
0: No, just the one.
1: Just the one.
0: Then I undid the cable ties and they went on the trampoline and we had a break.
1: Well, I was just saying before the song played, I've never seen E.T. And
0: I can't believe that. E.T.?
1: Phone Home?
0: Yes.
1: Yeah. I've seen bits but never sat down and watched it from start to
0: finish. Drew Barrymore. Her first big role.
1: Mm.
0: It's a great... Steven Spielberg. E.T.
1: Is that where he made his name?
0: E.T. didn't go on to a bigger career, but, you know.
1: E.T.,
0: one hit wonder.
1: Was he dead?
0: Oh, retired.
1: Yeah.
0: 13-24-10 is our number.
1: Once he got on that bike, he never came back.
0: He never, no, he's gone. No. Turtles, made the money.
1: Hey, Casey, good morning. Case, welcome to Pre-Drinks.
2: Morning.
1: How are we?
0: Hello.
2: Yeah, good, thank you.
0: Casey, you there?
2: Yeah, hello.
0: Casey.
1: We're not playing. Yeah. Casey, you got us?
2: Yeah.
0: Yes. Hello, Casey.
1: Yeah, she's got us.
2: Yeah.
0: All right. Okay. What movie did you love growing up with as a kid?
2: The Little Rascal.
0: Oh, yeah. Great movie.
1: Great movie.
0: I screened it for the kids the other day. That holds up.
1: It does hold up.
0: Yeah.
1: That's you don't need to think about it, do you?
0: No. Imagine doing a reunion now. Two would be in jail. Yeah. One would be, off the rails. You can imagine them. They're not all innocent now.
1: Oh, good one, Casey. Great nomination.
0: Did you watch number two?
2: We did, and we watched The Sandlot Kids the other day too with the girls.
0: That is an absolute classic.
1: Yeah,
0: good chat.
2: Really?
0: Hey, I'm going to give you a double pass to go and check out The Odyssey. It's the modern-day Sandlot Kids. Christopher Nolan's The Odyssey, the epic battle arrives in cinemas July 16. You enjoy that, okay?
2: Thanks so much. Thank
1: good on you, Case.
0: See you, Case.
2: Thanks.
0: That flowed well. Sean, hello.
3: G'day, boys. How are we?
1: G'day, Shawnee boy.
0: Shawnee.
1: Hey, how's Elthon this morning, big fella?
3: Yeah, not too bad, boys. How you going?
0: Yeah, not bad. Lauren accuses me of bloking it up this half hour.
1: Nah, we've got to bloke it up at some stage, don't we?
0: Yeah, right. Yeah, good point. Shawnee! Favourite movie growing up as a kid, what do you got?
3: The Goonies.
1: The Goonies? Haven't seen it.
0: I haven't either.
1: No.
3: What?
1: Nah, tell us.
3: Oh, you're kidding.
1: Quick Pot?
3: The Goonies.
0: Sounds good.
3: The Goonie monster's in it, and he's that's all I've got really.
1: Okay. Right. I must see it.
0: What have you doing?
3: No, you got no, it's classic.
0: Yeah. Don't write the spiels for movies as a living.
1: No. That'd be a quick one.
0: Hey, Sean, tickets, The Odyssey, coming your way as well, mate.
3: Beautiful. Thanks, guys.
0: Good on you, mate. Have a good one.
1: All right, let's finish things off with Ambrose.
0: Ambrose.
4: Morning, boys. How you going?
0: Yeah, we're good.
1: Going all right, Ambrose.
0: Good morning, Sam Neill. Great actor and obviously star of Jurassic Park. What was your favourite movie growing up as a kid?
4: Oh, look, I had a couple. I reckon Jurassic Park 3 and All the Nightmare on Elm Street.
1: Freddy Krueger. Okay.
4: Oh, yeah,
0: Ambrose, sure. I'm going to stop you there.
1: What? Which one was 3?
0: Pants. What? Jurassic Park 3 was terrible.
1: Was it?
0: I could have made
1: it. I can't figure it out.
0: Nah, it's when they went all
1: don't
0: digital.
1: The dinosaurs just get out all the time?
0: No.
1: Isn't that 1, 2, 3,
0: mate.
1: And 4?
0: Spoiler.
1: And 5?
0: No.
1: They're just always getting out.
0: No.
1: Just lock them up. Put them on that island and see you later.
0: Yeah. Get a bit of fence, bro. Hey, Ambrose, The Odyssey, Christopher Nolan's epic movie. It's the epic battle and it arrives in cinemas July 16. A double coming your way too, mate. Enjoy.
4: Thanks, boys. Have a great day.
0: See you, Ambrose. Too. It's a good point, Clint.
1: Yeah, I mean, it's easy.
0: Yeah. We've been here before. We've started this movie before.
1: You should have learned from Jurassic Park 1.
0: It's the fence. Lauren's going to join us this morning from 6 o'clock. We've got a massive show coming up. Cash to go in the first 20 minutes. And your chance to join us at Snowba.
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0: We love them. It is G Flip. What a banger.
1: What a song.
0: Morning, everyone. This is Jason Clint. We're doing pre-drinks here on Nova, and Lauren's about to join us. Man, we got a big show coming up. Cash to go in the first 20 minutes of the show. Plus, how would you like to join us at Mount Buller for Snova? Oh. That's right. We're taking the show on the road. Your chance to win a trip, all expenses paid. That is on the way. And what's the news we're waking up to, Clint?
1: A new poll woe for the Premier. Tributes rolling in for Sam Neill this morning, and the Bombers chase a gun demon. That's all coming up.
2: Chase, Lauren, and Clint.
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10: 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See website for T's and C's. Crews are packing up overnight works on the Eastern Freeway. It is closed outbound between Doncaster Road and Tram Road. You can take Doncaster Road instead. Our major arterials are all looking superb this fine Tuesday morning. That being said, the Western Freeway has some traffic building. 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Plenty of showers about, headed for a top of 16 right now. It is 12 degrees on Melbourne's Nova 100.
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13: Good morning, Melbourne. Clint Dunaway with your latest news. An apartment complex in Carlton North has gone up in flames. Residents and pets safely evacuated. The Lygon Street fire started around midnight. The cause still unknown, but it isn't being treated as suspicious. Aussies are being urged to rethink their need to travel to or through the middle.

0: East as tensions rise again. Foreign Affairs has raised its alert level, asking Aussies to reconsider stopovers in Dubai and Doha in transit to Europe. Almost 90% of Victorian teachers support more strike action. That's according to a new survey. They are locked in a pay and conditions stalemate with the state government still. Sam Neill being remembered this morning as a versatile and deeply respected actor after his death at the age of 78. He died in a Sydney hospital yesterday, surrounded by loved ones. And Madonna has made music history with her Confessions 2 album, cementing herself as the Queen of Pop. She's become the first artist to have a number one album on the Billboard Top 200 in four separate decades. Nova Sport, when moving house, look no further than the White Glove Mover. And nothing will be a problem. Just search whitegovemover.com.au. Jeremy Cameron will have surgery on his left AC joint this week, and Geelong says he'll miss at least a month of footy. There are 6 weeks left now before finals. Essendon is eyeing off demon Tom Sparrow. The midfielder set to become an unrestricted free agent at the end of this season. The Bombers willing to offer somewhere north of $800,000 a season. And Collingwood will head to the tribunal tonight, challenging Billy Frampton's one-match ban for rough conduct. And you're up to date on Melbourne's Nova 100.
1: Jace, Lauren and Clint starts right after this on Nova 100.
2: Think you might be missing out on money at tax time? 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
3: Oh,

0: Monday. This is Jace, Lauren and Clint on Melbourne's Nova 100.
1: Well, good morning, everybody, and welcome to your Tuesday.
2: Good morning, everybody. How are we all?
1: We are good.
3: Hello there.
1: Did I do the right choice for the coffee run?
2: Yeah, thank you.
1: Because
2: you got me an almond latte, but I've already had a coffee because the jet lag is really lagging.
3: Your clock's out.
2: And sorry? Last night,
1: yep.
2: I've been napping. That's my problem. I napped on Saturday and Sunday, and then yesterday I was like, I'm not napping. I'm staying awake, and I pushed through until 7:30, and I was like, I looked at my clock every 15 minutes, being like, Is it 8 o'clock? And at 7:30, I was like, I'm going to bed, and I said to myself, tonight's the night. Tonight is the night I will sleep through. And at midnight, I was like, bing, wide awake.
1: Let's go.
2: Went back to sleep, got up at 4. I was like, it's 4. Anyway, we're up. I've been cutting laps to South Melbourne, down South Melbourne Bakery. Shout out, who knew that opened at 5? That's
1: careful.
2: A new discovery for me.
1: Cutting laps out there on the streets of Melbourne.
3: People. Yeah, what's happening in the community?
1: Any firebombings this morning?
2: No firebombings. Oh, South Melbourne, in this area, there's lots of people getting up and about to do the lake and go to MSAC to do swimming.
3: There was a blaze overnight in Carlton, Lygon Street.
2: Oh, not my side of town.
1: Yeah, George at the coffee shop said they're targeting coffee shops now and stuff
3: as well.
1: Are
3: they really?
1: Yeah.
2: What are they going to do? Sell boot liquor? No, not.
3: Bootleg
2: coffee beans.
1: Coffee beans. Yeah, it'll be bootleg coffee beans. Yeah. Use our coffee beans or we're coming for you.
2: Yeah.
1: It's a crazy world of Melbourne.
2: What are they bombing?
3: Turf out your Arabica beans.
2: Yep. What are they
3: I've got some bootleg ones.
1: You use the Merlots or you cop it. I don't know.
3: I mean, it might be all over Portuguese tarts. Who knows?
2: Oh, my. A Portuguese tart, that'll get you into trouble
3: every day
2: of the week.
3: I've got some
1: in for you this morning.
2: Other than that, I didn't notice much happening on the main streets of Melbourne.
1: Yeah. Sad morning. Please tell me you've seen this movie.
2: I have seen Jurassic Park.
1: Thank God.
2: In fact, my niece was over yesterday and I said, she's only 2.5.
1: Oh.
2: And I said, should we put on Jurassic Park? And she looked at me and I said, dinosaurs. And she was like, and she walked around like a T-Rex for like the next. We didn't put it on. Opted for Toy Story. It also has the little toy dinosaur.
1: Yeah, I think that's a much better option.
2: For 2.5.
3: How many JPs are there? Jurassic
1: so there was
3: Parks.
1: Three Jurassic Parks, then they moved into the Jurassic Worlds.
3: So what?
2: Yeah.
1: He was in the three or four?
3: So. Why the transition from park to world?
2: By the way, we are talking about the
1: the great Sam Neill.
2: Very
1: the
2: sad great Sam Neill.
1: Years had gone by. Okay. And then Chris Pratt came in and
2: The originals were the best. I also went many years ago on a holiday to Hawaii and I did the Jurassic Park tour.
3: What's there?
2: Well, they drive you around in like a SUV roofless thing.
1: Yeah. And what, like the ones in the movie?
2: Yeah, yeah.
1: The Jeeps.
2: Yeah, like those.
1: Yeah, yeah.
2: And then they're like, this log, this is the log they hid behind.
1: I know that scene. You know where the dinosaurs were jumping?
2: I got a photo sitting on the log.
1: I got a photo sitting on the log. Do they play this music?
2: Calm down. I got a photo. Yeah, they play the Jeep. The entire time. Not a dinosaur to be seen.
3: What else is there outside of the log?
2: Just pretty much the log and some beautiful views.
1: Is the weird old man that says, welcome. Jurassic Park still there.
2: Now, Clint and I had this discussion yesterday and I said, isn't it David Attenborough? But
3: It's David Attenborough's brother.
2: Yeah, because I said to Clint, David Attenborough.
1: No, it's not.
2: Sounds like him.
3: Well, yeah, because he's brother.
2: But he wasn't actually on the log. It was just me on the log.
3: Attenborough was?
2: No, just me on the log. Yeah. I'll dig up the photo. I'm sure you'd all love to see it.
3: Yeah.
2: Has anyone else been to the log? 13, 2014, if you've been on the Jurassic Park tour and you have been and had a photo sitting on the log.

0: I love that song. Dare I say, 1989, her best album.
1: Do you know what? I love the song too.
2: Me too. I love it.
1: Three yeses.
0: Taylor Swift.
2: We all spun our chairs.
1: You're through to the next round, Taylor.
2: Well done, Taylor.
0: You are listening to Jace, Lauren and Clint. This is Nova and coming up, Chobani High Protein Greek Yogurt. Thanks to those guys. Naturally high in protein, 100% fresh milk, no powders added. Fuel your day with Chobani. We have our wheel of cash.
1: We do.
0: We're going to offload very soon.
1: It's my turn to spin it as well. I'm going to give it a big spin.
0: Right. Yes. You want to win that?
1: Brace yourself.
0: 13-24-10 is our number.
2: Before we get to that, though, we are talking about the very sad passing of Sam Neill, who was so well loved. My socials were absolutely flooded with tributes to Sam Neill yesterday.
3: Welcome to Jurassic Park.
0: That's Richard Attenborough.
4: They do move in herds.
0: And that is the great Sam Neill.
2: The great Sam Neill, which got us talking about Jurassic Park. Mm-hmm. And now we've all seen it. Are we three from three?
1: We're three from three there too.
2: Then I said that I went on a Jurassic Park tour in Hawaii. And I'm talking 20 years ago this was.
0: Question. You cruise around in the Jeeps. Please tell me when you depart on the tour, they have the big wooden gates. You know, the big gates you drive through.
2: I want to say yes. It was a long time ago. I was overwhelmed.
1: It's really interesting, Lauren, because you don't strike me as a tour gal. Like as in, let's jump in the buggies and go on a tour.
0: Well, I'm the same, Clint.
2: Yeah, 20 years ago, I was a different person.
1: What was the motivation like?
2: Like, you're not going to get me to New York on the Sex and the City tour.
1: No?
2: That's for sure.
1: Get the cupcakes from the bakery?
2: Yeah, no, I'm not doing that.
0: Did you go on the quad bikes in Hawaii as well? Or?
2: No, I think I went swimming with dolphins, which you're not allowed to do anymore. Oh, but back then. Oh, because they're free the dolphins.
1: Can't you do that in Port Phillip Bay?
2: No, I was in a pool. Oh. I was in a pool.
0: Yeah, no, she was like, Sea Watcher.
1: Okay.
2: It was a rescue dog. Well, did I swim? I think I swam with her.
1: Anyway,
2: we were talking about the Jurassic Park tour in Hawaii, and one of the highlights of the tour was that you could stop laughing at
0: me. I know, no, you're laughing. I know exactly what you're talking about.
1: You know the log.
2: You could
1: go
2: and get a photo on the log, and we're talking about the log.
1: Are you jealous?
2: Sam Neill hid behind with the two kids when the dinosaurs
1: peeked up.
2: That famous scene.
0: And they jump over the log, and the dinosaurs jump over the log and they're hidden behind it. Don't take the piss. I love this movie.
1: No, I'm not taking the piss.
2: Clint belittled me when I said I went to Hawaii to get a photo with the log, and then I put a call out to our faithful listeners on 13-24-10. Have you been to the log? Well, guess what?
1: What?
2: Brett from Bayswater.
1: No,
2: where have you been, Brett?
5: Yes, I've been to the famous log in Hawaii.
0: He's been to the log.
2: He's been to the log. Now, did you reenact that photo?
5: Yeah, so my situation was I was on my honeymoon with my wife.
0: That's love.
2: Divine honeymoon things, Jurassic Park tour.
5: Yes, and what happened, the guy goes, right, I'm going to do the photo with the dinosaur chasing you. I said to my wife, I'm going to give you like a little push so it looks like it's going to grab you when you take the photo.
2: And
5: so
2: No, I was going to say, did they superimpose the dinosaur? I mean, obviously there was no
0: real
2: dinosaur.
0: What a question.
1: Here we go.
2: I think I did
1: Can't
2: the same
1: wait for
2: photo.
1: The answer.
0: Yeah. Were they superimposed, Brett, or were they the real ones?
5: Nah, well, it looked real in the photo.
0: Yeah.
5: Right.
0: Yeah.
2: What an experience.
5: So he's got the dinosaur and he goes, 1, 2, 3, ready for the photo. I go and push my wife, but I accidentally do it a bit too hard.
2: Uh-oh.
5: So she nearly falls right over into the log.
2: Oh, no.
1: She got knocked unconscious?
5: No, she was all right. She kept her feet, luckily, we've got the photo of her nearly going over with the dinosaur in it.
2: What a mem. What a mem,
0: Happy
2: Brett.
0: Honeymoon.
5: Yes, Brett, it was.
1: Brett, was it underwhelming or was it?
2: No, the log's awesome.
0: You know what?
5: No, the log is awesome. Okay. Good experience. If you go to Hawaii, you got to go.
2: Now, it was like 20 years ago that I went, and I'm having some debate. Do we think that log is the same log as the original log still all these years later?
0: Yeah. They would have covered it in hairspray or something. You know when you go to cafes and sometimes they have the food on display that you're going to buy? You don't need it. They have it down at the markets here.
2: Yeah, to
0: they
2: display just, to
0: They
2: display
0: hairspray
2: muffin.
0: It so it just stays in good form.
2: Well, that's my memory
1: of
2: Jurassic Park.
1: Great memes.
0: Can't wait to get home today. My wife goes, how's the show? And I go, Lauren asked if they're real dinosaurs or superimposed.
2: I mean, the photo, I'm with Brett from Bayswater, the photo did look real. It did look like they were real dinosaurs there.
0: We do say on this show, every day is a school day.
1: It is, very much so.
0: Yeah. Mm. We're not smart, but we'll put you in a good mood.
1: So we like the dinosaurs on Jurassic Park, yeah? They were for good or were they
2: some
1: for evil?
2: Some were more fun than others.
0: Yeah. T-Rex, not fun. No. Raptors, no.
2: There were some cute little ones, though. And they squawked.
0: Yes. I like the one that went... And the big...
2: Pterodactyl.
0: The neck puffed up.
2: Oh, yeah.
1: The one at
0: The one at ate Newman from Seinfeld in Jurassic Park.
2: It was like a full neck lizard.
0: Yeah.
1: Did he?
0: Oh, yeah. It ripped his face clean off.
2: Yeah, they were pretty savage.
0: Should have really played it to your niece.
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8: Barriers are being repaired on the ring road. Altona bound on the Princes Freeway ramp. The left-hand lane is closed. Speeds are down to 60 kilometres an hour. Level crossing works are happening in Cobblebank. Ferris Road is closed at the railway line. You have to take Mount Cottrell Road or Exford Road instead. Our major arterials are all looking pretty good for this time of the morning. The Monash Freeway is slowing a touch. City bound from Narrewarra North Road to Belgrave Hallam Road and then from Springvale Road to Warrigal Road. Also receiving reports of an incident on the ring road Altona bound, not far from Ballarat Road. 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Showers about, headed for a top of 16. Right now it's 13 degrees on Melbourne's Nova 100.
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6: 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Wake up feeling good.

0: 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Alex Warren, Fever Dream. This is Nova 100. You're on the air with Jase, Lauren and Clint.
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0: 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That's pretty much the rules.
2: Very straightforward.
3: It is actually the easiest way to win cash, isn't it?
0: 13, 24, 10 is our number. We just want to offload cash to the people listening nice and early in the morning.
2: We do. I've got control of the Chobani wheel this morning, which means a big, big spin.
0: Love that for us.
3: What flavour are you going to go?
2: Oh, look, I'm eyeing off the no added sugar.
0: Before
2: that's my fave.
3: I'm a vanilla babe.
0: Let's go to John in Pakenham. G'day, Johnny.
4: How you going?
0: Oh, we want the money to go towards another motorbike.
4: That would be ideal, yes.
0: How does the partner feel about that?
4: Not so great, but yeah, I feel good.
0: Yeah, right.
3: It's your life, John. She's so just living in it.
2: Yeah, so exactly. What do you got already? What sort of motorbike? A 500cc?
4: So we've got the BMW 1000.
3: Yep. Oh, that sounds bougie.
4: Looking at, getting a dirt bike, so that'd be great.
3: I think the only motorbike I know is a Harley Davidson.
0: I was looking at one.
2: No, you couldn't. No.
0: No, hang on.
3: You're more of an e-bike kind of guy.
0: No,
2: imagine seeing him on the L plates. You know how they've got to wear the L plates? And the vest?
3: Just get a scooter, bro. Get a scooter. Go and get one of those Vespas.
0: No. They've got some good looking, though.
2: John, how do you think Jase would go on a motorbike?
4: Look, I think it'd look great, especially with the yellow vest.
3: Yeah. All right, John. Let's see if we can win you some cash this morning. Clinty's going to spin up the wheel.
2: Johnny boy.
0: Let's go.
2: We ready? 1, 2, 3.
0: Maybe I'm more of a sidecar sort of guy.
2: I think you start on
3: Pinky in the Brain. Was it Pinky in the Brain?
2: Yeah, it was. We're getting there, guys. It was a big spin. Here we go. Pleased to say, John, it has landed on no artificial sweeteners.
3: A mango.
0: And that is worth?
4: Ooh, that sounds good.
2: $750, John.
0: Boom. There we go.
4: Oh, beautiful.
3: There you go.
4: Awesome. Thanks, guys.
0: You enjoy.
3: I might buy you a wheel on the motorbike.
0: Yeah. No.
3: How much is a motorbike?
0: No, but you might get some new leathers or a helmet.
4: Yeah.
3: Is it? Or a new tyre.
4: Everything counts.
0: Exactly. Yeah.
3: Good on you, John.
0: I was looking at...
2: Oh, no. What else?
3: Stay safe on the roads, though, John.
0: Yes,
3: motorcycle riders frighten me.
0: I was just looking at, like, the jackets and stuff you'd wear. But I went down a real rabbit hole.
3: Remember, I went to the MotoGP and I got quite into it.
2: Oh, yeah, too. Yeah.
3: I could not believe how fast they go.
2: I've been on the back of one of those things.
3: Oh.
2: Yeah.
3: Really?
2: Yeah. Around Phillip Island with one of the MotoGP riders.
0: When you were in Bali last week on the back of the Go-Get, was it the same feeling?
2: Very much so.
0: Yeah,
2: zipped in and
0: so.
2: Out of traffic.
0: Yes,
2: right. Yeah, more you lean, the faster you go.
0: Chobani high-protein Greek yogurt, naturally high in protein from 100% fresh milk, no powders added. 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The latest in news next. 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
5: 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Just receiving reports of a crash on the Monash Freeway, city bound at Narre Warren North Road. That's already starting to see a little bit of congestion building in both directions. Quick look at our major arterials. Monash Freeway, it's starting to slow city down from Narre Warren North Road to Belgrave Hallam Road and then from the South Gippsland Freeway to Warrigal Road. The Princess Freeway is already seeing plenty of congestion city bound through the Point Cook Bend. Most of us take sight for granted. 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Plenty of showers about, headed for a top of 16. Right now it's 12 degrees on Melbourne's Nova 100.
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6: Hello Melbourne, Clint's done away with your latest news. At least one apartment has been destroyed after that fire which broke out in a Carlton North complex. The Lygon Street blaze broke out around midnight. Police don't think the fire was deliberately lit. The state government will urge unions to launch a campaign blitz on behalf of Labor off the back of several disastrous polls. A new Redbridge poll of 6,500 people has found One Nation more popular than the state government. The US is going to reinstate its blockade of the Iranian ships and ports. Donald Trump has also announced America will probably take over the Strait of Hormuz and charge ships a 20% levy to use the waterway. And Foreign Affairs trying to confirm if any Aussies were killed injured in a Bangkok pub fire. At least 27 people so far have been killed in the blaze. 20 others have been critically injured. And on a lighter note, Ringo Starr has revealed the secret to keeping the Beatles together. Owning up to your own farts. That's right. Speaking at his annual Peace and Love birthday event in Beverly Hills.
7: Is this news? Yep.
6: He's 86 years of age, Jace Lauren. He's confessed to long trips in a van could have destroyed the Fab Four if whoever dealt it didn't claim it.
7: Jesus.
8: What are you talking about?
7: Seriously.
8: Hang on. The Beatles are saying...
7: Let's not give it any more airtime.
6: Airtime. I think that was what he was talking about.
8: That's how the band stayed together.
6: Yeah, because if you dealt it, you claimed it.
8: Wow, that's real boy stuff.
6: Mm. Good on you, Ringo. Shall we get some sport?
7: Please.
6: Sport is next. We're moving house. Look no further than the White Glove Mover and nothing will be a problem. Just search whitegovemover.com.au. Jeremy Cameron, he'll have AC joint surgery this week, which will sideline him for 4 to 6 weeks. Spain and France have trained in the Texas heat ahead of tomorrow morning's semi-final at the FIFA World Cup. It's semi-final stage. We can't wait for that. Be listening, Melbourne. Coming up soon, tickets to see Benson Boone live in concert at Rod Laver Arena right here on Nova 100.
7: Thank you, Clint. Good morning. It is just gone 25 to 7. Hey, guys, coming up next, huge warning for all car drivers of Melbourne. We'll go there after this banger from
8: Absolute
7: Culture
8: banger.
7: Beat. Let's go, Mr. Vane.

0: Culture Beats, Mr. Vane.
1: What a banger.
2: It's a yes from me.
0: Morning, Melbourne.
1: That's a strong yes from me.
0: Me too, yes.
1: On a Tuesday morning.
0: They're
1: that got
0: through
1: me
0: to
1: up
0: the next
1: about.
0: Round.
1: They are through to the next round.
0: We'll see you in Sydney.
1: Who are they? Not Culture Club.
0: Culture Beats.
1: Who's Culture Club?
2: Come
0: That's
2: come
0: a yes
2: in
0: from me too.
2: Yeah, same. See you in the semis.
0: This is Nova. You're on the air with Chase, Lauren and Clint. We're doing it thanks to our mates at Shell Ready Express. A bit of a warning.
2: Mm-hmm.
0: There's dodgy people out there.
1: Oh, you reckon?
0: In the world of...
1: Thanks for the breaking news.
0: No. In the world of Facebook Marketplace.
1: Oh, thank you again for the breaking news. Who's selling what lemons now?
0: Used car dealers. Oh.
2: So you can sell cars on Marketplace.
0: Oh, mate, you can sell.
2: Can you? I thought that was like
1: people. Isn't there a complexity
2: a car
1: with
2: sales job?
1: Yeah, selling cars because you need registrations. Yeah,
2: and roadworthies. Do you need to sell a car with a roadworthy?
0: Well,
2: to
0: Park Roadworthies, Consumer Affairs doing a crackdown here in Victoria on dodgy car dealers that are winding back the clocks, the speedos.
2: Oh, yeah.
0: Some shaving.
2: Are we doing that again? Are we?
0: Yeah.
1: So what that tells you. The speedo, does it tell you how many?
2: No, this is the odometer.
1: Oh, the odometer, not the speedo. It tells you how many kilometres the car has driven.
0: Yeah, so some are even wanting it back as much as 200,000 k's.
2: Oh, no, that's noticeable, right?
0: Remember the movie Matilda?
3: This two-directional drill. You run it backwards, the numbers go down. Watch your speedometer.
4: Cool.
3: See?
4: Yeah.
5: Daddy, you're a crook.
0: Danny DeVito, one of the best.
1: Can't say I've seen that movie, but I did.
0: You haven't seen Matilda?
1: No, I saw the musical.
2: Yeah, you've seen the. Yeah.
1: She's a witch. Oh, magic.
2: The musical adaptation.
1: Yeah.
0: Do you know who Danny DeVito is?
1: Yes, I know Danny DeVito. Yeah.
0: You've seen that movie
1: he's
0: with
1: in
0: him?
1: Twins.
0: And, oh my god!
2: Yes, he was the
1: greatest
2: penguin.
1: Movie of all time.
2: He was the penguin in Batman.
0: Yep.
2: Anyway, back in the
0: we'll come
2: day.
0: Back to Danny DeVito.
2: Anyway, back to odometers. Yeah. So I mean, winding it back a couple of thousand, I get.
1: But okay, okay, Danny DeVito.
2: 200,000. That's just. That is criminal.
0: You know
1: Clint,
0: what I
2: that is criminal right there.
1: Question, if you wound it back a couple of thousand, how much extra value would that put on your car?
0: Oh, depending where it's – like a lot of people, if you're selling a car for under 100,000 Ks, that's
2: is that
0: pretty
2: good? That's
0: yeah,
2: good
0: I reckon
2: buying.
0: That's pretty good.
1: Is that as good as new?
2: Surely you
0: no,
2: can't
0: I
2: do
0: it. No, I wouldn't say as good as new, right. But
2: – surely you can't do it with the old digital – the new digital ones.
0: Well, someone posted on the gram the other night a video of their car clocking like the full amount.
1: Oh, and it goes back to zero.
0: Yes.
1: Does it actually go back?
0: It went back to zero.
1: I don't think anyone's buying that car going, this looks brand new.
0: Oh, no.
1: After it's done that.
2: So what would that be? 999,999.
0: Yeah.
2: So it doesn't go to a million.
0: I sat there like an idiot for 20 seconds waiting for that video to click over. So underwhelming.
1: So a million is as far as it can go.
0: Mm-hmm. Hey, here's a question.
1: I wonder if anyone's done that in their car.
0: Have you ever sold anything to someone knowing there was something wrong with it?
2: Knowing it was broken.
1: Oh, people do this all the time, I reckon. People buy houses and then all of a sudden the walls start cracking or the,
0: mate.
1: Like, the dishwasher's just flowing water
2: problem.
1: Under the house. Yeah.
0: Yeah, a mate of ours just recently sold their house and she goes, like, as we were painting it, just the paintbrush hitting the wood would go through it.
2: Oh, jeez.
1: What, termites
2: that mean?
1: Or something?
2: Yeah.
0: Yeah, so they clogged that hole with paint and she goes, we just took that first bit at the auction and got out of there.
2: Quite often
1: that's
2: it's...
1: That's why you should do a pest inspection
0: exactly.
1: when you buy a house.
2: Quite often it's with electronics. You know.
0: Yeah.
2: Oh, it's a great microwave. Yeah, that works, no worries.
0: Yeah, go
2: get
0: for it
2: home, plug her in. And
1: well, what happens? If you buy a microwave on Marketplace...
2: Oh, it's buy beware, surely,
1: is
2: isn't it?
0: 100%.
1: Yeah. So if you're going to buy a microwave, you should say... Take a packet of that microwave rice and just go into the kitchen and
2: yeah,
1: give
2: can
1: it a
2: we
1: whirl.
2: Just, where's your PowerPoint?
0: Do you
2: let's
0: mind
2: plug her
0: zap
2: in.
0: It up some rice?
1: Do you mind if I just heat up my rice and tuna and make sure this works?
0: Okay, guys.
2: Take it for a test drive.
0: Honesty. 13-24-10. No names. Have you sold something knowing it was a lemon?
1: Or have you bought a lemon also? It's because it's so frustrating when my friend Shane Crawford bought a bus. Remember when he, do you remember?
2: Yes,
1: He wanted a bus, right? And he was going to convert, because he has 17,000 children, and he was going to turn it into put bunk beds and they were going to go travelling around Australia in this bus. And he paid all this money for the bus and when he picked it up, it had no engine in it. He just put the shell of the bus and had no motor.
0: Just no motor at all.
1: Yeah, he didn't check it out. Yeah.
0: Oh, Shane.
1: Got sold an absolute
2: what did he do with that?
1: Lemon. I don't know if he's still got the shell of the bus.
0: Remember Shane
1: He
0: Jacobson.
1: Had this idea. Remember, he was going to cut into the where the bags go if you're on like a school bus. He's going to cut. He's a funny man. He was going to cut a hole in the ground and put stairwell down and then have like bunks there. You wouldn't sleep in when you're driving, but if you're parked.
0: That's cool.
1: Yeah. Never did it. He just got the shell. It's probably still in his backyard.
0: Shane Jacobson, famous actor and known Kenny. For the... I was going to go with the IGA ads, but we can go with Kenny.
2: Oh, IGA. Is he in the IGA?
0: He's Mr. IGA at the moment. He bought like a big coach and decked it out as like the ultimate man
1: truck.
0: That's
1: sort of what Shane wanted to
0: do. Yeah, big recliners. Wow. Yeah.
1: But it had no engine.
0: Shane's did. It moved. 13-24-10 is our number. Have you sold something to someone knowing good and well something was wrong with it? Or did
1: have you bought a lemon?
2: Yeah.
1: See, it doesn't have to be a car.
0: No, in return, how about we send you to dinner on us? That's right. We've got dinner up for grabs. A whole bunch of restaurants around Melbourne. 13-24-10. Have you bought or sold a lemon?
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6: A crash on the ring road, Altona bound just before Sydney Road, has emergency crews on scene. They have closed the right-hand lane and speed and lane restrictions are in place. Delays are already heavy back to High Street and emergency crews have just arrived to a crash on the Monash Freeway, city bound at Narrewarra North Road. The Hume Freeway is slowing, city bound past Donnybrook Road. The Western Freeway starting to build from Leakes Road to Hopkins Road and the Princess Freeway is suffering heavy congestion through the Point Cook Bend. 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Plenty of showers about today, headed for a top of 16. Right now it is 13 degrees on Melbourne's Nova 100.
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0: Nova, good morning. 7 minutes away from seven. Jace, Lauren and Clint are on the air thanks to Shell Ready Express. And guys, still to come this morning, your chance to win your way to Benson Boone. He's coming to Melbourne. We got your tickets later on this morning, but at the moment we're talking lemons.
1: Yeah, I'm sure we've all bought one, sold one. Oh, you know what? Honesty is the best policy.
2: No, Isaac, no one's doing that. In a reselling market, everyone is trying to polish everything.
1: I once traded in my old Mazda 6.
2: Oh, yeah.
1: And with a trade-in, you're sort of like, this is yours, warts and all, right?
2: Oh, yeah. You know? So you do that at a dealership, yeah. Right?
1: And there was an issue with it. It sort of, it just used to stop. So you'd be at traffic lights and it'd just stop.
2: So did you tell them that?
1: No.
2: It had never happened before.
1: But you know what? They would take that into the mechanic shop and test it and all the rest.
2: But then they just fix it.
0: But yeah, that's how I justified to myself. They've got the mechanics there.
1: And then it's someone else's problem when they buy.
0: Before I got the Raptor, I had to offload my car.
1: Oh, what was wrong with it?
0: It was driving okay.
1: Oh, yeah.
2: Shout out to the guy who bought it.
0: But it stopped now and then as well. Then I got a phone call going, it just stopped.
1: Oh, from the...
0: He rang me.
2: No, that's your car.
1: Did you say, it's never happened to me before?
2: What do you mean? Your Audi just used to stop.
0: I thought it was electrical fault. I was like, come on, Dale, not today. And then I'd hit the button and start again.
1: Oh, yeah, that's...
2: Well, it would just stop in the middle of driving.
0: Not to me. It never did to me.
1: No, of course not. Oh. Something you have to sign.
2: You've got something in your eye. Why are you winking at me?
0: No, just trying to clear something out of my eye. Let's go to the phones. Matthew, good morning.
2: Hello.
3: Yeah, hi, guys.
2: Did you sell or buy a lemon, Matthew?
3: I sold one.
2: What was it?
0: Oh, what'd you do?
3: I sold my daughter's ute.
2: Yeah.
3: The diesel filter was completely faulty.
0: Right.
3: And what I found out was that if you take them for a long drive, it clears the fault for a very short period of time.
2: Oh.
0: That's good.
2: Smart. Who did you sell it to? Yeah, don't answer that question.
3: Just a gentleman on Marketplace. And he came through sort of three times to have a look at it. And each time I took it for a long drive, cleared the fault. And
2: perfect.
1: See you later. Enjoy your car.
3: Grand for it.
0: Hey.
2: Nice.
0: Hey.
1: Did you hear from him ever again?
3: Never heard from him again.
1: He's
2: well, sometimes people buy those cars on Marketplace, like parts and bits.
0: Yeah.
2: Selling for parts.
0: It's the Wild West. They know that.
1: Amy, Wheelers Hill, good morning.
4: Hi, good morning.
1: Now, are you guilty of selling somebody a lemon?
4: Yes.
1: What was it?
4: We are. So about 22 years ago in London, my husband and I were selling his little red car, which was perfect, except for after about 15 minutes, it started making this really strange rattling noise, which we didn't know what it was.
0: Right.
4: So he would just make sure if someone came to test drive it, he only took them out for about 10 to 12 minutes.
2: Oh,
0: smart.
2: Solid.
0: Yeah.
4: All right. Pull it in. Yeah. Perfect. Thank you. So we sold it. And then we were moving because we were going backpacking around Europe. So we just basically just packed up the entire flat, took everything out, and then moved to another flat like that afternoon. So we don't know what happened.
2: They could never find you again.
4: Never.
2: Yeah. It's a short drive only vehicle.
0: Jeez.
1: I mean, this is all.

0: possums freak me out.
1: So during that, what is it, a building inspection? Or
0: Do
1: they actually get up in the roof? And
0: Under the house, in the roof. That's their job.
1: Oh, I never did that.
2: Possums, rats.
0: Didn't you?
1: No.
0: You didn't do a building inspection?
1: Dad came through and he sort of checked all the...
2: You checked the termites. The
1: structural integrity. That's about it.
2: Your dad
1: could have anything in the roof.
0: John would have come over and had a beer and said,
2: "Your dad is a footy
1: she'll be
2: trainer.
1: Right, mate."
0: Yeah,
2: he's a footy trainer.
1: I mean, he was an electrician by trade.
2: He was a solarium too. Yeah, dad comes.
0: It's a good house tanning, Dad. Yeah, house is going to fall apart, but you're going to look bloody great.
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5: 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And do the accusations of media bias aired at the Royal Commission into anti-Semitism stack up? 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
18: 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Aldi, good. Different. Delays continue following a crash on the Ring Road, Altona bound just before Sydney Road. Those delays are heavy back to High Street. The Hume Freeway continues to struggle city bound past Donnybrook Road. The Princes Freeway is really congested city bound through the Point Cook Bend. Barriers are still being repaired on the Ring Road, Altona bound on the Princes Freeway ramp. Speeds are down to 60 kilometres an hour. 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

0: 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Plenty of showers about, headed for a top of 16. Right now it's 13 degrees on Melbourne's Nova 100.
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4: Good morning, Melbourne. Clint Stanaway with your latest in news right here on Nova 100. And in the news this morning, once I get it up, sorry about that, bit of a delay.
5: Wait, is it?
4: It's happening, Jace. Here we go. At least one apartment has been destroyed after fire broke out in a Carlton North complex. The Lygon Street blaze broke out around midnight. Several residents safely evacuated. Police don't think the fire was deliberately lit. The state government will urge unions to launch a campaign blitz on behalf of Labor off the back of several disastrous polls. A new Redbridge poll of 6,500 people has found One Nation more popular than the government just months out from the state poll. The U.S. is going to reinstate its blockade of Iranian ships and ports. Donald Trump has also announced America will probably take over the Strait of Hormuz and charge ships a 20% fee to use the waterway. Foreign Affairs trying to confirm if any Australians were killed or injured in a Bangkok pub fire. At least 27 people were killed in the blaze. More than 20 others left critically injured. Early investigations there indicate an electrical fault with an aircon might have sparked it. Nova Sport is next. When moving house, look no further than the White Glove Mover and nothing will be a problem. Just search whitegovemover.com.au. Jeremy Cameron, he's in strife. He'll have AC joint surgery this week, which will sideline him for between 4 to 6 weeks. Geelong holding out some hope. His season isn't quite over yet and he might be able to appear come finals time. And Spain and France have trained in the Texas heat ahead of tomorrow morning semi-final at the FIFA World Cup. Okay, give us a call right now, 13 24 10, for your chance to win tickets to see Benson Boone live in concert here in Melbourne. It's at Rod Laver Arena in November on Melbourne's Nova 100.
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10: Good morning, Melbourne. It is just gone 5 past 7. Your boy is coming, Clint.
4: He's here. Well, not yet, but he will be here soon.
11: Get excited.
4: And I'm pumped.
10: Hey, we must take the show to the airport and pick him up. Benson Boone bringing his Wanted Man tour to Melbourne, playing Rod Laver Arena November. Write these dates down. November 12th.
11: Yes.
10: 13 and 14. 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
11: Now, this is a highly anticipated concert. I mean, we've been saying for a year, when is Benson Boone going to come to Australia? When?
4: He's just so talented.
11: I know.
4: He's got great pipes.
11: Oh, great moves.
4: Great moves.
10: Let's go to the phones and offload some tickets this morning. Where are we going?
4: Okay, let's go to Bacchus Marsh. I reckon the tickets are yours. Tamanda.
12: Hello.
11: Hello.
4: Benson, are you a Benny Boone fan?
12: I'm a huge Benson Boone fan. I'm so excited.
4: Oh, that's lucky because you're going along.
12: Woohoo! Thank you, guys. Thank you. That's made my morning.
11: Oh, you got some of the first tickets in town.
12: Oh, I'm so excited.
10: It is very cool. As I mentioned, they are coming your way. And tomorrow we're going to have more tickets all week. So make sure you're listening. Hey, you enjoy the concert, okay?
12: Thanks, guys. Have a great day.
11: You too.
10: How many people will be backflipping out the front of the show?
4: We can give it a go.
10: Yeah.
11: I know. Everyone trying. But does he just backflip off the ground or off apparatus?
10: He does it.

0: 9 past 7. Thanks to Shop Ready Express. You're on the air with Jace, Lauren and Clint. And Doggies fans, your boy Rory Lobb's going to be in after 7.30 this morning.
1: Yeah, I've got something to ask him about a potential arrival at the kennel.
0: Oh.
1: Big name arrival.
0: Hello.
1: It's going to upset a certain team.
0: What team? Not the Pies.
1: I'll tell you in a sec.
0: All right. Wow. Rory Lobb joins us after 7.30 this morning. Look at the smile on his face.
2: What's happened? Are we doing this?
0: We've just returned from 2 weeks
2: holiday. All right, guys. Look, you're very smug.
0: No. Just...
2: I think you should wipe the smile off your face pretty quick, smart though, Jason.
0: So.
2: Because this joke, yeah.
0: All when right. we were away.
1: Yeah.
0: A big event happened.
1: Oh, my big God. Event.
2: Wedding of the year. T-Swizzle.
0: I don't know what it is, but whenever I go on radio holidays, like out of survey breaks, big stuff always happens. This happened over like the 30
1: like
0: years.
1: News events or?
0: Yeah, like 30 years in radio. Like every time. You remember when every PM was backstabbing each other?
1: Oh, yeah.
0: Julia Gillard. Yeah. It all happened.
2: Oh, thank God.
0: In the holiday breaks.
2: What would you have said about that?
0: Yeah. Julia who?
2: Political chat now. With Jace Hawkins.
0: Just any time big events happen. And
2: really?
0: Nothing bigger than the wedding of the year.
2: Taylor Swift and Travis Kelce. Also seen, he was seen getting off a plane with what is allegedly their dog. There's been articles saying Taylor Swift and Travis Kelce's alleged dog has down in Florida. Yeah, they haven't confirmed if it's
1: sorry, is this on
2: there.
1: The honeymoon or on the...
2: No, they're in Florida. Oh.
0: Because they've already gone to friends'
2: she's
0: weddings.
2: Been a, she's been a cat girl for a long time.
1: She has been.
2: And
0: I
2: now
0: know.
2: She's a dog girl.
0: Well, people noticed at the wedding they had like photo walls of like, you know, their photos together. And
2: who told you that?
0: Oh, I went down a deep dark hole.
2: TMZ.
1: Wedding insider?
0: Yeah. And then they were like, it was Taylor fans zooming in on the photos. And one of the photos is her and Travis with a little puppy.
1: Oh.
0: Yeah. So it looks like she's now a dog girl. But anyway.
2: I knew a few people.
1: Well, she was a single cat lady. Now she's a married dog lady.
0: And
2: love
0: whereabouts
2: that.
0: Did the wedding take place?
1: Well, it's funny you should ask that question. Oh, Lauren, where did they get married?
2: They got married at Madison Square Garden, which when there was rumors, I'll put my hand up and say, I was wrong. And
0: well,
2: I'm
0: hang on.
2: Sorry. I was certain.
1: Mm-hmm.
0: Let's play the tape.
2: That they were not.
1: It was a ruse.
2: Married.
1: You thought it was a ruse.
2: Yeah.
0: Let's
2: I mean,
0: play the
2: Jason,
0: tape.
2: So did you. To be fair, you absolutely said there is no way.
1: Sorry,
2: they're
1: did
2: getting
1: you
2: married.
1: Say you have audio of this?
0: I have
2: we
0: audio.
2: Said that it's all a ruse and they're getting married in the
1: Perfect.
2: Italy somewhere.
0: Well, Taylor Swift is not getting married at Madison Square Garden.
1: Well, how do you know? Are you invited?
0: We know, don't we? Back me up here.
2: When is the special permit they've asked for?
1: Stand by, please.
0: Standing by.
1: First week of July. Not long to go.
2: She's not getting in. Right.
0: No.
2: In 6 days? At the height of summer inside Madison Square Garden?
1: Well, air conditioning.
2: It's not happening. You were actually more adamant than me, Jason.
0: Clint,
2: you said we both said it wasn't happening.
0: Lauren and I would like to say something to you.
2: We're
0: morning.
2: Sorry.
1: Oh, thank you.
2: Not that you planned the wedding.
1: No, I mean, I had great intel.
0: We would like to apologise.
1: Thank you.
2: Apology
1: accepted. Apology accepted.
2: We don't always get it right. In fact, we get it wrong a lot. But honestly, I did think, you know, there's just, that's crazy. But since the wedding, and I've really thought about it, I mean, it makes perfect sense.
0: Yeah but see, the whole time I was like, nah, it's a fake wedding.
2: We
0: even on
2: did.
0: The day, I'm like, I don't think they're in there.
2: Now, I had a couple of friends at the wedding and they only found out it was Madison Square Garden the day before. They knew it was in Manhattan. That's all they were
0: right.
2: told.
0: These are the friends you were telling us about yesterday.
2: No, these are actually different friends.
0: Oh,
2: I knew
0: right.
2: a couple of couples that were there.
1: Were they in like on the floor at Madison Square Gardens or were they in the stands?
2: They sat in the stands for the
0: what?
2: Wedding.
0: So, hang on. Sorry.
1: In the grandstand.
0: In the
1: like you're watching a basketball match.
2: Mm. And then like...
1: Jeez.
0: They were in the grand...
1: Surely there was some on the floor, like the VIP PPPs were on the floor.
2: Well, Adam Sandler came down the aisle. He was the celebrant, Adam Sandler. Mm. He came down the aisle first and then she came down.
0: I'm sorry. So I'm in...
2: Yeah, I think they're in the chair.
0: I'm in
2: they're
0: section
2: in
0: three,
2: yeah.
0: row B.
1: Yeah, just get your Ticket Tech app out.
0: Do they have the food vendors open in the merch store
2: well,
0: as
2: I think
0: well?
2: It was
1: oh, they could have done merch. Imagine that.
2: So...
1: Get your hoodie.
2: Oh, jeez, now I'm
0: you
2: nervous.
0: Buy one of those giant foam hands.
2: Do people not know this?
0: No.
2: Oh.
1: I mean,
2: yeah, no, they sat in
1: no,
2: the chairs.
1: No, I think they do. I think all the details have been revealed.
2: Oh, they have.
1: So tell us more.
0: So someone's got a celebrity friend that told her, hey, keep this between us.
2: 1,000 people. I don't know why people, I mean, besides us being so outraged.
0: Was there really 1,000 people there?
2: Yeah.
0: I don't think there was.
1: Who was the entertainment?
2: I don't know.
0: Yeah.
2: Oh, like Paul McCartney, Sabrina Carpenter, everyone had a home. Oh. I think they sung.
1: Did they?
0: Did they?
1: Yeah, they would have.
0: What's your friend tell you?
2: Don't know. Anyway, do you know that? I don't know why people are so outraged about like, the traffic and this and that, because Madison Square Garden, it's like the smallest event it's ever held with 1,000 people. Mm-hmm. My question was, did you just then go to the normal toilets or did they build like bougie trailer toilets?
1: Surely they had nice toilets.
0: No, you just go to the Madison Square Garden. I want to
2: know about the... You go and get in like where you go to the basketball.
1: Did they have a bonboniere?
2: Someone won a car.
1: A car?
0: Sorry.
2: I think, and someone won a handbag.
0: Oh, you're taking the piss
2: No,
0: out.
2: They were prizes.
0: They're not. A handbag. Hey, Travis, thanks for the invite to the wedding. Great meat tray.
1: Oh, mate, we gave away a handbag at our Mother's Day lunch.
0: You're on the glue. Seriously, they're not they're giving away cars.
2: I think someone, I might have made that up. I think someone won a car.
0: No one's giving that. They're not doing a raffle at the wedding.
2: I think
0: wedding.
2: There was a raffle, a lucky door prize.
0: You're so funny.
2: You had, what you had to do, you had to lean under your seat and see. Oh.
1: Were there nice hors d'oeuvres or was it a full meal?
2: It wasn't a meal.
1: No.
2: Nah.
1: No.
2: It wasn't a sit down. It was fun. It was party.
0: No, I thought it was a sit down. I saw photos. Don't tell me they're AI.
2: No, they're fake.
0: Mm. So it was definitely not a sit down.
2: Yeah.
1: We got a few croquettes.
2: It was a sit down.
0: Really?
2: No, it was a sit down. It's like a party. Mm. Like a carnival.
1: I mean, you can't be, you know.
2: 1,000 people.
1: Paul McCartney's singing. You can't be sitting
2: Paul
1: down
2: McCartney.
1: Eating your chicken.
0: Yes, you can.
1: Nah, you need. Yeah.
2: And it's time for the lucky door prize.
0: There's Paul McCartney reaching under his seat. Someone's going to have to help him up.
2: He won the handbag.
0: Guys.
2: And the Isuzu.
1: Yes, it is. Well, no, it's not actually.
0: On behalf of Lauren and I, we are sorry. We got it wrong. It's all right.
2: I'm not apologising to Clint. I'm apologising to Melbourne for giving you, for disagreeing with the news.
0: You're about to say for giving you the wrong information.
2: Well, we sort of
0: and
2: did.
0: And then you just said,
2: I give you the wrong information.
0: I think they gave away a car.
1: I mean, you just have to trust the process when it comes to the news. Did you hear our 7 o'clock news? It went so well. Hang on a second. I'm just trying to.
0: One of the grand prizes.
1: Trying to get it up.
0: What? Who's typing this on the screen? Where are you getting this crap from, Brody?
2: Yeah, I'm telling you, they gave away a car.
3: We've done a quick check online and it says, yep, one of the grand prizes was a vintage 1970 Chevrolet Chevelle, the same model the couple drove off in after their first public date.
2: I told you. See, now I wasn't
0: sorry.
2: Sure if I was allowed to say that, but they gave away a car.
0: That's tacky.
2: No. Coming from you, who. You would love that. You don't even like bringing a gift.
1: Mate,
2: so
1: you had peroxide tips at your wedding. I mean, that's tacky.
2: You complain about having to take a gift. This way you get a gift.
1: Yeah. How good's that?
0: 13 24 10 is our number.
1: Geez, there'd be pressure on that wishing well, wouldn't there?
2: No, I don't think you had to take a gift.
1: Or is it a donation to charity?
2: Now do you know talking. They donated $26 million to charities in and around New York and America before the
0: America.
2: Wedding?
0: America.
2: Like to kids' music programs and kids' sporting programs. Like they do.
1: Beautiful.
2: They do. They're good people.
1: Of course they are.
2: Taylor and Travis. Let them have their wedding at Madison. What a great spot for a wedding in the middle of summer in New York.
1: Full circle.
0: What? Now that you say it, it's a beautiful spot
1: do you
0: for
1: want,
0: a wedding.
1: Lauren, do you want me to see if the venue's available
2: no,
1: for
2: thanks.
1: Your nuptials?
2: I don't even know 1,000 people.
1: Maybe you could get married at Rod Laver Arena.
0: Oh, I'm more of a Margaret Court girl.
2: I'm a Rod Laver Arena girl. I love Rod Laver.
1: Might squeeze you under Kia Arena.
2: Or maybe Marvel Stadium on the grass.
0: Hey, 13 24 10 is our number. Who do you need to apologise to? What, maybe driving to work at the moment going, partner was right about that.
1: What, apology line?
0: Yeah, we'll do an apology line. 13 24 10 is
1: do
0: our number.
1: Do you
0: want
1: to have the first go?
0: What do you mean? I've said
2: it's not enough time.
1: You're not
2: for
1: sitting
2: Jason.
1: On anything else?
0: No, okay. I'm good. I'm good.
2: Are you going to apologise for telling Lou you were going for a walk when you went to the breakfast buffet and you didn't take her and the kids and
0: no,
2: you went on your own?
0: No, I told her I was going to the buffet.
2: No, you didn't.
0: 13 24 10 is our number.
2: I think you should apologise.
1: See you after lunch.
0: What would you like to apologise for, big or small? We might get a call from an old boss. In return...
2: Oh, he's never going to apologise.
1: They don't know the number.
0: We got tickets to the movies or dinner at Toko Tina, Dine and Sing package. This is fun. Tokyo. Bring your crew to Toko Tina for the ultimate Dine and Sing experience. So what, they got karaoke machines upstairs? Like,
2: yeah.
0: That's
2: haven't
0: cool.
2: you done that?
0: No.
2: It's in the side room.
1: Tokyo Tina is great.
2: I've done
0: so you go for dinner, then go upstairs and sing your heart out. Love that.
2: It's in the room next door, isn't it? Or is it upstairs?
1: Upstairs.
2: Yeah.
0: 13 24 10 is our number. Big or small, do you need to apologise to someone?
4: Jace, Lauren and Clint.
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6: A truck has broken down on the Deer Park bypass citybound before Robinson's Road. Seems to be a flat rear tyre. Speeds are at 40 and there are a few delays going back onto the Western. Otherwise, delays following an earlier crash on the Ring Road Altona bound before Sydney Road. Heavy traffic back into High Street there. Morning to Peninsula Freeway really struggling this morning. Lots of traffic from Eastlink into Thames Promenade. On the Ring Road Altona bound, there are barrier repair works just near the Princes Freeway on-ramp. The left-hand lane shut. Speeds are down to 60. Ferguson Players Bakehouse is celebrating 125 years of yum. 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Right now it's 12 on Melbourne's Nova 100.
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0: Morning, Melbourne. Flo Rida, T-Pain, 27 past 7 here on Nova. Showers again today. Tops of 16. It wasn't exactly bucketing down yesterday, was it?
1: It was all right yesterday.
0: Yeah, it was
1: fine.
0: Sun
1: came out in parts.
0: Everyone forgot how to drive with school pickup time, but that's all right.
1: Oh, how did the kids go first day back?
0: Yeah, they were wrapped. Got to see their friends.
1: Yeah, great. Mm. What did you do? You couldn't wait to get out of here yesterday. We're in a meeting. He goes, oh, I've got to go. I've got the house to myself. No kids.
0: It's great.
1: What'd you do?
0: You really want to know?
1: Nothing.
0: You didn't. I sat there and finished Mission Impossible 4.
1: Oh, how good.
2: Did you?
0: Yeah, and then played a bit of Call of Duty.
1: On your own?
2: You got the...
1: Is that what you're doing?
2: Did you get
1: in
2: a headset out?
0: And it's the only time I've ever done it.
1: Sitting at home gaming.
0: I've never had the house to myself.
2: Is Call of Duty the one where you've actually got a gun?
0: No. Like, yeah. Well, in the game,
1: and
0: yeah.
1: Do you wear a headset? Oh.
0: No, I don't have a headset.
1: Oh, so you don't talk to strangers?
0: No. I hit the mute button. Strangers online freak me out.
1: So you're not in a team. You're just on your own.
0: Yeah, I was just on my own.
1: But you're not playing against the computer. You're actually playing against people.
0: No, I was playing against the bots.
1: Oh, yeah.
2: How'd you go?
0: Yeah, not bad. Put it this way.
1: I don't think I'd want you in the trenches.
0: Oh,
1: with me.
0: No. Someone breaks in here at Nova. Get behind me, guys.
1: I think you're cowering in the corner.
0: Yeah, no, God, no. I'm.
1: Clint would be even worse. He'd be down the fire exit.
2: Oh, mate,
1: he'd
2: yeah.
1: be down the stairs and out of there.
2: I'm done.
0: Oh, yeah. You'd be gone. I play sniper. Gone. Yeah, come over. What are you doing today? You want to come over for Call of Duty?
1: No, thank you.
0: Yeah,
1: okay. There's 7,000 other things I'd rather do than come and play Call of
0: Duty. Well, once you've ticked those off, give me a ring, sis.
1: Okay, sure, I will. I'll keep you in mind if I get bored.
0: All right. And then when you ring, you can go, I'd like to apologise. I'm coming over.
2: Yes, look, we're opening the apology hotline here on Nova 100 this morning.
1: Jason and I just apologised. It was hard to do, but we swallowed our pride and we apologised because we fiercely,
2: yes,
1: fiercely, fiercely
2: you doubted
1: denied
2: my news cred.
1: Your news credibility yeah. by saying that there is no way in God's green earth that Taylor Swift yeah. was going to get married
2: yeah.
1: at Madison Square Garden,
0: you know,
1: in
0: what?
1: The height of summer.
0: When we're away, I almost text you going, oh, we got this one wrong.
1: Thanks a lot, T-Swizzle. Thanks
0: right.
1: a lot.
0: Emma in Broadmeadows, good morning.
3: Good morning, guys.
0: Believe you need to apologise this morning.
3: No, I really do. Mm-hmm. So my fiance is a bodybuilder and every gram of food means so much to him. And he has this peanut butter. The peanut butter is like his sweet treat. It's his chocolate. He loves it.
1: Mm-hmm.
3: His mum came to stay with us on the weekend and I blamed his mum for eating the whole jar of peanut butter that I smashed it.
1: Myself. Well done, Emma. Yeah, it's
2: okay,
1: the confessional.
2: So there we
0: good.
2: Go.
0: I do that with the kids. You blame the kids. I didn't touch the ice cream.
2: Emma. We want to formalise yes. this apology. So what would you like to say?
3: Brian, please still marry me. I'm really sorry, but I ate the peanut butter.
2: Yeah. Well done.
1: Well done.
2: Did that hurt to apologise?
3: Yeah, it really did.
1: Always blame the mother-in-law.
0: Tell you what, there is,
1: let her have it.
0: There is nothing worse than when you know you've got a snack in the house and you're like, I'll get to that later, and then you go to eat it and your partner's
2: gone.
1: It's like when there's leftovers in the fridge.
0: Yes.
1: Like, that leftover fried rice from yesterday.
0: Yeah.
1: I'm going to have that. And then you get home and you're like, what?
0: Yeah.
1: Where's?
0: The whole time you're driving home, you're like, oh, fried
1: Can't
0: rice
1: wait
0: is waiting.
1: Can't, and there. You know what? I don't even want it fresh. I want the leftovers.
0: Yeah.
1: Because that's in the back of my mind.
0: They've never, ever in the past eaten the leftovers.
1: Never.
0: But that day.
1: They've eaten it. Nothing surer.
0: You know what?
2: Does she apologise?
0: You're on the right track being single. Don't do this whole married life, bro.
2: This
1: have to share your leftovers. That's a con.
0: Oh, yeah.
1: Of having a partner.
0: Yeah, he'd go home. It'd always be there.
2: It's always there.
0: Always.
2: If anything, it just goes out of date.
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14: 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Reports of a crash on the Calder Freeway citybound at the Ring Road. Also reports of an incident on Eastlink northbound after Boronia Road. Some vehicles in the left-hand emergency lane. Please drive with caution if you are going past. And delays continue for the Ring Road Altona bound before Sydney Road. Those delays are back to High Street. 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Search Belong Deals. Plenty of showers about today, headed for a top of 16. Right now it's 13 degrees on Melbourne's Nova 100.
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2: Nova. It's just gone 7:30 on Melbourne's Nova 100. Good morning, Clint Dunaway with you. A new poll, more bad news for the Allan government. That's ahead of the November state election. The Trades Hall survey shows the primary vote for Labor and also for the opposition sits at 26%, trailing One Nation on 27. Residents have been forced to evacuate after fire destroyed 2 apartments in Carlton North. Firefighters called to the Lygon Street complex just before midnight. More than 200 prison guards expected to walk off the job today at the medium security Ravenhall and Fulham prisons. The US is going to reinstate the blockade of Iranian ports in the Strait of Hormuz. Meanwhile, Donald Trump has taken to socials announcing a 20% charge on all cargo shipped through the key waterway. And Travis Kelce's 4 nieces were flower girls at the wedding to Taylor Swift. They apparently took their role really seriously, sprinkling flower petals all over the place. Nova Sport is next. When moving house, look no further than the White Glove Mover, and nothing is a problem. Just search whitegloveMover.com.au. The race for the Tassie coaching job, it seems to be heating up. John Longmire has met with the club for a second time. The Devils also considering Ken Hinckley and Nathan Buckley. And it's off to the tribunal for Collingwood tonight. The Magpies to challenge Billy Frampton's one-match ban for rough conduct. Coming up, dog star Rory Lobb is in the house. He joins us live on Melbourne's Nova 100 next.
16: Well, good morning, Melbourne. Just gone 23 to 8. Hey, coming up after 8 o'clock this morning.
1: This is fun.
16: I want to join us at Snova. That's right. We are taking the show on the road. We are going to Mount Buller.
1: We're going to need a snow report.
16: You can win trips. I'm talking, we'll take care of your ski gear, food, a comm, all sorted. All you have to do is sing for the snow.
17: Hey, Mount Buller. I want to go to the snow and drink Pinot.
1: Hey! That was a good one. Write a song about coming to the snow with us. We are throwing an epic party at Mount Buller this year, and we want you to join us. Now, the best songs will win.
16: Now, yes. I will point out, it doesn't have to be like the full song. Just the 13 seconds.
18: I pulled up the webcam at Mount Buller.
1: How's it looking?
18: Now, I will give you a full snow report just after 8, but what I will say is that you can't see anything because it's a whiteout.
16: Yeah.
1: Love to see it. All right. Love to see it.
18: And
1: dump.
18: That's encouraging.
1: Snow dumping.
16: Hey, guys, if you would like to come along, you can actually register right now with your song, 13-24-10, to join us at Mount Buller for Snova.
1: And if you haven't thought about it, you've got approximately half an hour.
16: Yeah. After 8 o'clock, we'll be doing auditions. Someone today will win a trip. So 13-24-10, if you got your song ready, give us a call.
18: Dicko, Marsha, Mark Holden, standing by.
1: Will you get a touchdown?
16: Now, coming up next, we got changes at the kennel.
18: Oh, I'm not going to go that far, but there might be an arrival that'll tickle Rory Lobb's fancy.
16: All right. Rory Lobb joins us on the other side of Olivia Dean, right across Melbourne. It's Chase, Lauren and Clint. This is Nova.

0: Good morning, Melbourne. Olivia Dean, this is Noble 100. You are on the air with Jace, Lauren and Clint. We're doing it thanks to our mates at Shell Ready Express. And from the doggies, Rory Lobb is in the house. Good morning, brother.
1: Good morning.
2: Good to see you, Rory.
3: Guys, hi, Rory.
0: Hello. Before we get to footy, house party at Rory's.
2: Why is that?
0: The missus going away.
2: Oh.
0: Let's go!
3: Oh, I don't know about that.
1: Heart of the season. No, Lexi's heading to Europe, well, America and then Europe to see her sister.
3: America. How good. I always, like, you know, I had a lot of friends growing up that played footy, and they, one thing about footy that they'd think, oh, is it's the mass exodus in the wintertime when everyone goes away and you're still playing. Like, I had a friend, I saw, I think it was like Jordan Lewis the other day, who was going to Europe for the first time in the summer in his whole life because this is like the most important part of the season. Yeah.
1: Yeah, well, I went to the Botanical yesterday and walked past Gilson and it was like quiet.
3: Yeah.
1: And I was like,
3: yeah,
1: everyone's in Europe. There's no one around.
3: I'm just toughing it out.
2: So you've got to fend for yourself, brother. So, I mean, who does the cooking in your place? So you're the chef.
1: Lexi does most of the cooking. I mean, I'm okay at cooking. I don't really like cooking for yourself, though. So,
0: how many weeks is she away?
1: Nearly three.
0: Are we going to watch a slow decline? Like, you'll come in here like a disheveled man, like Tom Hanks from Castaway, week three?
1: No, I'm not sure about that. I'm in the heart of the Uber Eats in South Yarra there. So, if I need to order a few things, I think I can.
3: What's your go-to on Uber Eats?
1: It depends. I like Zambrera's, it's kind of fresh. Like, and it's so close to me. They just come really quickly. I can literally order anything where I am, and it comes within, you know,
3: 15 minutes.
1: Yeah, it's great.
0: He'd be a priority guy. Pay the extra $2.
3: So always.
1: They come I do that, yes. Yeah. Yeah. I just want my food now.
3: Yeah, no one wants a cold Mexican bowl.
1: No, exactly. No, I just don't want them to go to someone else's house first, and then mine comes a little bit more soggy. So I'm like, can you just come to mine first? 100%. That'd be great.
2: Hey, I tell you who's not on the decline, and that's your Bulldogs. Just going along nicely at the moment, fair to say.
1: Yeah, I mean, we feel like we're not playing our best footy. We haven't really found that this year, but we've been able to win games off the back of, you know, what other players or just the connection that we have throughout the group. And, yeah, we're still searching for our best footy, but I think we have 10 wins now, which is we've put ourselves in a great position for the back half this year.
3: How many games are there left?
2: Six,
3: till the finals. Gosh,
2: that's coming. So, six games left, as Rory said, Dog sits seventh. Now, this is 7 through 10 are in this wild card position.
0: Yeah.
3: Yep.
2: Do you like the concept?
0: Can you run through it?
2: So, basically, instead of the pre-finals bye, well, there'll still be a pre-finals bye, but in that pre-finals week will be two wild card matches. So, seven will play 10 and eight will play 9 for the
3: like
2: right to play finals.
3: Just the two games?
0: Yeah, because you know how they were saying it's a top 10 this year.
3: Oh, is this new?
2: Yeah, this year. Oh. Yeah, are we a fan?
1: I don't know. We'll see how we haven't obviously done it yet. Mm. It's kind of annoying in the sense that
0: you need to finish
1: top six to make sure that you can get through. I mean, they're classing it as a final, I think they said.
0: Yeah.
1: But yeah, I mean, it'll be interesting. It's really sort of tight through that area, even from us to, I think, fourth.
2: Well, you're a game out of fourth.
1: Yeah.
3: So
1: we're all sort of bunched up. And I mean, it makes other teams that are trying to break in, like the Giants and Carlton, they're trying to get into that top 10. So the games are very competitive.
3: So it's a knockout round. But does that mean the teams in the top six,
2: they get the week off?
3: And then they get the pre-finals week off. They get 2 weeks off?
2: No.
3: So these teams,
2: it's still like a pre-finals bye, but instead of nothing, there's these wild card matches.
3: But then the four teams or the two teams that make it through the wild card, they don't get the week off.
2: No, they'll play again the week after. But you know what? I guess there's a case to say you carry your momentum.
1: If you were to win the grand final, you have to win 5 in a row, I think, which is going to be unbelievable.
2: That's deep.
1: Yeah, it's pretty hard to. I mean, not many teams have won 4 in a row in a long time. I think the Doggies were the last one, were they?
0: Yeah.
1: Yeah.
2: In their premiership,
3: I mean, exciting viewing, though, because they're do or die, right?
2: Yeah. Well, the AFL, they rake in more cash.
1: I think it was more they were saying that teams didn't really care the back half of the year because the guys, if they like, you know, you're not going to make finals. You sort of start planning your off-season trip, and teams weren't as competitive through that back half. I think that's where the AFL was like, we need to find something. Yeah.
0: Well, fair point.
3: And is this in forever now? Or is this trial year?
2: Well, I mean, the AFL doesn't really know.
1: they do change things every year. So
2: it's like anything, you know. One year we've got a Stan rule. The next year we've got different interpretation of the Stan. You know, it's just.
0: Do you watch much footy when you're not playing?
1: I watch plenty of footy pretty much every game. Well,
0: really?
1: Lately, when it's in winter, I sort of sort of tone it down a little bit. Like when it's really cold, I don't feel like watching where the footy like Saturday night. I watched a little bit of that game.
0: That was unbelievable. It was just, I couldn't believe the fans are stuck around. I would have been gone.
2: Who did you barrack for as a kid?
1: I didn't really barrack for a team, but all my friends went for West Coast.
2: You're a Perth boy.
1: Yeah, I just went for West Coast just because of them, but I didn't really know many players. I think I only really knew Coxie and Cousins and those guys.
2: I was wondering if Port Adelaide caught your eye. A bloke by the name of Zach Butters. Now, you know, rumours are to be believed. He's on the way back to Victoria and could land at the Kennel. What would you make of his arrival if he was to become a teammate?
1: Yeah, I mean, the way that he plays football, you know, I really admire. And for his size, the way that he hits so hard, he can do so many different things. He's a very skilled player. I would love to have him at the Kennel. I haven't got much footy left in me in a way. I mean, I hope I do, but I am 33 years old. So if he was to come and hopefully win a premiership with him, that'd be great. But, yeah, I mean, I saw the ankle injury. I've had plenty of syndesmosis ankle injuries, and I felt for him when he went down, and you could just sort of tell straight away. But, yeah, hopefully a speedy recovery from him.
0: Do you hear about these rumours in the media and then go into the club and be like, hey, what's we getting him or not?
1: Nah, I don't look. I don't go searching for those rumours. I just sort of let them come to me. Yeah,
0: He's the direct opposite to us.
2: Unless you're the subjective one.
0: Yeah, and then you're like,
2: hey, am I being traded? Yeah. What's going on?
3: Rory, I know athletes love watching other athletes. You've been watching the World Cup. You're into the soccer. Yeah. Into the football. Into
1: yes.
3: The soccer.
1: Yes, I've been watching. I was hoping Norway beat England, but not to be.
2: How fun's Erling Haaland?
1: Oh, mate, he's so good to watch.
2: Freak.
1: Yeah, so I like City, so I was already like on Haaland early. Yeah.
3: Like the doppelgangers of him going around on social media are hysterical. No, all these women who are like...
2: Spring onions? Have you seen the spring onions?
3: No.
2: Haaland. People are like, it's basically Erling Haaland, Norwegian striker, Manchester City striker. He's unique looking, and people are basically
0: trying
2: to... Oh,
0: they're doing the lookalike contest.
3: Yeah. They're the doppelgangers.
0: Yeah.
1: No, the AI videos are insane, though. Like, his goals are already good, and then they just pull his ones out. Like, he's doing, like, almost backflips from the corner. And
0: I thought they were real.
1: Some of the goals are real. He has kicked some very good ones.
0: AI got us again, bro. Hey, Rory Lobb from the Doggies, mate. Good luck against the Suns this weekend.
1: So, thank you. Appreciate it.
0: We rolled them last weekend. You can do it. They're not in great form, the Suns.
2: No. If you need a meal, just let me know and I'll cook you up a spag bowl or something. Come around.
1: Yeah, game. Oh, that's game
3: nice. Just as long as you're not playing the D's that way.
1: Yeah. Lexi.
0: When
1: do we play them late?
2: I think
1: late
2: round 23.
1: Yeah, something really late. Something so special. At the G, which they haven't lost still. Is that true? Yeah, haven't lost.
2: Yeah. 9-0. Yeah.
0: Don't let him get in your head, bro. Don't let him get in your head.
1: I'm not looking that far ahead.
0: Right, it's just gone 11-8. Coming up, your chance to win 5K and a video dropped online last night that we need to talk about. We'll go there next.
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6: 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An incident on EastLink northbound after Boronia Road has multiple vehicles in the left-hand emergency lane. Speeds are down to 40 kilometres an hour and a crash in Nutter Wadding on Springvale Road northbound before the Eastern Freeway has the left-hand lane blocked. Public transport is all running smoothly today. 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Headed for a top of 16. Right now it is 13 degrees on Melbourne's Nova 100.
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0: Good morning, Melbourne. It is just gone 3 to 8 here at Nova. You're on the air with Jace, Lauren and Clint. Rain expected today, so it might be a poncho day. We got your chance to win money coming up. 5K question is minutes away and trips to Snova.
1: Hey, question. Question. Have you ever actually worn a poncho?
2: I've worn a poncho.
1: No. For someone who references the old poncho quite a lot. I was just intrigued as to
2: not even at an outdoor concert when it

0: maybe two,
1: mm.
0: and he walked out with the pregnancy test.
2: Oh, wow. What, he found it?
0: No.
1: In the bin.
0: Where did you get that?
2: Jeez.
0: No, Lou had given it to him,
2: oh,
0: and he walked
2: that's
0: out.
2: Nice.
0: And I was like, oh, my God, you're going to be a big brother.
1: Cute.
0: And the reason I was triggered by that amazing memory is I saw a video pop up of Eliza.
2: Yes.
0: Who you're having a baby with. And it's the video of you finding out you're going to be a dad.
2: Yeah, this is a few months ago now, and just setting the scene.
0: And
2: it was a funny old day because, I mean, working in breakfast radio, we are quite partial to a nap during the day, right?
1: A nap.
2: And Liza told me we had a blood test the afternoon before, and she goes, "Look, results will be back, you know, sort of lunchtime, early afternoon." So I'm like, "No worries." I sort of half forgot about it.
0: I was about to say, can I ask?
2: I took myself off for a sleep.
0: Did you think in any way when she said that?
2: I mean, I'd hoped that it was going to be, you know, obviously positive. Had no idea. Anyway, so took myself off for a nap, didn't I? Anyway, I woke up to three or four missed FaceTime calls.
1: Oh, dear.
2: I'm like, oh, God, what's happened? What's happened? And just so happened that Lys called me again on FaceTime. I answered it. And I was, you know, that's the state where you're a little bit like, you know, sleepy still. Like, what's occurring? Hey, how you going? And obviously she had the beautiful news that obviously we were pregnant.
0: And she just come out the block.
1: So she recorded the FaceTime.
2: Yeah.
0: And look, we posted it on our socials.
2: Yeah,
0: Jace, Lauren,
2: happy,
0: and Clint.
2: Happy for that.
0: Jace, Lauren, and Clint, if you want to go and check it out on Instagram now, she didn't record the audio, but like, did she just come out and go?
2: I think we bug it up. I think she tried to record the audio, but
0: right. And what, she just went,
2: we're boomers.
1: I don't think you can record audio on FaceTime.
2: Oh,
1: I think it's a thing.
0: Right. She just came out the gates.
2: She just stepped out of work. She just got the call, obviously, and I couldn't quite believe it. I was very sleepy at the time, but I sort of covered my mouth.
0: It was nice, bro.
2: Yeah,
0: you could see.
2: I sort of took my breath away.
0: The big smile under your hand, and just the look of like,
2: yeah,
0: things just got really real.
2: Yeah, 100%. Yeah, real and beautifully real as well. I know that Brody, our executive producer, is expecting as well.
0: Hang on, how close are you guys?
2: I think a matter of weeks.
1: Brody's a bit before, I think.
2: Yeah.
3: About 3 weeks before, Clint.
0: Yeah, right.
2: So okay. How did you guys find out? Or where were you?
3: Annika called me, and we'd been on our own fertility journey, and after about 12 months at least, she called me and said, "It's positive, we're pregnant." And aww. I was it's the single greatest moment of my entire life.
1: Aww.
3: And I was overcome with emotion that I punched a tree and almost broke my hand.
0: Oh, that's
1: such a crazy bit violent.
3: I didn't know how to process any of the information, didn't know how to process the feeling, so I punched a tree.
0: Imagine what he's going to be like in the birth suite.
2: Goodness gracious.
1: I love that, hopefully.
2: Well, if timing lines up, bro, it's, you know, you and I could duck to the pub.
0: No.
3: Couple of quiet ones.
1: You need to be sober for the whole month in case you need to do the dash. My friend had to go to give birth in a taxi. Because her husband was at the football.
2: You're kidding.
1: Yeah, he was with me. And he had to go and meet her at the hospital. She went into labour. He was at the footy.
0: Benson Boone concert.
1: You've got to be prepared.
2: Yeah, we're negotiating. You know what? She might be listening. We're trying to negotiate it. It's quite close.
1: It's not your grand final, please.
2: No, it's not.
0: Can't wait to hear how that chat went.
2: Yeah.
0: Why did you bring Benson Boone to the birth suite?
2: Hey, Benson, do you want to be a godparent?
0: I thought it was a really nice
2: moment. Thank you. So, yeah, it was, and it was, as Broads just said, a magical moment for him and for me also. And it takes your breath away. Like, it really does.
0: Yeah.
2: So.
0: It's like, things just got real.
2: Yeah.
0: We posted the video, Jace, Lauren, and Clint socials, if you want to go and check it out. The countdown is on till we say goodbye to the sports car.
1: Yes.
2: It's
1: seriously.
2: Not far away.
1: Time for fun.
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21: 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An incident on EastLink northbound after Boronia Road has multiple vehicles in the left-hand emergency lane. Speeds are down to 40 kilometres an hour and a crash in Nutter Wadding on Springvale Road northbound before the Eastern Freeway has the left-hand lane blocked. Public transport is all running smoothly today. 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Plenty of showers about today, headed for a top of 16. Right now it is 13 degrees on Melbourne's Nova 100.
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2: morning, Melbourne. Clint Stanaway with you. Aussies are being urged to rethink their need to travel to or through the Middle East as tensions there rise. Foreign Affairs has upped its alert level, asking Aussies to reconsider stopovers in Dubai and Doha on their way to Europe. Back home, and an overnight fire at an apartment complex in Carlton North is not being treated as suspicious. Residents were safely evacuated when the Lygon Street fire started around midnight. The cause is being probed. Labor is headed for a potential defeat at the November state election. That's according to a new poll. It's been commissioned by the Trades Hall Council. A new survey shows One Nation 27% of the primary. Labor and the opposition both tied on 26%. And the board game Monopoly is being made into a reality show. Netflix is looking for contestants for the new series, with 12 players going head-to-head on a life-sized Monopoly town square for a chance at $2 million in prize money. Nova Sport, when moving house, look no further than the White Glove Mover, and nothing will be a problem. Just search whitegovemover.com.au. Jeremy Cameron, he'll have surgery on his shoulder this week, and Geelong says he'll miss 4 to 6 weeks of footy. And Big Bash Cricket is back on Christmas Eve. The fixture to be released this week, it will reportedly include a game between the Melbourne Renegades and Hobart Hurricanes at the Junction Oval. Well, coming up on the show, it is your chance to join us at Mount Buller for Snova. It's exciting. It's happening right here on Melbourne's Nova 100.
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23: Here's today's fresh snow report from Mount Buller.
24: G'day, Snow Fans Day from Buller, where we had a bit of fresh snow over the weekend. Now it's fine sunny days for the rest of the week. Ski Patrol are rating conditions as fair, with up to 55 centimetres of coverage on the runs open, and there's plenty happening off the slopes as well here at the home of Aussie Apres. A massive events calendar coming at you for July. Check it out on the Buller website. Hey.
23: Mount Buller, a mountain of moments.
25: One question. $5,000. This is Jace, Lauren and Clint's $5,000 question.
3: All right, let's go to the phones. Every day we'll give you a chance to win $5,000. Who are we playing with?
4: Today we're playing with Christy from Frankston. Good morning.
26: Oh, good morning. How are you guys?
4: Good. How's downtown Frankston this morning? Looks like it's kind of decent out there. Blue skies?
26: Yeah, it's not too bad for a Tuesday.
3: Yeah, I believe we want to drop the money on a trip to Bali.
26: Yeah, I want to get away from this cold Melbourne weather. Yeah.
4: How was the weather in Bali, Clint?
2: Yeah, it was beautiful. Every day was the same. Did you bump into any
26: Aussies? I saw your socials, Clint. It looked beautiful.
2: Yeah, 30 degrees, not a cloud in the sky.
3: Mm.
4: Did you get the tropical summer rain or
2: no? No, nothing. Right. No, not a drop. It was beautiful.
3: Couple of bintangs?
2: Couple of bintangs.
3: All right.
2: Little bout of Bali Billy.
3: Let's focus on the positives. All right, you can do an easy question for 50, medium for 500. Or roll the dice for 5K, which is what you want to do this morning.
25: $5,000.
4: There's a question here for you, Christy. Make sure you answer it before your time is up. You'll hear a 3-2-1 countdown. If you don't know, have a guess and the cash could be yours. Good luck.
26: Okay.
3: You got this.
26: Okay.
3: All right. I feel like this would be a question you'd see on the old, like, hot seat popping up.
4: That's like $1 million question.
3: No.
2: Oh, it's Rebecca Gibney now.
4: Well, the $5,000
3: question. Finally saw Gibbers. She does a good
2: Gibbers.
3: Job.
2: Gibbers?
4: All right, is it on Channel 7
2: have you
4: now?
2: No, Channel 10. Oh. Have you called her Gibbers to her face?
3: I think so.
2: Yeah.
4: Rebecca Gibney.
2: Gibbers.
4: I love her.
3: Okay, here we go. Focus. Focus.
26: Okay.
4: Good luck.
27: What is the term for the plastic or metal tube found on the ends of shoelaces?
4: Three.
26: Toggle.
4: Oh, you know what? That's a good guess.
2: Yeah, that's
3: a pretty good guess.
2: Good answer. Not quite the right answer, but a good answer. It's actually called, Christy, the aglet.
26: Oh, I did know that.
3: Yeah.
26: I never thought
4: that. One of those things that you hear it and you go, that's right.
26: Yeah.
4: I didn't know.
2: Margaret.
4: I didn't know.
26: Oh, well, thank you.
3: Bali's overrated.
2: So, I mean, it's pretty good. It's pretty nice.
3: He got the belly. Hey, nice to chat, mate. Have a nice day, okay?
26: Thank you.
3: All right.
4: Did you ever have the curly shoelaces?
2: Nah.
4: Oh. So you didn't have to tie them. You just pulled them.
3: We got them in Archie shoes, four-year-olds.
4: I had multicolored curly laces and I thought they were the coolest things on
2: planet. So you just pull them tight and then they...
4: Yeah, they're like, they curl on the end so they don't come out.
0: That was sick, man. I can't believe they still exist.
2: I was a Velcro guy.
1: Yeah,
2: well,
1: same here. Yeah.
0: For a while. I was not a Velcro guy.
2: Not until, you know, I sort of gave it up in high school.
1: Yeah, year 12. I was like, all right, it's time to move
0: You've
1: on.
0: You've gone with interesting footwear today, though, Clint.
2: Have I? They're brand new.
0: Do you know what? I finally worked it out.
2: What?
0: I've been looking at them all morning.
1: Okay, so he rolled in here.
0: He's got a grey hoodie.
1: Guys, the midlife crisis continues.
0: It does continue. He's got a grey hoodie, green cargo pants, and he's gone for a black leather sneaker. And you look like...
2: Yeah.
1: Hang on.
0: You had your cap on backwards, and you look like a teenage basketball referee.
2: You did.
1: Yes.
2: Do
1: I?
0: You just need a whistle around your neck.
2: I could go and pull some shifts at the Albert Park indoor
0: course. We started with tap dancing shoes, and now I think they're like basketball referees.
2: Yeah. Look, I don't mind them, but I think I might need to get the strides sorted.
0: I think
2: different.
0: It's the... Pant into the shoe combo, is which is where you've gone wrong. Okay.
1: I think it's the outfit on a 40-year-old is where he's gone wrong. Hey, guys.
2: 40's a stretch, by the way.
1: Yeah, I was about to say, who's ready to go to the snow?
0: It could be snowshoes.
1: Guys, want to join us at Snova? This is great. We've got trips up for grabs. All you have to do is sing for the snow. Just
0: come on, Melbourne.
1: Like this. Tell me.

Just like that. We're going to do it on the other side of this. Sing for the snow. 13-24-10 is our number right after G Flip. This is Bet on Fire on Nova.

0: Morning, Melbourne. G Flip, 18 past 8 here on Nova. It is Jace, Lauren and Clint.
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2: Nova with Jace, Lauren and Clint.
0: How good does this sound? Three nights accommodation joining us at Snova. That's right, 2 days of skiing or snowboarding and VIP access.
3: How good.
0: To our Snova party. That's right, this year.
3: We're throwing a rooftop party.
0: Oh.
3: It's going to be so fun.
4: It's so us.
0: Guys.
4: It's so us.
3: We want to be like the videos you see on Instagram.
0: Yeah.
3: Where you think, look at those people having so much fun.
4: Snow bunnies.
3: Dancing in the snow.
0: I had a thought this morning in the shower thought.
3: Yeah.
0: Let's not let first night fever get us.
3: You need to go and have an internal conversation.
4: You need to educate yourself.
0: No, this is me.
3: That's not aimed at Clint and I.
4: No.
3: Because I'm pretty sure we're fresh as daisies last year and you and a few others had their tails between their legs.
0: Okay. Let's go to the phones.
3: True or false?
0: How you can...
3: Jason,
0: no. Last year I was well behaved because I had my son on the trip.
3: Oh, that's right.
4: But geez, we've had some fun over
0: before.
4: The years. And this year...
3: Are you bringing the kids this year?
0: No, unfortunately.
3: They got school.
0: They need an education.
4: Yeah, yeah.
0: All right. Want to join us? All you have to do is sing for the snow. All right. 13 24 10 is our number.
3: Ryan from Glenroy, it's your turn to have a crack to try and win the holiday. Good luck.
0: All right. Hello,
5: thank
0: mate.
5: You.
0: How are we?
5: Hey, guys. I'm good. How are you?
0: All right.
4: Here we go, Ryan.
0: This is your moment.
5: Look, if you had one shot, one chance to ski, would you lace those boots or stay at home watching TV? A break from the daily is all that I need to crank up the music, let the party proceed. One trip, one chance, one mountain to climb. I've only seen the snow once, that's no lie. So, Jace, Lauren, Clint, what do you say? Don't leave me dreaming, just take me to Snova with Nova.
3: Hey, there you go. It's our own Eminem.
0: That was
3: pretty
0: good.
3: Well done, Ryan. That was good.
0: I didn't think of a rap. A rap's a good one. Not bad. Not bad.
3: I've only seen the snow once.
0: You must go back.
3: It's
0: all right. Here we go. Moving on.
3: Marie Camberwell.
6: Hi.
3: Now, are you inspired by a certain song?
6: Yes. Driver's License by Olivia Rodrigo.
4: It's a great song.
3: Okay.
0: Now let's hear your snow version.
4: I love this.
6: Okay. I got my lift ticket last week. Just like Nova always talked about, because you were so excited for me to finally ski the double black diamonds down. But today I drove through the mountain snow, crying because I didn't go. And you're probably up on the peak with that snowboarder kid who always made me doubt. They're so much cooler than me. They can do a backflip never wipe out. Yesterday I rode up the chairlift, watching the fresh powder fall to the ground.
0: Oh, my God.
3: Keep going. Oh, that's it.
0: Marie.
4: Well done. I mean,
0: I will point out, you don't have to do that long.
3: That's a bloody hard song.
0: Yeah, that's a hard song, yeah.
3: She got the pipes
4: warmed
3: up.
4: Yeah, she's been
3: there.
4: Riding camp.
3: Oh, yeah, she's been warming up. Yeah. She's been doing some me.
0: She's still there.
3: Good on you, Marie.
4: Okay, we've got one more entry, and that is Paul Airport West. And the song you have chosen, Paul, is what?
7: Let Us Go.
8: Let It Go.
3: Paul from Airport West.
4: One of Lauren's favourites.
0: All right. I have no idea what you're going to change the words to. All right, go for it.
7: The snow is falling on the mountains. What a perfect winter scene. We've been dreaming, hoping, wishing for the best trip we have seen.
3: Yes, Paul.
7: Packing jackets, gloves and beanies, ready for the alpine snow. Nova here, our family calling. Please tell us it's time to go. We've got our fingers crossed so tight. Hope today will be our night. With any luck, we'll find out soon. Real soon.
3: Here we go, Paul.
7: Off the snow, Mount Buller, here we come. Down the slopes, through the trees. Having so much Nova, please. Pick our crew.
4: Yes.
7: We love a holiday. Snova dreams and snowy scenes. We'll smile the whole way anyway.
3: Yes.
4: Oh, that was very good.
0: Wow.
3: Oh, there you go, Melbourne.
0: Tough competition.
4: You know what?
3: That is how you sing for the snow.
4: Mark Holden did it well.
3: Here we go.
4: I'm going to look at it. Touchdown!
3: Paul! You're Paul from Airport West. You're coming to Snova. Woo! Yes, Paul, we will see you there.
4: That's unreal, and that set the tone.
0: That really did. Great work, also, Ryan, Marie, not bad.
4: Oh, mate, Ryan's was excellent.
3: Eminem.
4: So yeah, very good.
3: And so is Marie doing Olivia Rodrigo. Yeah. But Paul from Airport West doing a bit of Frozen.
0: We will see you at Snova.
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4: No.
3: The tight ass had no tolls on and we had to go the long way. 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
4: It was a scenic route, you know?
3: Which is not what you want to do on the way home.
4: Got a few potholes.
0: I don't remember wineries on the way there, guys.
3: Plenty of
4: potholes. The Yarra Valley.
0: Yeah, it was great. And then it spat us out on the freyway just in time for peak hour traffic.
3: Yeah, it was awesome. Yeah, great timing. Did.
0: But we saved $2 on the toll road.
4: And then we got a happy meal as well.
0: So coffee, lunch, snacks, and everything you need for a road trip, including Shell Fuel, Shell Ready Express, ready for whatever you're ready for. We got plenty more trips to go,
3: over
0: guys.
3: Over the next 2 weeks, Melbourne, stay tuned and get cracking on those songs.
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8: A crash on the Calder Freeway, city-bound to Keilor Park Drive, has emergency crews attending the scene. They have closed the left-hand lane and enforced speed and lane restrictions. Delays are heavy back to Kings Road already. A crash in Nutterwadding on Springvale Road northbound just before the Eastern Freeway has the left-hand lane blocked. Emergency crews are arriving. And an incident on Eastlink northbound after Boronia Road has multiple vehicles in the left-hand emergency lane. Speeds down to 40 kilometres an hour. Talent comes in many forms. 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Plenty of showers about today, headed for a top of 16. Right now it is 13 degrees on Melbourne's Nova 100.
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0: Guys, Melbourne, Pretty Woman, the musical opens tonight at the Regent Theatre.
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4: Pretty
3: big.
4: Woman.
3: Huge.
0: Fun fact.
4: Walking down.
3: It's, you know, just when a huge mistake.
0: You know when he slaps down the necklace box?
3: Yeah.
0: That wasn't in the script.
4: What, that was a bit of improv?
0: Yeah.
4: Boom.
3: Wonder if it's in there.
4: Richard Gere. What a man.
0: What a man.
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1: It's gonna be a good day. Jace, Lauren and Clint.
3: Wake up.

0: Bruno Mars, 24K Magic, right on 8:30. Good morning, Melbourne. It is Jace, Lauren and Clint. We're on the air. Thanks to our mates at Shell Ready Express. I don't know about you guys, but I was a bit thrown yesterday afternoon when the news came through of the great Sam Neill.
1: Yeah, the passing of Sam Neill. My Instagram feed was absolutely flooded with tributes to Sam Neill.
0: It was my childhood. I grew up watching him.
1: Yeah, and so pop, like everyone says nice things about Sam Neill.
2: Yeah, just a legend of the industry and a great bloke.
1: He passed away quite suddenly. He was at the ARIA Hall of Fame. I saw a photo of him and Kate Soprano not that long ago, last month.
2: Yeah, well, having just fought off cancer, and the tributes, as they should, are pouring in this morning. Just a couple. Nicole Kidman, who was one of his great mates, said that he took her under his wing when she was just 18. He was charming, kind, funny, intelligent. He'll be greatly missed. Another one of his besties was Jimmy Barnes, who says, I can't believe we'll no longer be eating great food together and sharing the odd glass of wine down at his winery.
1: I saw a beautiful tribute from Laura Dern as well. They were in Jurassic Park together. Did he name all his animals after his friends?
2: Yes.
1: Did you hear that?
2: The chickens,
1: and the ducks.
2: The cows, the ducks.
1: Private, but he loved putting videos of his animals up.
0: I think it's worth touching. We mentioned it in pre-drinks this morning. You know, Melbourne's a huge hub for the film and TV industry. Yeah. There'll be a lot of crews out there that have worked with him as well.
1: Yeah, I thought so, with all his family and friends and the fans of Sam Neill. He had a huge
0: fan. Oh, mate, for me, he was in the movie I grew up with.
3: Welcome to Jurassic Park.
4: They're moving in herds. They do move in herds.
0: I'll tell you what, and then when they started doing Jurassic World and Chris Pratt took over, Sam Neill comes back.
2: Right.
1: He's the OG.
0: Yeah, and it's a really cool moment, the OG cast.
1: I loved Jurassic Park.
0: Well, so we've been talking about this through the show, right, because Lauren mentioned earlier that you have been on the Jurassic Park tour.
1: Oh, yeah.
2: She's a tour gal.
1: Hawaii.
0: Now, question.
1: Question.
0: You cruise around in the Jeeps. Please tell me when you depart on the tour, they have the big wooden gates. You know, the big gates you drive through?
1: I want to say yes. It was a long time ago. I was overwhelmed.
2: It's really interesting, Lauren, because you don't strike me as a tour gal. Like, as in, let's jump in the buggies and go on a tour.
0: Well, I'm the same, Clint.
1: Yeah, 20 years ago, I was a different person.
2: What was the motivation like?
1: Like, you're not going to get me to New York on the Sex and the City tour.
2: No?
1: That's for sure.
2: Get the cupcakes from the bakery?
1: Yeah, no, I'm not doing that.
0: Did you go on the quad bikes in Hawaii as well?
1: No, I think I went swimming with dolphins, which you're not allowed to do anymore. But back then. Oh, because they're free the dolphins.
2: Can't you do that in Port Phillip Bay?
1: No, I was in a pool. I was in a pool.
0: Yeah, no, she was like,
1: it was a rescue dog. Well, did I swim? I think I swam with her.
2: Anyway,
1: one of the highlights of the tour was that you could start laughing.
0: You're laughing. I know exactly what you're talking about.
2: You know the log.
1: You could go and get a photo on the log, and we're talking about the log.
2: Are you jealous?
1: Sam Neill hid behind with the two kids when the dinosaurs. That famous scene.
0: And they jump over the log, and the dinosaurs jump over the log, and they're hidden behind it. Don't take the piss. I love this movie.
2: No, I'm not taking the piss.
1: Clint belittled me when I said I went to Hawaii to get a photo with the log, and then I put a call out to our faithful listeners on 13 24 10. Have you been to the log? Well, guess what?
2: What?
1: Brett from Bayswater.
2: No,
1: where have you been, Brett?
5: Yes, I've been to the famous log in Hawaii.
0: He's been to the log.
1: He's been to the log. Now, did you reenact that photo?
5: Yeah, so my situation was I was on my honeymoon with my wife.
0: That's love.
1: Divine honeymoon things. Jurassic Park tour.
5: Yes, and what happened, for the guy goes, right, I'm going to do the photo with the dinosaur chasing you. I said to my wife, I'm going to give you like a little push so it looks like it's going to grab you when he takes the photo. You go.
1: No, I was going to say, did they superimpose the dinosaur? I mean, obviously there was no
0: what
1: real dinosaur.
0: What a question.
2: Here we go.
1: I think I did
2: Can't
1: the same
2: wait for
1: photo.
2: The answer.
0: Yeah. Oh, were they superimposed, Brett, or were they the real ones?
5: Nah, well, we're just, it looked real in the photo.
0: Yeah. Right.
1: What an experience.
5: So he's got the dinosaur and he goes, 1, 2, 3, ready for the photo. I go and push my wife, but I accidentally do it a bit too hard.
1: Uh-oh.
5: So she nearly falls right over into the log.
1: No.
2: She got knocked unconscious?
5: No, she was all right. She kept her feet, luckily, we've got the photo of her nearly going over with the dinosaur in it.
1: What a mem. What a mem.
0: Happy honeymoon.
5: Yes, it was.
2: Brett, was it underwhelming, or was it?
1: No, the log's awesome.
0: You know what?
5: No, the log is awesome. Okay. Good experience. If you go to Hawaii, you got to go.
1: Now, it was like 20 years ago that I went, and I'm having some debate. Do we think that log is the same log as the original log still all these years later?
0: Yeah. They would have covered it in hairspray or something. You know when you go to cafes and sometimes they have the food on display that you're going to buy? You don't need it. They have it down at the markets here.
1: Yeah, to
0: they
1: display. Just, to
0: they
1: display
0: hairspray it so it just stays in good form.
1: Well, that's my memory of Jurassic Park.
2: Great memes.
0: Can't wait to get home today. My wife goes, how's the show? And I go, oh, Lauren asked if they're real dinosaurs or superimposed.
1: I mean, the photo, I'm with Brett from Bayswater. The photo did look real. It did look like there were real dinosaurs there.
0: We do say on this show, every day is a school day.
2: It is, very much so.
0: Yeah. Mm. We're not smart, we'll put you in a good mood.
2: So we like the dinosaurs on Jurassic Park, yeah?
1: They
2: were for good or were
1: some
2: they for
1: were
2: evil?
1: More fun than others.
0: Yeah. T-Rex, not fun. No. Raptors, no.
1: There were some cute little ones, though. And they squawked.
0: Yes. I like the one that went, and the big...
1: pterodactyl.
0: The neck puffed up.
1: Oh, yeah.
2: Oh, like the one neck lizard.
0: The one that ate Newman from Seinfeld in Jurassic Park.
1: It was like a full neck lizard.
0: Yeah.
2: Did he?
0: Oh, yeah. It ripped his face clean off.
1: Yeah, they were pretty savage.
0: Should have really played it to your niece.
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3: 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A crash on the Calder Freeway, city-bound to Keilor Park Drive, still has the left-hand lane closed. Speeds down to 40 kilometres an hour. Delays are heavy back to Kings Road. A car and a truck have collided in Cranbourne South on the Western Port Highway, southbound to Cranbourne Frankston Road. Also getting reports of a crash in Templestowe on Fitzsimmons Lane, southbound at Porter Street. 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Plenty of showers about today, headed for a top of 16. Right now it's 13 degrees on Melbourne's Nova 100.
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23: Hello again, Melbourne. Clint Stanaway with you. The US says it's launching a new round of strikes on Iran. That comes as the president suggests America will charge ships a 20% fee to use the Strait of Hormuz as the Middle East conflict continues. More than 200 guards expected to walk off the job at the medium security Ravenhall and Fulham prisons today over a stalled pay deal. Fire has caused a whole lot of damage to at least one apartment in a Carlton North complex. The Lygon Street blaze broke out around midnight. Residents evacuated safely. An audit of cricket pitches across Victoria is now underway. That follows a tragic death of local footy player Nathan Fitzgerald, who suffered a catastrophic head knock on a covered cricket pitch. And the upcoming Commonwealth Games will not be shown on the big screen at Fed Square. And Aussie tennis player Alex de Minaur has married his longtime partner Katie Bolter. The pair tied the knot in what's been described as a low-key ceremony in England. The eyes of the tennis world at the time were on the men's Wimbledon final. Nova Sport, when moving house, look no further than White Glove Mover, and nothing will be a problem. Just search whitegovemover.com.au. Surgery for Jeremy Cameron on that AC joint this week. It'll sideline him for 4 to 6 weeks. And after being sacked as test coach, Brendan McCullum has apologised for England's results under him, where they lost 7 of their past 9 test matches. And Melbourne, you're up to date on Nova 100.
0: Good morning, Melbourne. It is just gone a quarter to nine. Hey, still to come this morning. Some very exciting news has dropped about someone coming to visit.
1: Gee, there's an influx of amazing concerts coming.
0: Yes, and we have tickets for you to see this person.
1: This is great.
24: It is good. It just warms my heart. You know what
1: it
24: does?
1: We all got excited when we heard this.
0: Yeah. We're going to get to that very, very soon. You know what else I was excited about?
1: What's that, Jason?
24: Talk to me.
0: Will Ferrell.
24: Yeah.
0: Love him. And he stars in the new movie, The Hawk.
25: Lonnie Hawkins, you had a chance at completing the Grand Slam a long time ago. What will be going through your mind when you tee off tomorrow?
26: I want my baby back.
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0: Brand new TV series.
29: Can you repeat the question?
0: It's called The Hawk, stars Will Ferrell, and coming up, because we're on holidays, yeah, right? Producer Jiz caught up with Will and didn't interview
24: Our intrepid entertainment correspondent.
0: Well.
1: Do you know I've had two opportunities to interview Will Ferrell? Once when I did Kids WB and once on this show, and I've been unavailable to do them both times, and I'm a huge fan, see, and I couldn't believe I'd missed it again.
24: Milk was a bad choice.
0: I did. I met him and Mark Wahlberg for the other guys on the Gold Coast. They were awesome.
24: Yeah, cool.
0: Yeah. Now, park that.
1: So we didn't get to do it.
0: No. I'll wait till you hear.
1: What's happened? Oh,
0: Producer just tried to open with a bit of a light joke.
1: Oh, don't crack a gag to a funny guy, Jiz. New York
0: City. Play it for you next.

0: song could ever say. Olivia Rodrigo, Stupid Song. Good morning, Melbourne.
1: I just love gone that song.
0: 10 to 9. You know who I like? The boss.
1: The boss?
2: As in Bruce Springsteen.
1: Bruce Springsteen.
0: God damn it, wrong boss.
2: Oh, I know.
1: Our boss.
0: I like our boss too. Yeah. Our bosses are lovely.
2: Many bosses.
1: Glenn Boss? How many bosses are there?
2: It's Big Boss.
0: We got,
2: as in the...
1: Who's the boss?
2: The musk stick thing.
0: The bosses around here, you mean? Or?
1: You're the one that said you love the boss.
0: Yeah. Clint knows. I've stuffed up.
2: Talking about Brian Adams.
0: Yes.
1: Oh.
2: You're talking about Briza.
0: He's not the boss.
1: Bruce Springsteen is the boss.
0: No, you know what? No, I was actually just doing a shout out to our boss. Love you, Sarah.
2: Yeah. Good on you, Sarah. Thanks for your love and support and leadership.
0: She's out there now, not listening.
1: No, hi, Sarah. Wonderful boss. Yeah. Always paying attention
2: to
1: our show.
2: So what's big Briza done?
0: We'll get to that in a sec. First, though.
2: All right.
0: I want to say hello to producer Jizz joining us now.
3: Hello.
0: Our Irish lad.
2: Oh, good morning, Jizz.
3: Top of the morning, etc. Top of the morning.
1: So, Jizzy.
0: Here's the go.
1: That you got this job.
0: Returned from 2 weeks holiday. And when we're on holiday, we were offered a big interview.
3: Yeah. Comedy genius Will Ferrell for his new Netflix show, The Hawk, which is dropping on Thursday.
1: Is it about golf?
4: Yep. Bobby Hawkins, you had a chance at completing the Grand Slam a long time ago. What will be going through your mind when you tee off tomorrow?
5: I want my baby back.
6: Chili's baby back ribs.
7: Barbecue sauce.
8: Can you repeat the question?
1: Oh, yeah! I love him.
2: Barbecue sauce.
1: Every word that comes out of his mouth makes me laugh.
2: Yeah, he's good.
0: You still got Paul's still got a horse named after him?
1: Yeah, Dale. From Step Brothers. So Paul and Matt, his mate Matt, have a horse called Dale from Step Brothers. And the silks that it wears is the same gingham jersey as the vest.
0: Fantastic. Matt Damon was talking about this in an interview yesterday.
1: Oh, was he?
0: Yeah, I saw him.
1: About Dale the horse.
0: Well, he was talking about their love of Step Brothers and Will Ferrell.
1: Yeah, Dale the horse hasn't had as much success as Will Ferrell.
0: You'd say an interview you don't want to start.
2: Hey, were you nervous, Jazz?
3: I was kind of nervous. I only had a day or so to prep, but he's also like, who doesn't love Will Ferrell?
0: More prep than
3: genius.
0: We do. How would you describe the opening question from you?
3: So, look, in these situations when you only have a short time with big celebs,
2: make a good impression.
3: You've got 5 minutes, so you can't really be waffling. You got to come in strong.
1: Yeah, yeah.
3: So I was like, let's do a good leading line.
1: Right.
3: Let's throw in some humor. Let's try and get on the good side of the funny guy.
2: Did you ascertain that you were the producer or was it your show?
3: No, I did. I did state that I was the producer.
0: Oh, damn it, because I would have loved Will.
1: You said you were Clint.
0: Yeah, Will would have been like, what's wrong with that Jace guy, man?
3: Chaotic on the course, a questionable fashion sense, a trail of destruction left everywhere he goes. But enough about me. Johnny Hawkins is a force to be reckoned with. Will, how much of you is in him? How much is entirely fictitious?
9: Well, that's a good question. I mean, I guess you could draw some parallels, but for the most part, yeah, I'm not very much like Lonnie. I'm very responsible.
1: I want the ground to open up and swallow me.
2: Enough about me.
1: What were you thinking?
3: I was like, it'll get him laughing, it'll get him a bit loose, and he'll give me more.
2: You try and look
3: for someone to smile. His mouth didn't, like the corner of his mouth didn't even move.
0: That could have been
1: the
0: delay.
1: No, he just went like this.
2: When did you realise that didn't hit?
3: I'd say 0.3 seconds after I finished saying.
1: Feel like that's Chat GPT'd from an opening monologue of a wedding MC or something. No. Where did you get that gag from?
3: I wouldn't say straight off the dome, but I spent about 30 minutes.
2: Oh, that's right.
3: Writing
2: sure, you made up for it.
0: Here's the go. Full interview. We're going to upload now as a special bonus podcast. Jace, Lauren, and Clint, you can go and get on the podcast feed. I don't want to reveal too much because you can go and listen to it there. But we'll play one more bit.
2: Yeah, please.
0: You tried to lighten the mood by tying in one of us.
1: Oh God.
3: Yeah, I tried to bring it back to the show. I didn't want to put the spotlight totally on me. It's obviously your guys. It's your names
2: who
3: are on
2: did
3: the
2: you
3: door.
2: Reference?
1: So,
3: I referenced the one person who is learning golf on this show, that is Jace. And Jace has brought in some of his golf merch. You know, guys.
2: Swingers Club.
3: He has the hoodie that says the Swingers Club. So I asked Will Ferrell what he thought of Jace's golf team name.
0: Be honest, you thought, I'm going to chuck him this and he's going to run with it. It'll be really funny.
3: Like this, I'm just teeing him up. He's got a crew with some of his mates and a bit of a team name as well. I'd love to get your thoughts on if you approve of their team name, which is the Swingers Club.
9: Okay.
10: What?
9: Yeah.
10: What do you think?
9: I don't know. It kind of sounds... I mean, who am I to judge, but it kind of sounds lame.
10: Did you ask him about the TV show?
3: Yeah, we chatted about the show. Of course we did. We chatted with the rest of the cast as well. That's yep. Awesome. Luke Wilson is in there. The full chat's on the podcast.
10: Oh, my
3: but
10: God.
3: I don't know if I'll be chatting to Will Ferrell again.
10: The kind of sounds like...
0: It drops on Netflix.
3: This Thursday. It is very good. I've watched a lot of it.
0: Yeah.
2: It's not only milk that was a bad choice.
0: Thank you, Richard Wilkins.
10: You are not,
3: I don't know if you said if you thought the team name was lame or the interviewer.
0: I think the last 4 minutes of his life. It is just gone 4 to 9. You can catch it on the podcast feed. Jace, Lauren and Clinton coming up next.
10: Oh, dear God.
0: It's not the boss, but he's just as good.
2: It's Big Brizer.
0: Someone's coming to Melbourne and we got your tickets.
11: Jace, Lauren and Clinton.
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14: The Calder Freeway is suffering delays following a crash city-bound to Keilor Park Drive. Those delays are back to Kings Road. Emergency crews are attending the scene. A car and a truck have collided in Cranbourne South on the Western Port Highway southbound at Cranbourne-Frankston Road. Also getting reports of a crash in Templestowe on Fitzsimmons Lane southbound to Porter Street. Also in Moorabbin on Chesterfield Road at Keys Road. Traffic is delayed in both directions. And in Camberwell on Warrigal Road northbound at Toorak Road. 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Plenty of showers about today. Headed for a top of 16. Right now, it is 13 degrees on Melbourne's Nova 100.
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4: Well, good morning, Melbourne. It is right on 9 o'clock. The news is out. Guess who's coming to town?
8: I'm excited.
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4: Brian Adams.
8: I love Brian Adams. 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
10: Now, do you know who is supporting him as well?
8: Who?
10: Natalie Imbruglia.
8: Natalie Imbruglia?
4: No.
10: Yeah, she's the support.
8: I love Natalie Imbruglia also.
10: So you get double the fun.
8: Okay, we must go.
4: But we must go.
10: Big Bri's is the headline.
4: Of course, but
8: can we play a banger, please?
10: Well, come on.
8: We'll play a Brian Adams banger.
4: Will she do?
10: Oh, man.
8: I mean, I don't know what else she'd do if she didn't do that.
10: They might do a duet.
4: I was trying to be nice, Lauren.
8: I love that song.
4: Yes. She might play it twice. Lying naked on the floor. What? Not about Natalie right now.
8: No, it is about Brian Adams. And we have had macho debate in here about what song we're going to play.
10: Sorry, did you say Brian Adams, a.k.a.?
4: The boss.
8: Jason called him the boss. He's got his Bruce Springsteens and his Brian Adams mixed up.
4: I was referring to our boss. Yeah. Anyway,
8: we've had much debate and I won, to be honest.
10: Oh, what?
4: Oh, shock.
8: Well, what did you want, Jason?
4: Not a fight.
10: Not be down with a feather.
8: Jason, what song did you want?
4: I wanted to go Summer of 69, which I was told off the air is a bogan's choice.
10: No,
8: our producer Brody who said that. It is a banger.
10: And you know what? If it was a democracy, we'd be playing Summer of 69 because that's
8: not
10: exactly
8: a
10: what I wanted. It isn't. It's a dictatorship, Lauren.
8: There's one

0: Come on.
1: No, I'm not leaving until we play Heaven.
0: We were all
1: I'm not
0: singing
1: leaving.
0: Along. We were
1: Brody, executive producer.
0: We were singing along.
1: I'm protesting.
2: Play Heaven right now.
0: No, because she said she's not leaving till we play Heaven. I want to see how long we can keep her at work today.
1: Well, you're going to have to stay here too, and you've got a house with no kids in it.
3: You could do a little double act with Aaron Rich.
0: You could. You
1: know. Play Heaven. Play Heaven. Or I will.
0: But you're not leaving.
3: You know what? We, as in Jason and I, will agree to your demand if you say please.
1: No, because you didn't say please when you put Summer of 69 on, and we already had Heaven ready. I'm not begging you. It's not happening.
3: I'm begging you.
1: I'm telling you. I'm not asking you.
3: Just a little please.
1: It's not happening. It's not happening.
0: I would like a pretty please.
3: No. Don't push your luck.
1: You're not getting anything. Just play the song.
0: We'd like it. I teach the kids all the time. Manners are the thing.
3: So many kids. Well, actually, they're all at school now.
0: Let's offload tickets first. Hello, Mandy.
4: Hello.
1: Mandy, do you like the song Heaven by Ryan Adams?
4: Look, it's not one of my favourites.
1: Well, guess what, Mandy? You're not getting the tickets. Next caller.
3: Hey, Mandy, I'll do you a deal. If you say please, we'll give you the tickets.
4: Don't beg for them, Mandy. Pretty, please.
3: Mandy, tickets are yours.
1: Mandy, you're not a girl's girl.
0: This one's going out to Mandy.
1: She doesn't even like it. Go to the toilet when he plays this song. Mandy.
4: I love you guys.
0: We love you too.

0: Now that
1: a banger
0: has got you ready for a Tuesday, Melbourne.
1: Oh.
0: Brian Adams.
1: No.
0: Heaven is coming to Melbourne.
1: He is, and I'll be there. Because
0: so will I.
1: Clint, I sung that song in Year 9 Battle of the Bands
0: when
1: I was the lead singer for Powell House.
0: And
1: we
0: that long ago.
1: Won.
2: What colour was Powell?
1: Red.
2: Okay.
3: Yeah, right.
1: Red. Yep.
2: Good on you.
1: Yep. The great, won Battle of the Bands with that.
2: The great Brian Adams on his way to Melbourne.
3: The great.
1: Well, in March. He's not on his
2: way. But you know
1: yet.
2: What? He's on the way.
3: He's taken the long way.
2: Yeah.
1: Is he on a world tour or just Australia?
3: Yeah.
1: I imagine it's a world tour.
3: It's a world tour.
1: I can't imagine he's just packed up and said, let's go to Australia. Mm.
3: What a day.
1: Hit after hit.
2: It's been a day, hasn't
3: it? Oh, it's been a day.
1: Sure has. Thank you
3: for being a friend. Guys, that is it. We are out of here. The great Aaron Rich is in next.
1: Oh, yes, thank you for listening, everyone. Hope you had a fun little Tuesday morning.
3: Still to come this week, remember, more trips to Snowba. You can join us at Mount Buller.
2: Yeah, we've also got more Benson Boone tickets to give away as well.
1: Sure do.
3: Yes.
2: It's all happening this week.
1: We got cash to go in the first half hour of the show.
3: I just remembered I've got to tell my wife I'm going to the snow for a couple of days.
2: Have you done that again, that old trick?
3: It took me 3.5 months to tell her we're going to the Super Bowl.
2: Oh.
3: Remember, it was three
1: well,
3: and a half
1: look,
3: months.
1: Well, look, Mount Buller is not quite as far.
3: No,
1: and not
3: no,
1: quite
2: but,
1: as long.
2: But you brought her home something nice, didn't you?
3: Yes.
1: No, he didn't bring her anything.
3: No, I got her there.
2: Did you go shopping at Chadston afterwards?
1: Yeah, no, because remember he was going to get the kids Nike runners and he went on the Iconic and had them sent, send them home.
3: No,
1: now,
3: they got sent from the US.
1: Yeah, they did, from the Iconic. Yeah, that was my idea, actually, because you ran out of time. It was very smart.
2: Oh, I'd love another America trip. Yeah, so you know what,
1: we'll bring
2: her home something nice again.
1: Well, Snowva falls on my Paul's birthday.
3: Oh.
1: And I said to him, darling, I'm so sorry. I'm going to be away for your birthday. And he went, fantastic.
2: What a gift.
1: You're going out with the boys.
3: He got exactly what
1: he
3: wanted.
1: See you, love. I'm out of here.
3: All right, more trips.

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3: 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A vehicle and a truck have collided in Cranbourne South. On the Western Port Highway, southbound to Cranbourne Frankston Road, two lanes are blocked. A crash in Baldwin North on Doncaster Road, east of Bulleen Road, has the right-hand lane blocked. Delays heavy in both directions already. Also reports of a crash in Camberwell on Warrigal Road, northbound at Toorak Road. 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Plenty of showers about, a top of 16. Right now, it is 14 degrees on Melbourne's Nova 100.
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4: Good morning, Melbourne. Clint Stanaway with you. A new poll out today paints more bad news for the Allan government. That's ahead of the November state election. The Trades Hall survey shows the primary vote for Labor and for the opposition sits at 26%. One Nation just ahead on 27%. Public school teachers could strike again in their fight for better pay. They walked off the job back in March. They'll vote again on whether or not to take further action in early August. Investigations now underway into the cause of a fire at a Carlton North apartment complex. The Lygon Street building went up in flames around midnight. Fire ripped through at least two apartments. It's not being treated as suspicious. And Bryan Adams, he's bringing his Roll With The Punches tour to Australia early next year. Natalie Imbruglia will be the support act. Nova Sport, Collingwood heads to the tribunal tonight to challenge Billy Frampton's one-match ban for off-conduct. And Spain and France have trained in the Texas heat. That's ahead of tomorrow morning's semi-final at the FIFA World Cup. And Melbourne, you're up to date on Nova 100.
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6: 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Big, huge. 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Pretty Woman the Musical opens 14 July. 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
7: Nova! Morning, Melbourne. Hello. Hope your Tuesday is off to a good start. Nice to have a little change in the weather. It's a bit warmer at the moment, which I'll take, and sunny as well. Plus, I will take you getting on standby to see Olivia Rodrigo in Florida win before 9:30. Now I'm non-stop. Sam Fender, Olivia Dean,

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1: You and your best friend jetting off to Florida for the ultimate escape.
2: I'm so excited. I can't wait.
1: Olivia Rodrigo, live with

Gardens, Nova 100. The sun is out to start your Tuesday, and it's a little warmer, right? I'll take that. And by warmer, I mean I'm not wearing thermals today. Hello, this is Arid Rich. I'm getting the phones open in two hits for you to see Olivia Rodrigo live in Florida now, nonstop with Sabrina Carpenter at Nova 100. I'm so-

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0: Self-Aware here at Melbourne's Nova 100 with Aaron Rich. Hope you're good. Hope your Tuesday's off to a great start and loving the sunshine as much as I am. We're warming up to a top of 16 today. Coming up before 10:30, I will make you a winner. If you want to see Olivia Rodrigo live in Florida, have you having 13, 24, 10 ready to go?
1: If someone tells you the new quarter pounder barbecue bacon is here, you don't Macca's walk.
2: Yeah, I'll be right back. Number 43.
1: You Macca's run. Ba-da-ba-ba-ba. 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
24: 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Crews just tidying an early crash in Roeville. Stud Road northbound before Wellington Road. The left lane blocked. Word of a crash to the Ring Road Greensboro bound at Furlong Road. That collision to Cranbourne West on the Western Port.